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2: What's going on? It's Brew filling in this weekend for Carson Daly on The Daily Download. Oh, so fun to be back in the captain's chair. Primed and ready to count down 30 of the biggest songs all across North America. Welcome to August. We entered a new month. Can we talk about how August somehow tricks us every single year? We get one slightly chilly night, and then I'm thinking, like, should I buy a new flannel? Maybe it's time for a Halloween movie marathon. Is it pumpkin spice season already? And then the next day, it's like 88 degrees. We do this every year. We rush summer out the door, and then January, we're all wishing, oh, I miss those summer nights. So this month, I'm making a deal with myself. We're going to soak up every sunset, every road trip, every rooftop we're on, and every excuse to roll the windows down. I'll save the pumpkin spice for a few more weeks. Honestly, now's as good a time as any to have the windows down as we play your favorite songs. Let's get you caught up on last week's top 10. The Daily Download Countdown Rewind starts now. Zara Larsson moved into the top 10 with my pick for the song of summer, Midnight Sun, on the Countdown Rewind.

Alex Warren's new album, Wild Child, coming out August 28th. I just got to check in with him the other day, so we'll share that interview next weekend on the Daily Download. Heads up, Alex going to stop by Carson's other job. He'll be on the Today Show October 2nd. Fever Dream was number 9 last week. What's up? It's Brew filling in for Carson Daly. This is the Daily Download Countdown Rewind. Ariana also celebrated a new album release. Petal was out last Friday. She's in at number 8 last week with Hate That I Made You Love Me.

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What's going on? It's Brew filling in for Carson Daly. And all summer long, Carson has been revisiting some of the best summer anthems from years past. And I'm going to keep that trend rolling while he's away. We're going back 20 years for this one. 2006 with Justin Timberlake. Sexy Back is my throwback on the Daily Download this weekend.

See back my throwback this weekend on the Daily Download. All right, back into our top 10 from last week. This is the Countdown Rewind. Brew filling in for Carson Daly. One Republic stayed put at number 7 last week. Here's Need Your Love.

So I was only 10 when that song came out, but even I knew as Little Brew how new that sound and musical direction was for JT. It took fans a minute too to come around on that sound, but after the initial shock wore off, it quickly became one of the biggest songs of that summer and honestly the past 20 years. Sex

There's Bruno Mars wrapping up the European leg of his romantic tour and is now in the middle of a three-week break before he gears up for the second leg of the North American tour and a four-night run in New Jersey kicking off August 21st. Risk It All was number 6. This is the Daily Download Countdown Rewind, halfway through last week's top 10. Refreshing your memory before we kick off the new batch of songs across North America. My name is Brew, filling in for Carson while he's on vacay with another Bruno song back-to-back. I just might kicked off our top 5.

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1: Olivia Rodrigo, number four, last weekend with Drop Dead. It's Brew in for Carson Daly this weekend. 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
1: From 2021, good for you, from Olivia Rodrigo, our former number one. 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Wyman Stainless Steel 3-in-1. Clean, shine, protect. Your kitchen says a lot about you. Let it brag. All right, back into our countdown rewind. What's up? It's Brew filling in while Carson's away. Just two more songs to play from last week's top 10. And then we'll dive headfirst into the new list of the top 30 songs in North America. Thanks for hanging out with us. Country music made Billboard history. They swept the Hot 100's entire top five for the first time ever. And that's in part from Ella Langley. Maybe my favorite fan name so far, especially if you're a dude. Ella's Fellas, proud to be one of them. Runner up last weekend with this song, Shoes in Texas, on the Countdown Rewind.
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0: Have you done the trend online to that song? What's up? It's Brew on the Countdown Rewind. I just did that with my fiance on the carpet, the red carpet of Spider-Man Brand New Day. Oh, that movie's so good, by the way, if you haven't checked it out yet. If you want to see that video, let's be friends on the socials, at Brew on the Radio. B-R-U on the radio. Look, I don't really have a good strut, but I tried my best. Tame Impala and Jenny with Dracula for a third straight week in at number one. Will they hold on to that spot again for a fourth week? We'll find out in a few hours when we get to our number one song. Okay, y'all, it is time. You all ready? We recapped last week's top 10. I've got the new list pulled up, ready to roll now. It's the Daily Download Top 30 Countdown. Brew filling in for Carson this weekend. So happy to be with you. Let's get it started all across North America. 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
4: What up, what up? It's Brew filling in for Carson Daly this weekend. Thanks so much for being here. It's August, so obviously got your summer anthems and a fresh batch of the 30 biggest songs across North America. Gonna check in, have Sienna Spyro on the countdown as well. She's one of our favorite rising stars right now. Plus, we'll go back in the past for some former number ones, fun summer throwbacks, and requested extras. Hit me up this weekend, too, if you want to say what's up or anything in the countdown. 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This is the Daily Download Top 30 Countdown. And it starts now. And we pick up where we left off last weekend with Katy Perry, Watch It Burn, kicking things off at number 30. Four.

for King and Country and Taylor Hill, staying put at number 29. That's World on Fire. It is the Daily Download, this week's top 30, with your buddy Brew filling in for Carson Daly this weekend. Over a year later, this song is still hanging tough in the countdown, and we're slowly getting more details about future K-pop Demon Hunter products like toys, a sequel, even a live show is going to be coming, but still few details on that. Huntrix falling a couple spots to number 28 this weekend. Here's Golden.

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2: What's up? It's Brew. This was Carson Daly's coming soon prediction last weekend. And while it hasn't landed in the top 30 yet, we all have a feeling it's going to real soon. So I'm making earrings from Malcolm Todd, my Pick of the Week on the Daily Download.

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1: Malcolm Todd's upcoming tour sold out already, so we added more shows, including multiple nights in New York City and Los Angeles. Malcolm going to be performing this weekend at Outside Lands in San Francisco, and then the tour kicks off September 2nd in Irving, Texas. You just heard Earrings, and it's my pick of the week on the Daily Download. 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All right, let's get back into it. It's Brew In for Carson Daly. I love when an artist finally gets the love they deserve from a song. This came out in 2018, and now Dominic Fike is blowing up with it. Baby Doll moves up a spot to number 27.

Latest from Somber, his vulnerable track, My Body Isn't Ready, moves into number 26. What's up? This is the Daily Download Top 30 Countdown with Brew filling in for Carson Daly while he's on vacay. He's probably out there golfing somewhere. We know how much he loves golf. Here's one of his golfing buddies, Niall Horan, with Taste So Good, landing at number 25 this weekend. It is on my bucket list to play golf with Carson and that dude, Niall Horan, who is Carson's golfing buddy. All right, boys, invite me out next time.

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1: I love this collab, Mumford & Sons and Hozier. Staying at number 24 with the Rubber Band Man. And what's up? It's Brew. It's that time of the show where Carson tries to predict what song's coming soon to the Daily Download Top 30 Countdown. Let's see if I can, like, generate some of that magic power and make a solid prediction.
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1: 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This was Carson's pick of the week last weekend, but he said he feels so good about this one, and so do I. So let's play the new one from Olivia Dean. Here's a couple minutes. We think it'll be coming soon to the Daily Download Top 30 Countdown.

0: Big shout out to Olivia Dean crushing it at Lollapalooza last weekend in Chicago. That's a couple minutes from Olivia Dean. Coming soon to the Daily Download Top 30 Countdown. 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
1: 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We're just a little short on time today, so here's another Daily Download.

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The band Camino down two spots to number 23. It's Holly on the Daily Download Top 30 Countdown. Brew hanging out, filling in for Carson Daly. Always an honor to get to sit in the chair and count down some of your favorite songs. So Olivia Dean dropped out of the top 20 last week, falling to number 23. Rebounding a little bit this weekend to 22. Here's Man I Need on the Daily Download.

0: Martin Garrix and Ed Sheeran are on the move this week, taking over number 21 and now just outside the top 20. It's Repeat It on the Daily Download, this week's top 30. Brew filling in for Carson Daly. It feels like a great time to welcome our guest this weekend, one of our favorite rising stars who's coming up on the countdown. Sienna Spyro is here. Your new album, The Visitor, is officially out now. Is it one of those projects where you're like, you should listen to it from start to finish?
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0: 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Oh. 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

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Wyman Stainless Steel 3-in-1. Clean, shine, protect. Your kitchen says a lot about you. Let it brag. All right, back into our countdown. Brew in for Carson Daly. Let's get into our top 20. Got so many questions for Somber. Next time we get him in studio, how was performing at Lollapalooza? The new music he's working on? What was Taylor Swift's wedding like? Here he is. Fall into 20 this week. Home record on the Daily Download.

0: One Republic dropping 12 spots with Need Your Love from number 7 down to 19 today. The top 18 songs are on the way. My name is Brew, filling in for Carson Daly while he's on vacay. Got some help this weekend too. Sienna Spiro, one of our favorite rising stars, hanging out this weekend. You have such an iconic voice and you're only 20 years old, but I gotta know, how often do you get asked by people if you're doing the next James Bond theme song?
1: Quite a bit, and I'd love to do it, so yeah. You can ask me. Or if you know anyone, let them know.
2: Yes, I'm close friends with
1: the next Mr. Bond. Mr. Bond himself.
2: Put her in.
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What's up? It's Brew. And weird, just like last weekend, we have a tie for the biggest mover of the week. Last week, it was between Hillary and Stella Lefty, and we gave the award to Stella. 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Brew filling in for Carson Daly. 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Olivia Dean was a while back in the countdown at number 20.

0: And there is the other song that jumped two spots today and tied for Biggest Mover of the Week, Boston from Stella Lefty, one of the most viral songs of the year, up two spots to number 16. It's Brew in for Carson Daly and time for our mini countdown. These are the top trending songs of the week with the TT5.
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0: And the TT5 number one song this week goes to Justin Bieber again. 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

He's my pick for Super Bowl halftime show performer. I mean, I was at the World Cup final and saw the halftime show with Justin, BTS, Madonna, Shakira, and I just think he would crush it on that huge stage, especially after Coachella 2. Come on. He still has the number one trending song on the daily downloads, TT5. 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All right, that wraps up our mini trending countdown for this weekend. Back to the big list, the daily download, this week's top 30. New from the Backstreet Boys, 30 years of putting out bangers, Bottle Up. It will kick off our top 15. By the way, that song featured in the new Paw Patrol movie. Yeah, Paw Patrol, the Dino movie, is in theaters Friday. And we got to catch up with Brian Littrell of the Backstreet Boys, talking all about that song, his son, and Paw Patrol movie. It's up on our socials at The Brew Show if you want to check it out this weekend. Here it is at number 15.

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0: The Daily Download. Brew filling in for Carson Daly this weekend. 13 more songs to go to get on our journey to number one. Sienna Spiro coming up in the countdown too. She's been our guest of the weekend, and you just got done performing at Lollapalooza in Chicago. You're famously, though, someone who is like does not like doing festivals.
1: I'm really bad at festivals. I'm not going to lie to you.
2: Is it just the vibe? Like, not the vibe.
1: I've struggled to keep people excited. I'm like, how are we feeling? And then it's like, the visitor.
2: Yeah.
1: And then it's like, ooh, long piano intro.
2: It's the segues are kind of like when you're in the heat and you're like raving.
1: And everyone's like kind of drunk and they want to have a good time. I'm like, bear with. It will be over in 20 minutes.
2: No.
1: I'm sorry.
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Sienna Spyro inching closer to our top 10 this week, moving into number 13. It's Die on This Hill. She is our special guest this weekend. We'll have her more on the show coming up to talk about the new album, her tour plans, life in general. Hang out for it. This is the Daily Download.

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Brew filling in for Carson Daly while he's away. Pink Panthers and Zara Larsson also on the move. This week at number 12, it's stateside on the Daily Download.

0: Congrats to Gracie Abrams. Her new album, Daughter from Hell, doing amazing in sales, on the charts, everything. And now just outside the top 10 with the lead single off that new album, Hit the Wall, at number 11. Hanging out with us this weekend is Sienna Spira, one of our favorite rising stars right now. You have such an iconic voice.
1: What is your vocal warm-up like? Or can you just rip?
2: No, I need to warm up. Yeah. I don't as much as I should. Mm-hmm. Like...
1: Wow. I do the same thing before I go on the radio.
2: Really?
1: Yeah.
2: Yeah, it's good. Mm-hmm. I do a little like honey and lemon tea. I've got a lovely vocal coach. She helps me because I've got no idea what I'm doing. You're like, sorry. I'm actually delirious.
1: Let's go through it all.
2: I don't know what I'm doing here. I'm embarrassing myself.
0: Brew filling in for Carson Daly. The best of the week is on the way. We'll count down your top 10 songs and more with Sienna Spira, who's joining us this weekend.
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Mr. Know-It-All. That's Teddy Swims up two spots to number 10 this weekend on the Daily Download Top 30 Countdown. Brew, hanging out with you. It's been so much fun filling in for Carson Daly. It always is. And this was my pick for the Song of Summer. People have been complaining how there's no Song of Summer, and Zara Larsson has like four of them. She's at number 9 this weekend with Midnight Sun.

0: Alex Warren. His new album, Wild Child, arrives August 28th. And I got to catch up with him about this album yesterday. So next weekend, we'll share that. Alex Warren on the Daily Download. He's also stopping by Carson's other job, The Today Show, October 2nd. Fever Dream, up to number 8 this weekend. Our guest this weekend, though, Sienna Spiro, one of our favorite rising stars.
1: Is it true, Back to Blonde? Is that your least favorite song of yours?
2: I hate it.
1: Why do you hate that? I love that song.
2: I hate it. You can leave this in as well.
1: Okay, perfect.
2: I hate that song.
1: What?
2: I put it out for all the wrong reasons. It's not an honest song. It's a badly made song, in my opinion, I think. It doesn't say anything interesting. Sorry, I'm like just here hating on my music.
1: No,
2: I hate it. I don't think it's a good song.
1: Well, everyone has a different
2: relationship. I put it out for bad reasons. Like, that song just shouldn't have come out.
1: What about on the flip side? What's your favorite?
2: It's a new song of mine, Mono No Worry. It's my first ever, like, true jazz song.
1: Mm-hmm.
2: And, you know, I grew up singing and listening to jazz music, and I really wanted to make it, like, a true straight jazz song that felt, like, authentic and special and that was, like, adding and not just kind of, like, I guess, like, copying the past.
1: Mm-hmm.
2: You know, pushing it forward, like, that still feels fresh. And, you know, the meaning of that song is a Japanese phrase that means the

0: gentle sadness of knowing everything beautiful is temporary and loving it more because it won't last. And that just like changed my whole perspective on life. I have a really big fear of impermanence and things ending and stuff. I guess when I found that, I just knew that that would be the last song on the album. And it was the most ideal way to write a song. I, you know, laid in bed for a month and was just like writing it as a poem and writing it in my head. And then me and Omar, he like put the chords to it. It was a beautiful experience from start to finish of writing that song. It means so much to me, everything I say in that song, the way it sounds, like even just like recording it. We had Carlitos, who's an incredible, incredible double bass player. And it was just all three of us live. Omar was playing the guitar, Carlitos was playing the double bass, and then I was sitting in the vocal booth and we all just played it a few times over. Wow. And it was just honestly just a really like lovely experience.
1: Well, it's been a lovely experience having you in studio for the countdown this weekend. 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

What's going on? It's Brew filling in for Carson Daly. And all summer long, Carson has been revisiting some of the best summer anthems from years past. And I'm going to keep that trend rolling while he's away. We're going back 20 years for this one. 2006 with Justin Timberlake. Sexy Back is my throwback on the Daily Download this weekend.

I was only 10 when that song came out, but even I knew as Little Brew how new that sound and musical direction was for JT. It took fans a minute too to come around on that sound, but after the initial shock wore off, it quickly became one of the biggest songs of that summer and honestly the past 20 years. Sexy Back, my throwback this weekend on the Daily Download. All right, back to it. Brew in for Carson Daly. We are counting down to the number one song in North America. And Ariana Grande announced that she'll be stepping away from the spotlight when her tour ends next month. But Ari is reassuring her fans that that decision was planned well in advance and isn't a response to negativity or criticism. She moves into number 7 this weekend. Hate That I Made You Love Me on the Daily Download.

Mars wrapped up his European leg of the Romantic Tour, now in the middle of a three-week break before he dives into the second leg of the North American Tour and a four-night run in New Jersey kicking off August 21st. It's Risk It All, number 6 on the Daily Download. Back-to-back Bruno right now in the top 10. He might be my favorite follow on Instagram. One day he's posting what he had for brunch. The next he's with like Michael Jordan. Then he's on stage dressed as Harry Potter. You never know what you're going to get from Bruno Mars. Except that he makes bangers. Here he is in at number 5 this weekend. I just

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1: Olivia Rodrigo, Staying Put, number 4. This weekend on the Daily Download Top 30 Countdown with Drop Dead. It's Brew filling in for Carson Daly. We're about to find out who's in our top 3 this week. But first, here's another Daily Download.

She'll be all right. No riding shining armored knight. She will save herself this time. And in fact, tonight, she did confirm. The cold never lasts, my darling. It just teaches the heart how to

What's going on? It's Brew hanging in there for Carson Daly while he's on vacation. Top three songs this weekend are coming up next. I want to thank Sienna Spiro for being our guest this weekend. If you missed any of our conversation, it's up on our socials at The Brew Show. That's B-R-U Show. And Alex Warren going to join us next weekend while I fill in again. All right, this weekend, though, is Dracula going to remain at the top? We haven't heard Taylor Swift or Ella Langley yet. They're contenders, too. Hang on. We'll find out next on the Daily Download Top 30 Countdown.

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1: The 30 biggest hits in the country.
2: Let's go! All right, welcome back in. Brew filling in for Carson Daly, and we've made it to our official top three. And when it comes to top three movies of the year, they are cleaning up between the new Spider-Man Brand New Day, The Odyssey, and Toy Story 6. Taylor Swift, a big help in that too, writing this song for the movie soundtrack. I Knew It, I Knew You, number three.

0: Maybe my favorite fan name so far, especially if you're a dude. Ella's Fellas, proud to be one of them. Ella Langley helping country music make Billboard history, sweeping the Hot 100's entire top five for the first time ever. She stays put, though, at number two, Choosing Texas. And we heard Taylor back at number three, so you know what that means. Tame Impala and Jenny should take the top spot again this week. Let's make it official.
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0: And there it is. And your number one song this weekend, Tame Impala with Jennie from Blackpink, number one again for the fourth straight week with the remix of Dracula. Have you done the trend online to that song? What's up? It's Brew on the Countdown. I just did that with my fiance on the carpet, the red carpet of Spider-Man Brand New Day. Oh, that movie's so good, by the way, if you haven't checked it out yet. If you want to see that video, let's be friends on the socials at Brew on the Radio. B-R-U on the radio. Look, I don't really have a good strut, but I tried my best. That is a wrap on another edition of the Daily Download Top 30 Countdown. Thank you so much for letting us be a part of your weekend or your summer vacation or your road trip. Whatever you're doing right now, it's always an honor to fill in for Carson Daly and hang out with you, counting down the top 30 songs in North America. My name is Brew. I'll be filling in again next weekend, so let's make plans. Do it again then and play more of your favorite music right here. Have a great rest of your weekend.
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1: I've never heard of the ick, okay?
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1: I pulled out a t-shirt this morning. 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I don't want to wake anybody up, right? 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

There is a slight slowdown because of a crash, 225 northbound. Slow traffic here just before you get to 70, 225 north. Heavy traffic. I'm going to say for about a good mile and a half on this part of the 225 north getting to 70. Now, once you do get there, no trouble at all. The ride through Commerce City is great. No backups on Pena. With Denver traffic, I'm Tiffany Woodstrom.

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2: and Jamie
1: on Alice.
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3: Well, you ride through Denver starting to fill in a bit with minor backups to report. Not through Denver proper so much, but I see some delays on 270 south from 76 getting into Commerce City. Slow traffic on I-25 northbound right past 270 and 76 south right at I-25 with full traffic. Some of the ramps here, 58th Avenue getting onto or off I-25, absolutely crowded right now. And if you're dropping somebody off at DIA, I've got slowdowns forming on 70 East between 225 and Pena. With Denver Traffic, I'm Tiffany Wittstrom.
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0: 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And you'll get a podcast after 10 o'clock if you miss anything. Back from the weekend. Good morning, Jamie.
1: Well, hello.
0: How are you?
1: I'm good. It's Monday.
0: I was just telling you off air that I met your buddy, Billy, over the weekend.
1: Billy. I love Billy.
0: Yeah.
1: Everybody loves Billy.
0: Billy is 91 years old, going
1: 92,
0: on 92.
1: I think he is. Isn't he already 92?
0: No, he told me he was 91.
1: Oh.
0: He said, I'm almost there to 92, BJ.
1: Okay. Anyway.
0: He called me Beach.
1: He called you Beach.
0: Yeah.
1: Well, because Billy can fix anything.
0: Yeah, I took a power washer down there to him.
1: Nice.
0: I felt bad, though.
1: Why?
0: Well, I'm quite a bit younger,
1: I
0: should be able to do this stuff myself.
1: And, trust me.
0: And this guy, he's got it apart. By the time I come back over to his house, he's got parts everywhere, and I'm thinking, why can't I do that kind of crap? It kind of makes you
1: sad.
0: Yeah,
1: inadequate.
0: Inadequate.
1: as a human, yeah.
0: Yes. I'm dropping off a power washer to a guy that's almost 92 years old.
1: To fix
0: something
1: it.
0: Something wrong with this picture.
1: To fix it because you can't.
0: Put him to work.
1: Yeah. Trust me, because on Friday, he loaded up my Jeep with wood, and I was like, what? I'm like, Billy, I got it. Oh, it's okay. I can do it. It's heavy?
0: That was my weekend.
1: Yeah, that's great.
0: Or at least

0: That was yesterday.
1: Gotcha.
2: I went down there. So
1: it looks like Carson had a blast at NoahCon, but I didn't understand the line.
3: That was just one of the merch lines. Every single merch line
1: That was
3: like,
1: for merchandise.
3: Oh my God. It was crazy.
1: Yeah.
3: And every line was like that. Just hours long, it looked like.
1: Did you put that? Because I didn't read it.
3: Yeah, I did. I think it did, merch line.
1: Because I was like, what is this? I thought it was a line to get into the stadium, yeah. Right? No, it was for merchandise.
3: It was the merch line.
1: That NoahCon's popular.
3: And we were there, like, me and my buddy got there so early.
1: Yeah.
3: But we were there, I mean, a good hour before the concert, even like the opener went on. And they were like that.
1: Yeah,
3: like people just got in and got in the merch line.
1: That is crazy. I mean, it was hundreds and hundreds and hundreds.
3: And they were all like that on every level.
1: Wow.
3: It was the craziest thing I've ever seen.
1: Yeah, I've never seen merchandise lines like that before in my life.
0: I'm just blown away. We said it last week that he's two shows at Coors Field.
1: Yeah, he's a big deal.
0: That's a big deal.
3: And yeah. it was wild because I went to Taylor Swift's concert and everyone sang every song, but it seemed like the crowd was just on another level at NoahCon show. Every single word, people around us singing every single line of every single song.
1: About the Sticks?
3: Yeah, about the Sticks season.
0: I only know of like two songs.
3: Yeah, he's got, I mean, we play like, I think, two of his songs.
0: Yeah, I think we play two.
1: Yeah. Well, it looked fun though.
3: Yeah, it was cool. It was a vibe.
1: Was it hot? Because I'll tell you what, Saturday, oh my God, I was out at the cabin. It was so freaking hot.
3: It was a scorcher, but luckily we had overcast skies the entire time. We didn't have direct sunlight.
1: Oh,
3: so it
1: good.
3: Made it a little bit better.
0: They had a festival down in Colorado Springs over the weekend called Tacos and Tequila.
1: Nice.
0: And it sent like, I don't know, a dozen, 18 people to the hospital.
1: Oh geez.
0: Yeah. It was, they said heat related. I guess, you know, the worst thing you can do is be out in the heat like it was over the weekend drinking tequila.
1: Well, yeah, that doesn't sound so good, does it? No.
0: I guess several people fell ill and several had to go to the hospital.
1: It was
0: that
1: hot.
0: That was on Saturday.
1: It was so hot on Saturday. And I was even, crazy. The house is in like a canyon.
0: Yeah.
1: Man, it was socked in with smog. Just from the fires?
0: No,
1: yeah, that canyon just keeps it right there.
0: I played golf on Saturday.
1: Oh, geez.
0: Late Saturday.
1: Did you
0: like
1: breathe?
0: 4 p.m.
1: Oh, that's right. You guys went.
0: And it was at Red Rocks. And yeah. Red Rocks is about 5 to 6, 7, 8 degrees cooler.
1: Yeah.
0: So it wasn't as bad, but it was still hot.
1: It was steamy.
0: Hot.
1: Steamy.
0: I think it's going to cool off this week and in the next 3 or 4 days.
1: Well, Wednesday, Thursday, Friday, it's going to be a deluge of rain.
0: Is it really?
1: Yes.
3: Yeah.
0: I did see where the rain chances increased, but I didn't know how much.
1: Oh, yeah. We're going to get pounded Wednesday,
0: no
1: Thursday,
0: kidding.
1: Friday. I'm so
0: excited.
1: Well,
0: bring it.
1: I know.
0: I want flooding.
1: Well, it was crazy because we had a little bit of rain on Saturday, and we were just both like, oh, is it going to rain? Is it going to rain? And then it got really windy, which is terrifying. And then Sunday, we had a little bit of rain, too.
0: Yeah.
1: Yeah. So, but that was all out, you know, that way.
0: Well,
1: so,
0: it's going to be hot today and tomorrow, but by Wednesday, things are going to change around here. Just a little bit anyway.
1: It's going right? to be
0: so
1: great.
0: Maybe we'll get some rain. All right. It's a Monday and BJ and Jamie on the air. We will take a quick break and be right back. Go ahead.

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0: 5'9", BJ, Jamie Morning Show. If I'm not mistaken, there's a lot of schools going back this week.
1: I believe you are correct.
0: I think it's going to happen. Now, I don't have a list in front of me, but I think a lot of schools are back in session sometime this week.
1: Yep.
0: Yeah, so the kiddos are... I was at Target on Saturday.
1: Was it crowded?
0: And man, oh man, people were buying those notebooks and pencils and getting all those back-to-school supplies. It was crazy over
1: now,
0: there.
1: Now, when does your kid go back?
0: I think... Now, I'm not really sure,
1: what
0: but
1: do
0: I
1: mean
0: think...
1: you don't know?
0: I don't. I really don't.
1: What parent doesn't know when their kid goes back to school?
0: This one. This one right here.
1: That's so weird.
0: And I feel bad about it, too.
1: Yeah.
0: And I keep forgetting to ask. But from what I understand, because I have to babysit this week, okay? And I know what you always say about
1: there's
0: a guy saying babysit when it's your own kid.
1: There's no such thing.
0: It's called taking care of your child,
1: you're
0: right?
1: You're a parent. Yeah, you're not a babysitter.
0: Starting today, I have to babysit all week this week. And this is his last week out of school, from what I understand. So I think he goes back next Thursday.
1: Okay.
0: I think.
1: Between you saying babysit and I don't know where he goes to school, it all makes sense now.
0: Yeah, it does. Yeah, it does. A lot of schools back, though, this week, from what I understand. So.
1: Yep, good for them.
0: Pretty crazy. That Powerball gross. Did you buy tickets?
1: I did not, no.
0: I bought $30 in tickets. I bought 30. I bought 15 in Powerball, $15 in Colorado Lotto, and I won $8.
1: Nice. Congratulations.
0: $8. It's almost a billion.
1: Is it?
0: $905 million.
1: I could use a
0: It's tonight.

0: billion dollars. Oh, is it? Okay.
1: Yeah, it's tonight. So you might want to get some tickets.
0: Oh, my God. So, listen, I got to tell you, this is so stupid, but I have to tell you really fast. But so I was at the cabin over the weekend, right?
1: I saw some of your pictures.
0: Beautiful.
1: It's beautiful.
0: Gorgeous. It's gorgeous. Love it.
1: Yeah.
0: The water was a little cold, not going to lie. A little chilly.
1: Does it ever get warm, though?
0: Yeah. Well, sometimes it's better than, better than others. It does help.
1: How can it be so cold, though? I mean, we've been 100 degrees for a month.
0: It's snow melt. It's snow melt.
1: It still doesn't warm up by the time it gets down there?
0: It doesn't warm up. No. Wow. But it was better because it was so hot. But anyway, and by the way, I want to kayak. Oh, my God. Along the river, there was all these groups of people that were camping.
1: Yeah.
0: And they all had kayaks. And they looked so fun. I was like, I want to be you people. I want to be the kayaking group.
1: So you had kayakers on the river this weekend?
0: Yeah, there was tons of people inner tubing, kayaking, paddleboarding, the whole thing.
1: Yeah.
0: I don't know how people paddleboard with that kind of current, with those kinds and the rocks and everything. To paddleboard and stand up is insane to me.
1: Yeah.
0: But they have GoPros on the front, so I think they're like professional. You know, they're but they're flying down the river. Anyway, but along the river, there was all these kayak groups. Now, I don't want to be in a kayak that where you flip over and you can't get out. You know, I want the like blow up kind that's just kind of like a nice canoe.
1: Uh huh.
0: You know, yeah.
1: I tried to kayaking once.
0: Yeah.
1: Once.
0: And how'd it go?
1: Not so good.
0: It didn't go.
1: Well,
0: sometimes you spin around backwards because there's no rudder.
1: Yeah.
0: And the next thing you know, you're going down the river backwards.
1: Yeah. Yeah. And it hurt my back because the way you sit in there, you know, and you've got to sit straight up.
0: Yeah.
1: You can't be like, you know, hunched over any. So it was a little bit uncomfortable.
0: Well, they looked like they were having a blast. And I was like, all you crazy Colorado people, I love that y'all are outside and on inner tubes. And oh my gosh. I have a picture too of people inner tubing by.
1: That's the place to be though when it's 100 degrees in a cold river.
0: So anyway, the stranger danger that was coming to my house?
1: Yeah.
0: So he showed up.
1: No kidding.
0: Yeah, he did. And he doesn't want his name mentioned because apparently I said his company's name and murderer in the same sentence.
1: Oh, okay. Did he remind you of that? Did he tell you that you said that?
0: Yeah, he did.
1: I don't remember you saying that.
0: I did.
1: You did?
0: Yeah.
1: How does murderer go along with...
0: Because I said, I don't know this guy. He's like basically caller 10. He's coming out to a remote...
1: Right.
0: A remote cabin, right? Yeah. He's coming out to this remote cabin and he could murder me.
1: This guy was going to fix your mower.
0: And he did.
1: Yeah. And he did it?
0: In 100 degrees.
1: Knocked it out, huh?
0: Oh, my God, yeah.
1: Really?
0: That guy, he was insane.
1: Really?
0: He fixed that. I have this, like, other thing. He fixed that. I mean, he fixed everything. He was amazing.
1: If you don't say murderer, can you mention his name?
0: He doesn't want any mentions. He doesn't want any part of this shenanigans.
1: He runs his shop.
0: I know.
1: Right? Because I saw it. I even took a screenshot of it.
0: He
1: said need him.
0: He doesn't fix things.
1: Oh, he doesn't?
0: No, he just did it, like, he was just being nice for me.
1: Oh.
0: Yeah, he's not.
1: So it's not a shop?
0: It's not,
1: that
0: no.
1: you drop stuff
0: he
1: off, like, small engines?
0: Nope.
1: He has a
0: professional irrigation company.
1: Oh, okay.
0: That he all does, right. like, apartments
1: like
0: and
1: commercial.
0: Stuff. Yeah, anyway. Yeah. And all so, right. But, man, what a hard worker that guy is. And he's, like, down on the ground. It's 100 degrees, taking the belt off, doing, like you said, you know, you kind of feel like.
1: Yeah.
0: There are just men in this world, man. Yeah,
1: there are. And I'm not one of them.
0: I know.
1: And I know it. You know, like I said earlier, I'm dropping off a power washer to be fixed by a 92-year-old dude. I felt like a creep. A real dubby.
0: But it is impressive when this guy can, like, fix everything. Like, I literally just would bring out somebody. He's like, oh, yeah, I got it. And he's, like, got all his tools in his truck or clank, fixing everything.
1: I'm with you. So I drop off the power washer to a 92-year-old guy, Billy, all right? And I leave for maybe 5 minutes, okay? And I come back because I forgot to leave some gasoline that I'd brought to put in the power washer. And there's a piece on there that I've been trying to get off this power washer for 2 months. And couldn't get it off, okay? He's already got it off. It's been 5 minutes. I'm like, Bill, how'd you do that? He goes, oh, it just pops right off.
0: Like, son of a gun.
1: It just pops right. But I know what you're talking about.
0: So anyway, but this guy, apparently he called it shenanigans. He said, I don't want to be mentioned. I don't want to be any part of your shenanigans, he said.
1: That's a good word for us, though. It is. I mean, we are nothing but shenanigans. Yes, I call it 4 hours of nonsense.
0: Yeah, but he was.
1: But shenanigans is a good word.
0: Like, fair enough, fair enough. He'll be the non-shenanigans.
1: And I don't feel like that's insulting.
0: No, right?
1: At all. Uh-uh. He nailed it.
0: So, about 7 o'clock, he's finally, like, well, he helped me. He helped me mow everything. He was just awesome. He's like my angel. And so my neighbors pull up, and they are, I feel like they might have been a little bit loaded. I'm not going to lie.
1: Yeah. A little tipsy. Yeah.
0: Because they're all hanging out the windows.
1: Oh, yeah. Yeah. Oh, that's a clear sign right there.
0: And then they were like, hey, do you want to come over for dinner? And I was like, well, I was going to head back home, but okay, yeah, I'll come over for dinner. And so she's like, well, just give me like a half an hour or whatever, and then come over to our cabin for dinner, right? Okay, great. So I wrap up everything. Now, keep in mind, I am just a sweaty, nasty, I've been mowing the whole time, right? So I go next door to the other cabin. Oh my God, she has stemware. She has stemware out, like glass, you know, for wine. She has stemware, you guys. She has stemware. She has real plates. She has a salad plate. A salad plate at a cabin? Who has salad plates at a cabin? Like the most I have at my house is plastic, yeah. Right? At the cabin.
1: Right.
0: We have plastic and paper. That's all we have, right? She has it all. It's all pretty. And then there's a guy that comes over from the other cabin, and he starts playing the guitar and singing.
1: No kidding.
0: What is going on?
1: Serenade.
0: Right?
1: Yeah.
0: It is so, she has it so fancy. It's out on the deck. It's like, I don't know. It's like we're at the Ritz-Carlton. She has it all perfect. It's all on the deck. Everybody has stemware. We have like beautiful plates and beautiful salad. And I have a hat that says weekend hooker.
1: Yeah. You fit right in.
0: I did not fit in at all, BJ. They were fancy people.
1: Yeah.
0: They were like, it was, everything was Ritz-Carlton fancy.
1: Were they dressed?
0: They were nice. Yes. That's why she said, I'll give you about half an hour.
1: Oh, okay.
0: I think she meant like get dressed
2: or
0: something.
2: Clean up.
0: No, yeah. I was like, no, it was not good. I had ripped jeans on. I had like a t-shirt on, you know, like a baseball jersey. And literally my hat said weekend hooker with a hook on it because it's like fishing. Yeah. Yeah.
1: What did they serve?
0: We had salad.
1: Okay. Salads are good.
0: We had appetizers.
1: Okay.
0: She had appetizers.
1: Like hors d'oeuvres?
0: Yes, at the river.
1: Oh.
0: You guys don't understand. Like, river people are like campers.
1: Yeah.
0: Like that, you know how you dress when you camp?
1: Right.
0: The
1: closest I get to hors d'oeuvres when I'm out camping is like I'll buy some of those frozen jalapeno poppers.
0: Yeah, exactly.
1: That's it.
0: No, I think she even had a sprig or a twig of something on top of it, on top of the bruschetta with some cream stuff. Oh,
1: nice little display, too. Wow.
0: She had little sprigs of like weirdness. Wow.
1: How'd she get all this together within 30 minutes?
0: She's amazing.
1: That's wild.
0: You know how we talk about people that can just fix stuff?
1: Yeah.
0: She's just that girl. Like, it was just ready to go. She's just ready to go.
1: Put it together.
0: Just beautiful.
1: Wow.
0: And I was like, who has glass stemware at the river? But I felt really, really. And then the guy was kind of awkward because he's playing. He's like, what kind of music do you like, Jamie? And he's like, oh, my God.
1: Did he play any of the hits? Any Taylor Swift or anything like that? Played the hits?
0: He played Noah Kahan.
1: Shaboozy?
0: Yeah, nice. He did play Noah Kahan.
2: Stick season, baby.
0: Yeah, right?
1: Oh, wow.
0: It was I don't know. I guess just the hat threw me off because I think it's a funny hat, but I don't know if it's funny at dinner with stemware.
1: Yeah. Yeah, it doesn't fit the stemware.
0: No, it does not.
1: No.
0: Oh, my God.
1: That's pretty crazy, though, to, you know, out in the middle of nowhere to have a display like that.
0: It was crazy.
1: That's wild.
0: I mean, she's the Martha of the river.
1: Yeah.
0: That's what
1: I mean, to have all that food, too, on site, because you got to figure the closest store is miles away.
0: It's about an hour.
1: That's crazy.
0: It was pretty impressive.
1: You can just whip that up in 30 minutes.
0: I mean, I think the biggest food we've ever had at my cabin is like a hamburger.
1: Yeah, hamburger, hot dog.
0: That's all we've had.
1: I mean, s'mores.
0: It's just simple. We just like, that's what we have. But man, I've never brought salad out there.
1: Do they live there full time?
0: No, they live in California.
1: That's even more impressive.
0: He's a cardiovascular surgeon.
1: Oh.
0: She's
1: one of those.
0: Yeah,
1: work on that cardio crap.
0: Yeah, I mean, he opens up people's chest cavities.
1: Yeah,
0: fixes them, and she does something
1: just for fun. Right?
0: Yeah, just so they can own a cabin.
1: Yeah. So they can. Yeah, you don't even need it opened up. Right. He does it for you anyway.
0: He's just like, oh, you're probably having a heart attack.
1: Let me check on that little thing in there, that ticker. Let me go check on that for you.
0: That'd be $25,000.
1: Yeah, that helps me with my cabin.
0: Yeah,
1: and my stemware.
0: Anyway, it was super crazy.
1: That's wild, though. What an evening.
0: And then I got to tell you this after we take a break or whatever. My kid has turned against me.
1: Why is that?
0: This is so sad.
1: What made that happen?
0: Tesla.
1: Tesla. Ooh. Is he turned against the product itself?
0: He hates Tesla. Oh. Yep.
1: Really?
0: Oh, you have no idea. I'm so Why? Sad. Because that kid, when he was an intern down in at Department of War, he loved that thing. Loved it. Thought it was the best car.
1: When he came to town, he drove it. You couldn't even get it back.
0: I couldn't get
1: it.
0: He loved it.
2: This makes no sense.
0: I know.
1: So now he's turned against it.
0: Yeah,
1: is it because of Elon?
0: No,
1: or it's got nothing to do with Elon? Because a lot of people have that Elon thing still, you know?
0: It's just a sad day.
1: Just a sad day.
0: It's so sad. It's so sad.
1: That kid's smartening up. I don't like Teslas either.
0: I love Teslas. And when he turned on me, I was like, you know what? I'm turning on you. There. Toyota
1: All right, we'll
0: sucked.
1: Get tabloid trash coming up next here on the BJ and Jamie Morning Show. Then we'll find out why Tesla is such a crap car, according to Jamie's son. We'll find out. All right, tabloid trash is next.
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4: Well, you're right through Denver, starting to fill in a bit with minor backups to report. Not through Denver proper so much, but I see some delays on 270 south from 76 getting into Commerce City. Slow traffic on I-25 northbound right past 270 and 76 south right at I-25 with full traffic. Some of the ramps here, 58th Avenue getting onto or off of I-25, absolutely crowded right now. And if you're dropping somebody off at DIA, I've got slowdowns forming on 70 East between 225 and Peña. With Denver traffic, I'm Kiffany with Spring.
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0: 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Alice 105.9. Grab a hold of something. It's going to be a wild ride through Jamie's stream of consciousness.
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3: Da-da-da! Spider-Man, Brand New Day, is dominating still the theaters. The movie pulled in another 145 million buckaroos in its second weekend, bringing its worldwide total to $1.6 billion in just 10 days. That is crazy
4: that
3: money.
4: Is wild money.
3: It's already the biggest movie of the year and is on pace to become one of the highest grossing films ever.
4: Oh, is it bigger than The Odyssey right now? Because The Odyssey had already passed $1 billion, too.
3: It's bigger than The Odyssey, yeah.
4: Wow.
3: Yep. Meanwhile, Christopher Nolan's The Odyssey crossed $1.1 billion.
4: Oh.
3: So everybody's going to the theater. Plus, you know, over the weekend, it was so hot. It was a good time to go to the theater, right? Nice and chilly and all that stuff. Anyway, so $1.1 billion worldwide, making it the highest grossing movie of Nolan's career. So it beat both The Dark Knight Rises and The Dark Knight. The film also is set a new domestic IMAX record, and it hasn't even opened in China yet, so its numbers are still
4: unbelievable.
3: Big deal. Did you guys see that somebody broke into Kim Kardashian's house?
4: I did. Stole her car.
3: Did steal her car.
5: I've got audio if you want it.
3: Oh, I love it.
4: Okay, here we go.
6: Kim Kardashian's home was targeted by a thief who allegedly broke into the property and stole a vehicle. That, according to the California Post. Police tell us they're investigating after the suspect reportedly entered the home's driveway in Hidden Hills and took the car for a joyride. Police caught the suspect shortly afterward inside the home, and no one was injured.
4: Oh, he was inside the house when they caught him.
3: Yeah, it says that he was inside the house taking items from the house.
4: Really?
3: Yeah, then they caught him.
4: She gets robbed a lot.
3: She does. You're right.
4: Yeah.
3: Now, here's the thing, though. Her and her four kids were not in the house. They actually have been staying at a nearby rental because she's doing renovations on her mansion, so everybody was at a different house.
4: So that tells me that whomever it is that robbed her, he came to the house, he's going to rob her, but he sees the car, he takes the car for a ride, and then comes back to the house. Because they found him inside the house, and he took the car for a joyride. What a dubby.
3: Well, I mean, the whole house is under, it's being refurbished, so it's probably got, like, plastic everywhere, and, you know, you can get in and out of it pretty easy, I'm guessing.
4: Yeah, but you would think that once you take the car, you don't come back.
3: And by the way, did you see Kim in her bikini?
4: I did.
3: I did. Okay, why? I mean, why is she doing this?
4: Like, oh, Lucky Lewis. Lucky Lewis Hamilton.
3: It's just so weird. So there's a picture of Kim Kardashian in a bikini for no apparent reason at all, you guys. And it went over the weekend and we're like, okay, there's Kim in her bikini.
4: I don't think I've ever seen her with very little clothes on.
3: Right?
4: Ever.
3: And she

0: standing in like a store or something, yeah, just taking a selfie. It's not like she's in a bikini on the beach and it makes sense, right? Like, okay, she's out, you know, out and about. No, she's standing in front of a mirror. I mean, talk about just self-obsessed.
1: There's no other way to say it.
0: Right?
1: Because, I mean, for somebody to do that and then post it,
0: yeah,
1: you really love yourself.
0: You really do. You really do. Yeah. So good for her. And yes, her and Lewis are still hot and heavy. Dude, Lewis, she's got four kids and Kanye. We keep saying this.
1: Little baggage.
0: Four kids and Kanye.
1: Kanye being the baggage.
0: Yes.
1: I'm not talking about the kids. Just Kanye. God. That's the job.
0: Right?
1: Yeah.
0: Here's a rumor, but I know it's just a rumor because, you know, we go through this like every couple of years. Jennifer Aniston and Brad Pitt are secretly talking again. That's what it says. They say that they've had lunch dates, private visits to her home. I'm not sure I buy it because we do this every year. You know, it's always a Jen and Brad are getting back together. Yeah.
1: So he's sneaking over to her place, huh?
0: Well, supposedly. But she is hot and heavy with another guy and he's hot and heavy with another girl. And so
1: you don't buy it.
0: No, I just think they
2: threw
0: it out
2: there.
0: There's
2: no way.
0: Especially because that one girl, he's always with her.
2: Yeah.
0: And didn't Jen just post pictures of herself and that guy?
2: Yep.
0: Yeah.
2: She's been posting a lot of those too, actually.
0: Yeah. So who knows what they're doing? Do you guys have a Ram pickup truck? If you do, it might be recalled. If you drive a Ram 1500, which by the way, I see those everywhere.
1: Mm-hmm.
0: Ram. It says that they had a recall of 1.27 million cars. That's a lot of trucks.
1: Mm, there's a lot out there.
0: There are a lot. Apparently.
1: What's wrong with the truck?
0: Well, I guess the second row seatbelt doesn't hold up.
1: Oh, okay.
0: That's a problem because your kids are probably in the back.
1: Yeah.
0: So you want your kids to stay put. Yeah. That's not good. And then finally, I don't know if we're going to get this time change or not, you guys. Did you see that whole thing?
1: Yeah, I don't know either.
0: Yeah.
1: It came on like a herd of turtles there for a while.
0: Yeah.
1: And then it just kind of disappeared, and I don't hear much about it anymore.
0: Yeah, so November 1st, we might be turning our clocks back. I guess our president, he wants the lawmakers to push the Sunshine Protection Act, which is such a funny name to me because it sounds so official. The Sunshine Protection Act. We are protecting sunshine. It's just like... The names they come up with this crap, right?
1: Yeah.
0: Anyway.
1: Well, you got to make it official.
0: You
1: guy
0: do.
1: For the books.
0: Yeah. So Sunshine Protection Act. Anyway, and so he says that people are sick and tired of having to change their clocks twice a year. And I guess the Senate has to come back and vote on it. So who knows?
1: They make it sound like that, you know, and I don't care either way. All right. But they make it sound like it's so tedious to change your clock. It's not that hard.
0: Well, most of them just do it by themselves.
1: You go to bed. We've been doing it for years.
0: I don't know one clock I have to actually change.
1: Me either.
0: Yeah.
1: Me either. Everything in the house automatically. These days, you don't do anything, and okay, you lose an hour, gain an hour, and lose an hour again. Who cares?
0: It's crazy.
1: It's fine.
0: Although I do love it being so light. So I mean, I mowed my lawn out at the cabin until 9 p.m. That was a
1: I got
0: good,
1: you. We played
0: day.
1: Golf on Saturday till 8:45.
0: Yeah,
1: yeah,
0: it was great.
2: You can
0: right?
2: get so much done.
0: I know. I love it. Anyway, all right, there you go. Tableau Trash.
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5: Good morning. Bit of a slow patch here coming out of Brighton on westbound 76 from just before 96th to just past 88th. But past that, it's actually a good drive all the way until you get to Arvada. South 25, not bad at all out of North Glen and Thornton. Just a little slow coming into downtown Denver from about I-70 over to just past Spear. So far, so good in the Tech Center, both on 25 and 225. And so far, so good, 470 through Highlands Ranch, getting into Dakota Ridge and Morrison, no delays there. In Aurora, a little slow both ways on 70 between Peña and Peoria. I'm Claire Beverly with Denver Traffic.
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1: Bargain tipsy.
0: Right here on the Odyssey app. You can get it for free. Put it on your phone. Take us anywhere you go. It is a Monday. Going to be hot again today.
1: Look how yucky it is. Yeah. I mean, the smoke is still here.
2: Smoke everywhere.
1: Oh, God. Yeah, it's getting in our lungs. Right. We're breathing that crap.
0: I know. Maybe some rain later in the week to clear this stuff out. I think there's a slight chance of rain today, but not much.
1: Yeah, hopefully it happens.
0: Taylor Farms can't get a break. They've pulled all kinds of products now. Have you seen this?
1: I haven't seen anything.
0: Oh, boy.
1: You told us on Friday, you said that the CDC said maybe raspberries and blueberries.
0: Yeah. Now it's anything to do with jalapenos, and it's a Target, it's Walmart, it's Chipotle, it's everybody.
3: Worsening salmonella outbreak has sickened more than 345 people in more than half the states across the country.
4: Tonight we have learned Salinas-based Taylor Farms, the massive food producer linked to the record cyclosporiasis outbreak, is now pulling more than a dozen products with jalapenos from grocery store shelves. They include dips, salsas, and guacamole sold at grocery stores like Walmart, Target, Whole Foods, Trader Joe's, and Kroger. The products were distributed across 26 states. California is not one of them. This move follows restaurant chains like Chipotle and Qdoba pulling.
0: Qdoba.
1: Qdoba. And then it just stopped.
0: Qdoba. So Taylor Farms not having a good summer.
1: Man, what is going on there?
0: I don't know. They need to shut that place down.
1: Well, and they don't even mention blueberries and raspberries. No. That was Friday's. But I don't think we know anymore.
0: I don't think so.
1: You know, it's just a crapshoot.
0: All right, let's get to your son. And
1: you can take a moment and just chuckle at the crapshoot. You can just take a moment. You can take it. Thank you. You can take a moment. Yes.
0: Why is it your son, Ralphie,
1: he's gone against the grain?
0: He's turned on Tesla.
1: So bad. He never wants one in his life.
0: The last time I heard, he was here in town and you couldn't get the kid out of the car. He loved it. He would text you, Mom, look at this. Yeah. It's driving itself. How impressive is this?
1: Now
0: he's done a big 180 on you.
1: Yeah, so he is in Miami or something. I don't know where the heck this kid goes. But anyway, this is his text, okay? You ready? Well, Mom, it happened. For the first time, we've killed a Tesla. It's completely

0: dead, and we're 1 mile from the charging station. It's 95 degrees in Jamaica Town, Florida.
1: So let me get this straight.
0: So it's his fault.
1: So he rented?
0: They rented it.
1: A Tesla.
0: Correct.
1: And they ran out of power.
0: Yep.
1: Before they could get to the charging station. Wow.
0: So I text him and I said, hey, so there's Tesla roadside. They'll come and charge it. And he said, no, we called them and they said, no, you have to go through Hertz. You have to deal through Hertz.
1: Because it's a rental.
0: Because it's a rental and that they won't use Tesla, whatever, roadside. Yeah. And it says, he goes, okay, we just had it towed, but now we have to have it towed again because that charger won't take the Tesla. So they had two different tow trucks.
1: Oh, wow.
0: So, and let's see here. And that he said, because the charger didn't take a Tesla. Now, keep in mind, at that moment, they are like 3 hours into waiting. They're sitting at a Jamaican restaurant waiting for the Tesla to be towed by Hertz. And he said, then the car was so dead, I had to jump start it so it could accept the charge. I didn't even know that was possible. We had a dead golf cart in front of us for 8 hours. Wow. He was so mad. So listen to this, he goes. He said, these things are bricks. You can't even open the glove box. You can't open the trunk. You can't open the doors or the frunk. Not even the doors would open. In fact, we had to crawl through the window. I'm keeping an internal combustion car for the rest of my life.
1: So, because...
0: Who calls it that? What kid goes, I'm keeping an internal combustion car for the rest of my life? Yeah.
1: So because the battery is dead, none of the stuff will open,
0: none
1: right?
0: None of it, no. They had to crawl through the window.
1: I mean, was the window down?
0: It must have been, It must have been, yeah.
1: Or broke it out.
0: We had to crawl in via window. Yeah.
1: Wow. So he it completely turned him against
0: 8 hours now, later, two different charging stations.
1: I could see, though, that it being a pain in the butt because, you know, it's not like there's a charging station or, I guess, help on every corner like there is gas stations, you know?
0: Right. It was. I mean, and a gas station, not everything locks up, right?
1: Right.
0: You know, if you run out of gas, you're not locked out of your car.
1: No, your battery still works. You can still get in the car. You just need some petrol. That's
0: all. Yeah, and you can get in your glove box. You can get in your trunk. You can get in all those things. And yeah, so
1: Wow.
0: And it was an eight-hour ordeal.
1: Yeah.
0: Ugh.
1: I was reading an article a couple of weeks ago, and they say that... it's a huge problem because with these rental companies, because they've ordered so many electric cars and the people that show up to rent cars don't want them.
0: Yeah,
1: they don't want them.
0: I agree with that.
1: That they want nothing
0: to
1: do with
0: it. Well, that's what happened to us in Florida and there was a hurricane.
1: Yeah.
0: And I was like, I don't want this car. There's a hurricane coming and we're going to be without electricity. Like, I don't want this car.
1: And people or at least this article is saying that these rental companies, they banked on people wanting the electric car, and it turns out nobody wants it.
0: And then over the weekend, Kyle Shanahan, right? He's the 49ers head coach and Mike Shanahan's son. Did you see that he's blaming Tesla for his car accident?
1: No. I thought he said it was his fault.
0: But it was on
1: autopilot, but he took blame for it.
0: Here it is.
1: Yeah, he took blame.
0: Number one. Right.
2: Anytime you cause an accident that can be avoided, you'd feel pretty stupid. You know, dropping a phone and falling all the way to my back seat where I have to fully take my eyes off the road. You know, it's something that I normally wouldn't do. I've had autopilot for 9 years, so I'm pretty comfortable with it. And who knows what happened when I turned around, whether it malfunctioned or whether I knocked it off. That's something I don't know yet. But regardless, it is always your fault, whether you're an autopilot or not. You can't take your eyes off the road. It's a partnership driving. You don't just turn it over to a computer. It's a good lesson, no matter how comfortable I am with that, that I believe someday could save my life or someone else's, or it's really helped me have perspective on that stuff.
0: So now he had autopilot, which is different than full self-drive. And so he said he's had it for 9 years. And they didn't have full self-drive 9 years ago. So I don't know what happened. But if you do keep your eyes off of the road or whatever for a long, long time, it pulls you over.
3: It scans your eyes.
0: Yeah. So it'll pull you over. It won't just like, you know, dead stop or whatever, quit working. It pulls you over and contacts like emergency.
1: That must have been a bad wreck he had.
0: I know, right?
1: I'm not seeing any pictures or anything like that. All I've seen is updates on his health, but it must have been a real collision.
0: I know. Somebody says
1: he was hurt.
0: The Tesla has release doors, but I think the release doors are on the inside. I don't think they have release doors on the outside. Otherwise, people would break into every car.
1: Yeah, I have no idea.
0: So
1: I have no idea. Yeah.
0: crazy.

0: Yeah. It must have been. I don't know. I love my car. I'm going to stick with it. I love it. But man, when your kid is so, you know, you feel like the cool mom, right? Because when he's in town, he's like, I love this car. And you're like, yeah, that's right. I'm the cool mom. I got something my kid really likes. Yeah. And then the next thing you know, he's like, I'm never having one of these. I'm having a combustible or whatever the heck he said.
1: You know, I get. Have you ever been in that situation where you've run out of power?
0: No.
1: With yours?
0: No. Uh-uh.
1: So you've never
0: been stuck. So it's his fault, but it's my kid's fault.
1: Yeah, I would say
0: I didn't want to say that because
1: you got to be responsible.
0: He's already like just, you know, irritated and stuff. So, but they were 1 mile away from the charging station.
1: Yeah.
0: So that was a bummer. And then
1: still a long way.
0: Well, I know, but you know, the problem is like with gas, you just call somebody or you walk over to a gas station.
2: Exactly.
0: And you fill it up.
1: Right.
0: This you can't do.
1: But 8 hours of frustration.
0: Oh my God.
1: Man, oh man, that would turn me against it.
0: For sure.
1: Big time. I mean, 8 hours is a long time to sit.
0: Right.
1: And wait on somebody to try to get you all charged up.
0: And the fact that they couldn't get into anything, like all their luggage and everything was in the
1: yeah.
0: in the frunk or wherever,
1: you're
0: and they
1: just
0: couldn't
1: stuck.
0: They're just stuck. They couldn't get anything.

0: and wait on somebody to try to get you all charged up.
1: And the fact that they couldn't get into anything, like all their luggage and everything was in the in the frunk or wherever.
0: You're
1: and they
0: just
1: couldn't,
0: stuck.
1: They're just stuck. They couldn't get anything.
0: BJ Jamie Morning Show. Monday, back from the weekend.

0: It's 105.9, the BJ Jamie Morning Show. We have football this week. We have the Denver Broncos playing on Friday. Did you know that?
1: We did?
0: Yes. We do. Coming up this Friday. They'll be in Atlanta to take on Atlanta for the first preseason game. Plus,
1: it's too hot for football. I told you that. It's just too hot.
0: Plus, Miles, the mascot Hall of Fame.
1: I saw that.
0: Did you see that?
1: I did see that.
0: Yeah, our horse is in the Hall of Fame, folks.
1: I know. That is pretty amazing.
0: That?
1: Yeah. Whew. Yeah, they were. I saw last night they were talking to the two women that ride him.
0: Oh, really?
1: Yeah. Or, I mean, what's the horse's name? That's the real horse, though.
0: Yeah.
1: Who's the real horse?
0: Thunder.
1: Yeah. So I saw last night. Did
0: different.
1: You guys see? I know.
0: Yeah.
1: I realized my mistake. But did you see there's two women that ride that
0: yeah,
1: one?
0: Right? Yeah. And there's the lady that owns it.
1: Yeah.
0: Right?
1: Yeah,
0: she's one of the riders. But yeah. But no, Miles got into the Mascot Hall of Fame, which I didn't even know they had a Mascot Hall of Fame.
1: Yeah, I didn't either.
0: So, when'd that happen?
1: I know. And but what does he really do?
0: Like, some dude in a horse head.
1: Right? Like I feel like Rocky does way more.
0: Right.
1: You know?
0: Right.
1: Well,
0: and I would guess that Miles isn't the same person, you know, over a 10-year period. They swap them out.
1: Yeah.
0: So it's a different dude. So maybe just the horse head itself gets into the Hall of Fame.
1: Is that Rocky? Is he in it?
0: I have no idea.
1: Because he should be. Like, he does, like, acrobats and stuff.
2: Yeah.
1: You know,
2: he's
1: flips and does.

0: does all the, Miles just kind of goes up in the stand.
1: Miles is goofy.
0: Yeah, he is goofy. Yeah. But congratulations to him, right?
1: Yeah.
0: Yeah, that's amazing. Oh, Rocky was inducted in 2008?
2: Yeah.
0: Awesome.
2: Yeah, oh, so he's been in there a while.
0: Yeah. Oh, he should, because he's really good.
1: Yeah. Miles, it took him forever to get in there, right?
0: And what about the Dingus or whatever his name is?
1: Dinger?
0: Yeah.
1: Dinger? Dingus? I like Dingus.
0: Yeah.
1: Dinger. I don't know if Dinger's in or not. I've never heard of the Hall of Fame for mascots. Right? So I couldn't tell you who's in there because I've never heard of it. I'm sure the San Diego Chicken.
2: No, Dinger's not.

0: Well, good for them. Okay. Well, anyway, congratulations.
1: Did you know there's a solar eclipse on Wednesday?
0: No.
1: Yep. We're not going to see it, though.
2: Oh. Yeah.
1: I think the closest it gets to here is like Illinois. I think in Illinois you could see part of it, but here in Colorado, we're not going to see it.
0: Okay, well.
1: It's done.
0: Thanks for bringing it up.
1: Yeah. Most of the world gets to see it, but we're blacked out for some reason. I have no idea.
0: Oh, well.
1: I have no idea.
0: It shucks.
1: Yeah, that sucks. It does suck. Sorry about that.
0: That's okay.
1: Hate to tease you like that.
0: Yeah,
1: but
0: thanks for bringing it.
1: You have to travel. You got to go to Virginia if you want to see it.
0: Going back to our discussion about Tesla, did you guys see, and I wish I had the audio, the dumb guy from Parker that said he won't accept the speeding ticket? Did you guys see that? Isn't he stupid?
2: Most ridiculous thing I've ever heard.
0: So it's the Parker, it's the police cam, right? And this guy is like, hey, listen, I'm not accepting. My car was driving. I wasn't driving. And the guy's like, you're behind the wheel, sir. And he's like, I don't care. I wasn't driving. And he goes ballistic on the Parker Police Department.
1: Yeah.
0: Because he says he does not deserve a speeding ticket.
1: So he's going to take it to court?
0: Yeah. Yeah, and he told him he could. I mean, did he not fight him a lot?
2: Oh, it was ridiculous. The guy literally was trying to blame it on the car. I'm like, in what world are you? You're still in control. You can set everything. You set the auto, whatever it's on, autopilot, whatever. You set that.
0: Yeah, so exactly.
2: You're telling the car what to do.
1: How fast was he going over the speed limit?
2: 64 and a 45.
0: Oof.
1: Oh, that's moving.
2: Ooh. Yeah.
1: That's a 20.
0: That's like a felony.
1: Yeah, that's a 20 miles over. That could be reckless driving, too.
0: Wow, right? That's crazy. And you said it. So there's sloth mode. There's like regular mode, which I'm on standard, which it follows the speed limit signs. And then there's Mad Max, so I'm sure he was in Mad Max mode.
1: Yeah.
0: And so you chose Mad Max.
2: See, yeah, you had the conscious decision to actually choose Mad Max, so you knew what you were doing.
0: Right? He was such a neat man.
1: Yeah, well, you got to fight it, I guess, if you believe in it.
0: But, I mean, I just feel bad for what the cops have to deal with. I mean, this guy was like just a little pompous turd.
1: Well, and you get in front of a judge. Judge is going to laugh you out of court.
0: Yeah, right?
1: Yeah, sure, you're going to look bad in there. You better take care of this quickly.
0: Oh, my God. Yeah, it happened, what, Friday? Thursday, Friday, something
2: Yeah,
0: like that.
2: Sometime last week, yeah.
1: All right, BJ, Jamie, morning show, quick break. We'll be right back.
3: 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Disagree? Text NATO, BJ and Jamie.
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0: Remember the audio we played last week, Jamie, of the lady that was trying to sell those wigs?
1: Oh, yeah, yeah.
0: The blowout?
1: Yeah, the blowout, yeah.
0: Blowout, and yes. She said something else.
1: Yeah.
0: She was totally embarrassed.
1: By the way, did you see that a Home Shopping Network or QVC, whoever it was, did you see they reposted it?
0: No.
1: So they love it, and they're taking accountability for it. They reposted it. It's like, how's your weekend going?
0: All right.
1: You know, like, it could be worse. And I was like, that's pretty funny that a huge corporation just backed it and reposted it.
0: They're owning it, right? Yeah. Uh-huh. Yeah. All right. Here's the audio again from last week. QVC, they're on the air live. The lady has spoken out, by the way, and said that she was totally embarrassed by this. But here she is. She's live on the QVC trying to sell some wigs.
2: Love to show the texture and this wave pattern. Again, it looks like you went and got a blow at your blowout at your salon.
0: Oh my God. Oh my
2: God. It looks beautiful.
0: They sold out all the wigs.
1: Oh, did they? Oh my God, that's funny.
0: People bought the wigs just because of the mistake.
1: They felt so bad.
0: They said there were thousands. And the warehouse is completely empty of wigs now.
1: That's pretty funny.
0: They sold them all.
1: Oh my God, just because. Because I bet a lot of people are going to go as her for Halloween.
0: Oh yeah, you're right.
1: Yeah, I bet that's
0: right.
1: I bet that's how they're thinking, because that's pretty funny.
0: That is wild, though. Oh, yeah,
1: but I do love that QVC backed her, and just, you know, because you don't see that usually. People try to hide it, whatever. Yeah. They're like, nope, this happened. Here we go.
0: Or even fire the lady.
1: Yep,
0: could have gone a different direction on there. There was a flight out of Miami. I don't fully understand this, so I'm going to play the news story for you. It was Alaskan Airlines, and they had to park it on the tarmac because the passengers on board threatened to take over the plane.

0: Huh?
1: Yeah.
0: That's crazy.
1: The passengers, and so the pilot got scared and parked it.
2: Passengers removed from an Alaska Airlines flight after deputies say they became disrupted while the plane was taxiing at Miami International Airport.
3: Yeah, we have set the parking brake and we have a customer disturbance on board right now with threats coming from customers. We want to go into a lockdown protocol. We're shutting down our engine.
2: Here's the deal. The flight was supposed to head to Seattle around 6:30 tonight. Instead, the Miami-Dade Sheriff's Office says everyone had to deplane while deputies investigated. No credible threat was found, and Alaska Airlines says the two passengers were removed and temporarily banned from flying with the airline. The other passengers were eventually allowed back on, and that flight took off at 8:45.
1: There are some real jerks at the airport.
0: Is that the same flight that they didn't make their kids sit in the seat in Brooklyn?
1: No, it's a different flight.
0: It's a different one? Man,
1: yeah.
0: There's a lot that happened over the weekend.
1: Yeah, no kidding.
0: With flights.
1: And in that story that you're talking about, let me get this straight, because I didn't read the story. So there's a kid, and he refused to sit down? Was that it?
0: Yeah, and the parents didn't make him either and put a seatbelt on. Yeah.
1: What idiots.
0: I know.
1: There are some morons at the airport.
0: You think?
1: I mean, you've got two people here. They're threatening something. I have no idea what they even threatened. But they forces everybody off the plane.
0: Yeah.
1: Disrupts everything. And then you've got parents that won't make their kid buckle up.
0: Which
1: Who does that?
0: That one's really bizarre to me.
1: That's really
0: he
1: bizarre.
0: He doesn't want to sit down. He doesn't have to. Yeah. I don't know. Oh, well. Anyway.
1: Yeah, you ban these parents for life, don't you?

0: Go ahead. Join the conversation.
1: I'm just trying to be a friend.
2: Facebook.com/BJ and Jamie fans.
3: BJ and Jamie fans.
0: Alice 105.9. And now, Jamie talks about everything. Fun Hollywood news and gossip.
2: Jamie's tabloid trash on Alice 105.9.
4: I'm doing some investigative reporting, so hold on. Okay. I can't find out if it's true or not.
5: Well, what are you investigating?
4: Well, it went viral over the weekend, but I can't find out if it's true or not. That Shake Shack, did you see that? Supposedly, this is just supposedly. Let me investigate before I, you know. That's what I'm saying, supposedly. So they have a kiosk at, like, you know, different places like airports and whatnot. And it says that, all right, so you'll get your total, right? It's $18. And then it'll say, do you want a tip? And if you say no, it reconfigurates the screen. And then it's like $20. I don't know if it's true or not, but it's gone viral. That Shake Shack, if you do not tip, increases the price of your order. I don't know. But it's all over the place. I mean, that seems completely illegal, right?
5: Yeah.
4: I mean, that doesn't seem right.
5: That doesn't make sense.
4: Yeah.
5: You can't have two different prices just because of a tip.
4: Right. What do you see there, Carson?
6: It just says that a viral clip has showed that the screen actually charged more, upcharged at 50 cents for not choosing to
4: for
6: tip.
4: For each item.
6: Yeah.
4: For each, yeah.
6: But I'm not seeing if, I can't, I don't know if it's true or not.
4: I know, it doesn't say if it's not real, right?
6: Yeah, it doesn't like debunk or anything like
4: yeah,
6: that.
4: Yeah, we can't, that's what I can't find. I can't find where it says it didn't happen because the person's videotaping it, but it could be AI. But then other people from like Iowa and North Carolina and all these other places, they were also all videotaping the kiosk. And so, and then what's really weird is that Shake Shack has not made any comment about it, saying like, hey, this isn't real. They haven't said a word.
5: We have Shake Shack, right?
4: Yeah, we sure do.
6: Yep.
5: So if anyone went to Shake Shack over the weekend did that happen?
4: You have to use the kiosk. Yeah.
5: What do you mean?
4: The little kiosk thing. You don't see a person.
5: Right.
4: Yeah.
5: Right. That's what I mean. But it should be on the panel, the kiosk.
4: Yeah. Right? But I mean, like if you go through the drive-thru or if you're actually ordering from a person, that's not what this is. It's just the kiosk itself where you order. And everybody's like, why would you tip a kiosk? Nobody even helped me.
6: Exactly. And it would.

0: know if it happened because it, like, I'm seeing even on this New York Post article that it popped up a screen that says, uh-oh, when they chose no tip, something has been changed to your order, your cart order, and then they go in and they actually show you what changed.
1: See? Isn't that weird? And the fact that they're not talking, that is suspect.
0: Yeah, I don't know. I don't know what to believe.
1: I don't either. It's so weird. It's like, really? It's a kiosk. You don't get a tip for a kiosk. My God. Crazy. All right, anyway, let's talk about Kelly Clarkson's boobs. Did you see her boobs over the weekend?
2: No, I did not. I missed it.
1: Oh, shoot.
2: Son of a gun.
1: Well, I guess she was in Vegas and she was singing and then her boobs popped out. Here it is, number two.
3: A lot of amazing things happening. Uh-oh, there's my boobs. They're too small. They won't come out. You're fine. They're perfect, but I just mean they're not going anywhere. I started talking about my boobs and I got off track. And then somebody, look, I'm going to be honest with you. Somebody was like, it's the Lionsgate portal. It's 888. There's so much energy out. Don't speak negatively. So right when I made a self-deprecating joke, I went, just kidding, universe. My boobs are awesome.
1: So she said her boobs are awesome because she did not, she just told everybody to have positive body image. Yeah. And then she accidentally said like, ooh, they're small. But then she's like, no, they're not. They're perfect. See? I was sad last night, you guys. So I was watching this Real Housewives. I don't know. Like they all get together, the 20 years of Real Housewives. And one of the girls admitted, this is so sad. You should not let people get in your head. And I know it's impossible with the internet. But she said the reason why she had a nose job, because this guy that was on the show, he's like, you look like Miss Piggy. Oink, oink. And every time he saw her, he'd oink, oink at her. And so she had her nose done because of him.
2: Oh man.
1: Isn't that sad? Yeah. You should never have either a man or even whoever tell you something and then you have to go under the knife, put under and fix it because so that guy, it was one man
2: Did you see a before picture?
1: Yeah.
2: Did she look like Miss Piggy?
1: I'm not commenting. I am.
2: Well, I'm just saying, I'm not going to hold judgment here until I see a picture.
1: It doesn't matter what she looked like. I think.
2: She have a pug nose?
1: I don't know. I'm just saying that don't let anybody like put you to the road of like you need to go under the knife. That is insanity to me.
2: Hey, speaking of pictures of people or whatever, did you see the pictures of John Goodman over the weekend?
1: No.
2: He's lost 200 pounds. He looks like he's 90 years old.
1: Oh, really?
2: He looks awful.
1: Kind of happened to Al Roker, too.
2: Yeah, I mean, he lost over 200 pounds, and they said it was Ozempic. And he looks terrible.
1: Right?
2: He looks sick. It just, some people just look better fat. They do.
1: Yeah, Al.
2: Yeah.
1: Somebody said the Shake Shack thing is true. And the tips don't even go to the workers. I don't know. But you guys can look it up if you get a chance. It says it's AI. They're making a mistake. AI is getting mad at people for not tipping, so they're overtaking the thing. Who knows? I mean, did you see that whole article over the weekend where humans are not in charge of AI? Like, we're this close to, like,
0: It's already out of control.
1: Yeah, because they've already busted out of three different things. Three different...
2: Now, do you tip at the fast food restaurants?
1: No.
2: I don't either.
1: No.
2: No. The only time I tip is when you go in and sit down and you're served.
1: Yeah.
2: That's it. I know that every place you go now is begging for a tip. Everywhere you go.
1: And everywhere.
2: Yeah, you just have to... You got to put your foot down at some point and just say, hey, this is when I tip, this is when I don't.
1: Speaking of AI, did you guys see that, what town is it? Shoot, I can't find it now, but they're going to take 911 calls. New Orleans. New Orleans has become the first major U.S. city to let AI answer 911 calls.
2: It's kind of dangerous.
1: I agree. The system is designed to handle repeat or low priority calls when human dispatchers are tied up and they'll send the most urgent messages to real operators. But if somebody's like, hey, there's a couch in the road, they'll send it to AI.
2: How do they know? I mean, if it's a 911 call, how do they know which one's going to answer?
1: I'm sure it's something in the system. If AI hears like there's a guy with a gun, then they'll go to an operator. It'll have prompts, so AI will know if it's like a high emergency because of the prompts they'll put into the system. They'll be like, oh, okay, gotta go over there. But couch, not a big priority. Couch will be in the prompts of it's okay, you can take this one. I don't know what it'll tell you. I called once about a couch.
2: Hmm.
1: And she said, oh, we know Parker PD's on it.
2: They're on the way.
1: I was like, okay, sorry to bother you. It's no bother. She thought it was a bother, I bet, secretly. Did you guys see Lauren Silverman? Wait, who's Lauren Silverman, you ask? Well, she is the wife of Simon Cowell. And she did a article in People Magazine. And she talked about how disgustingly awful, dirty, horrible it was that she was married and she got pregnant with Simon Cowell's child. So she's coming out saying, like, that was wrong. I probably shouldn't have done that.
2: No kidding.
1: What do you mean you probably shouldn't have?
2: Yeah.
1: I'm going to say full out you shouldn't have. Can you imagine you're married to this chick? And they were all friends, you know, kind of like that Shania Twain situation. And then next thing you know, she's knocked up with Simon Cowell's baby.
2: Mm.
1: By the way, good move on her part.
2: Yeah.
1: Set
2: he's got
1: life.
2: Some money.
1: Set for a life.
2: Yeah.
1: Let's talk about Perez Hilton, and then I'll finish this up. Perez Hilton, I guess he's going to get surgery. They say that he's hanging in there. But for all the cuts and all that stuff, I guess he has to have surgery for something. It didn't really say in the article. It just said he's going into surgery.
2: Yeah, they said it was because of loss of blood.
1: Yeah.
0: Uh-huh.
2: But I don't know what surgery that's for. I mean, I thought you just get like blood put into you, infusions, you
1: well,
2: know?
1: I guess they have to stop where it's coming out of, maybe. I don't know.
2: Yeah, I don't know.
1: Maybe he's, I don't know.
2: I didn't know that he hurt himself on the inside that required surgery. It's just a mystery.
1: Yes.
2: Yeah. The whole thing. And then there were rumors that it was ketchup and all this. You saw those rumors?
1: What was it? Oh, yeah, that was ketchup.
2: The night of, it was ketchup, and it wasn't really blood or whatever, but it appears it was if he lost that much blood.
1: Well, yeah. So
2: I have no idea.
1: Crazy. All right. Anyway, we're done. There you go. Tabloid trash.
4: BJ and Jamie. On Alice 105.9.

0: absolutely nailed it yesterday. My wife and son, Frog, they went to the Cheyenne Mountain Zoo.
1: Oh, good.
0: Loved it.
1: Yeah.
0: Said it was one of the best zoos they've ever seen in their lives.
1: Whoa.
0: Now,
1: it is really,
0: I don't know how many zoos they've been to.
1: It's beautiful. That's the thing. It's beautiful.
0: She did say her legs were sore.
1: Well, yeah, because it is uphill.
0: The walking.
1: It's uphill.
0: The walking was a little tough, but, and I even have a video of Frog feeding the giraffes.
1: See, that's the highlight.
0: Oh, man.
1: I'll tell you, although I will tell you, you're creeping me out this morning.
0: Well, what did I do?
1: A little school girl going to school.
0: Going to school.
1: Gotta I was like, whoa.
0: Little school girl.
1: All right. So here's what happened, you guys, which is totally creeps you out as like a partner, an employee that has to work with a creep. So all of a sudden, BJ's ring goes off and he's like, ooh, who's in the driveway with the backpack on? And then he goes, ooh, little school girl. Lisa has to go to school today.
0: Gotta go to school.
1: She has to go to in school learning. Yeah. Ooh, she has a little backpack on. Ooh, little school. And I'm just like,
0: pack a lunch.
1: God, you are so gross. And then he goes, I'm going to call the little school girl.
0: Yeah.
1: So he calls her, right? And he's like, hey, little school girl. And I can tell she's also like, ugh, right? So she's like, huh? And he's like, ooh, I saw you on the ring cam. Ooh, you're dressed like a little school girl. And she's just so annoyed with him. You should have heard it. She's like, yeah, I'm going to school. What do you need?
0: She hung up on me. She hung up on me.
1: It was super creepy. Yeah. It was. I'm sorry, but who talks like, ooh, little school girl.
0: I didn't realize it was that creepy.
1: It was. Say it how you said it.
0: Hey, oh, look, little school girl off to school. Got the backpack on.
1: Look.
0: Ooh, packed her lunch.
1: Oh, off, God, it off just gives me the creep.
0: Where are you at? Which campus? Where are you going to be?
1: Stop. It's so gross. I don't know why. But you know what? That's the funny part about being married. Like, you could just tell she was just like,
0: ugh. Yeah. Like, will you leave me alone?
1: I know.
0: Yeah.
1: It's like, ugh, God.
0: I apologize. I didn't realize I was so creepy this morning.
1: You think you're being funny, and she's just like, oh, my God.
0: Nobody wanted a part of it.
1: No, nobody. Not even me. That had to leave. I'm calling HR because there's a creep factor going on here.
0: Yeah, this is wrong.
1: Right?
0: All right, we'll take a break. We need a break.
2: BJ
3: and Jamie
2: on Alice.

0: wanted a part of it.
1: No, nobody. Not even me. That had to leave. I'm calling HR because I like there's a creep factor going on here.
0: Yeah, this is wrong.
1: Right?
0: All right, we'll take a break. We need a break.
2: BJ.
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4: Looks like we had a crash on eastbound 70 at the Brighton exit. Over to the shoulder now, but it is backing up traffic on North 25, trying to make that merge onto eastbound 70. South 25, a little bit slow here from 58th over to about Colfax. And then into the tech center, we slow now on southbound 25 from Broadway over to Hamden. North 25 looks fine so far out of Castle Pines into Lone Tree and into the tech center. Maybe a little bit slow from Hamden over to Colorado. And 225 southbound, busy now before and after Parker. Oh, looks like a good trip in and out of DIA. No delays on Pena or E-470. I'm Claire Beverly with Denver Traffic.
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0: were just listening to you and Carson talking about Amazon and the knockoffs they sell. What was it that you were talking about? Beef?
1: Or something? So here's what happened. My girlfriend, it's crazy. So she sent me a picture and she's like, do you think this is real? And so there's a place called McBee Farms, right? And they have a TV show. And they're located in Missouri. And they make tallow, beef tallow, right? So because it's a byproduct of their farms, mm-hmm. right? Of their beef business. So it's this beef tallow. It comes in a little jar and they say it's great for you, blah, blah, blah. And so she sent me a picture and she's like, this is not, the McBees are like, they're scammers. I'm like, what are you talking about? She goes, look, it's all Chinese. It's all Chinese printing. And it came from China. It said shipped from China. And I'm like, dude, that's a knockoff. That is not the tallow that they send, because not only do they send it in a jar, right? But hers came in like this. It's like a, it looks like a brownie, the shape of a brownie. And it's just tallow that they wrapped up. And it has all this Chinese print on it. It's totally, and it says McBee Farms, McBee Tallow. But it's not. It's not at all.
0: I saw over the weekend some, I don't know, so-called experts, I guess, talking about Amazon and all the knockoffs they're selling now with counterfeits and everything. That Amazon is about to destroy itself. That if they continue on this path, people are not going to trust them and stop ordering. Now, Amazon's here to stay, or maybe some other site pops up or whatever, but they're not doing themselves any favors by selling all these counterfeits.
1: Well, that's like when my dermatologist, she said, hey, you can get this Korean sunscreen with the new ingredients, but she's like, only buy all skin care products, everything like that, that you're going to put on your face, buy directly from the companies. Don't buy anything that you ingest or put on your face from Amazon, because you don't know.
0: Makes sense.
1: It does make sense.
0: Yeah,
1: right?
0: Because they're farming this stuff. They're allowing anybody all over the world to sell on there.
1: You should see how bad this is, this knockoff. I mean, it's just this squishy brownie that they didn't even put in a jar.
0: And it makes me mad.
1: I know.
0: If I get something like that from Amazon, it really irritates me.
1: Yeah.
0: It makes me not want to order from them again, and they are going to hurt themselves.
1: And then on Parker next door or whatever, a lady goes, hey, is this happening to anybody? I keep getting empty packages over and over shipped to me. They're just empty. They're not open. They're just closed, but they're empty. And somebody said it's like some big scam, but I don't know. They're like, don't contact anybody.
0: Yeah,
1: on the package, because then they'll get your information. So you get an empty package, you call the company, right? And you're like, my package was empty. And they're like, oh, what's your credit card number? And we'll credit you. Well, they're just fake.
0: Yeah.
1: They just send it out.
0: That's brilliant.
1: Isn't it?
0: Yeah, I love these scammers.
1: Right? That's crazy.
0: They're solid. Here's what happened to me yesterday, and this has never happened before. Speaking of products that are counterfeit or whatever, I'm at King Supers. And I needed a cord for the car for my phone, charging cord. And so I'm walking through and I noticed them after I'd already paid. So I'm over at the little spin thing that has the cords on there. And this lady walks over that works for King Supers and she goes, can I help you? And I said, well, I'm just looking for a power cord for my phone. And she goes, well, this one here, but to be honest with you, I wouldn't buy any of these.
1: Yeah, I wouldn't either.
0: And I said, what?
1: Yeah, they overheat your phone.
0: She goes, these things are junk. And I go, what?
1: Yeah.
0: She works there.
1: Yeah,
0: and I said, what are you talking about? She goes, if I were you, I'd go somewhere where they actually sell iPhone cords. She goes, these things get returned all the time, and I wouldn't want you to buy one.
1: If they're red or turquoise or any color like that, they're bad.
0: They got that cord look. You know that cord design they make now?
1: Yep.
0: And she goes, these things are junk. But I've never had an employee of the place tell me that what they're selling is junk.
1: Yeah.
0: And I told her, I said, you're a sweetheart. Thank you so much.
1: But haven't you, like, if you've used one of those off-brand and you've picked up your phone, the back of it's so hot?
2: Yeah.
1: Right? Or the plug-in itself is hot?
0: I've never had the hot, but I've had where it takes forever for it to charge.
1: Yeah.
0: And then you know it's not compatible or it's not working right. But it will sit forever and still not fully charged.
1: And then, I mean, when you touch the actual plug-in, it's like, hot to touch. You know, it's like, yeah, those are dangerous. Very, very dangerous.
0: Amazon's going to get themselves into a pickle here with all these counterfeits, though. People are getting fed up with it because you're seeing it every day now.
1: Well, yeah, or you order something and it's Temu. It's complete junk.
0: Yes.
1: Yeah. I'm so irritated with some of the stuff I've ordered. But by the way, oh, yeah, 12 days?
0: I don't know.
1: Yeah.
0: Has it been 12 days since you canceled?
1: It's been 11.
0: Canceled?
1: Wow. 11. 11.
0: So you still don't have Amazon on the phone?
1: I still don't have
0: Amazon.
1: Nope. Mm-mm.
2: Good for you.
1: I know. It has been. Let me tell you, it has been a task. It is.
2: I bet.
1: Yeah, because in my brain, especially since I was out at the cabin all weekend, I know I need stuff. Like, oh, I got to remember to get this. I got to remember. And then I'm like making, notes. And it's all come from Amazon. But I'm not doing it.
0: They make it so easy, Jamie.
1: They make it so easy.
0: Yeah, they just want to suck you in.
1: I know. And I'm not doing it. I'm not doing it. I am staying hard fast.
2: Stay strong.
0: I will say 11 days is a milestone.
1: It is crazy.
0: That's that's good for you.
1: But then, you know what I want to do? I want to change out all my light bulbs. You know, what's the name of the light bulb that we all use? UV, whatever. What's the light bulb?
2: LED.
1: LED. They're saying that it screws all of our kids up, all of us, that they're killing us. Yep.
2: Really?
1: LED yeah, lights. Great. That's what they're saying.
2: But they last so long.
1: I know, but they're saying like it screws up your kids' metacarcel or something. Not that. That's a bone or something. Metamucil. Bless you.
0: Oh, thank you.
1: That's because of the LED thank lights. You looked into them.
2: No way.
0: Could
1: no,
0: be.
1: It is. It says change out all your lights because it's killing our kids. Mm-hmm.
0: Great. Yeah. Yes. Yeah. Great.
1: I'm telling you. They're bad.
2: Oh, man.
1: It's a new thing. They said it's as bad as asbestos for our kids. Yep.
0: BJ Jamie Morning Show. Brittany?

0: So if you won the Powerball tonight, would you come to work tomorrow?
1: Oh, boy. I think I would just to not to throw you guys off. You know what I mean? I'd just come here and then I'd just be a real jerk to everybody.
0: I don't know if I could do the show, actually. Yeah, well, it would be on your mind so much. I mean, think about it. You've just, you know, come into, what, $300 million?
1: Yeah.
0: And I don't know if I could control myself.
1: Well, you'd probably burst out and say it.
0: Yeah.
1: Yeah.
0: Yeah.
1: Yeah, you would say
0: I don't care. I'm rich.
1: Yeah. And you know what's really bad about me as being your 10 friends to you and Carson is that I would be real, and I'm not going to lie, I would be really, really sad if you guys won and I did not. I would have resentment. I would have anger. I would have hate, probably even hate. And I'm not a hater. I don't like to hate, but I would have that. Yep.
0: I think I would, too.
2: Yeah. How can you not? $905 million.
1: Right?
2: Yeah.
1: But you two would get it, right? And then I, you know, something happened. That would be hard to work with somebody.
0: It would be. I'd have to fire you, Carson.
1: Yeah.
0: Yeah. If you're worth $300 million and you won the Powerball,
1: I don't
0: Jamie
1: think
0: and I sitting here with nothing.
1: I don't think you can fire him.
0: Well, I'd go to the bosses and demand you be fired.
1: It would be hard.
0: It'd
1: all
0: be
1: right,
0: tough
1: so,
0: for us to work
1: yeah,
0: with.
1: Yeah. I mean, if any employee, all of you guys can relate to this. If you're sitting there and someone across from you has $300 million. Yeah, no. No.
2: You would want bad things to happen.
1: Yes, I know. Isn't that awful? It is awful.
0: It would.
1: Yeah.
0: It would.
1: That would be
0: crazy
1: hard.
0: Money.
1: But no, I didn't play, but tonight's the drawing, is that right?
0: Tonight's the drawing.
1: Okay.
0: $905 million up for grabs. We're getting close to a billion. I think it'll go to a billion.
1: Speaking of millionaires, this was kind of sad, you guys. You know how Garth Brooks like went on sale or whatever and he's playing Ball Arena?
0: Yeah.
1: On this day yesterday, okay, in 1997, it says that Garth Brooks played Central Park to 1 million people in Central Park and that 14.6 million people watched it live on HBO. Take that in. Is that crazy?
0: It's a lot.
1: But now he's on at Ball Arena. I feel like it's not.
0: Yeah, but it's four shows.
1: Well, I don't care. It's still it's still not a million people in Central Park and 15 million watching it live on HBO.
2: Yeah, that's a frenzy.
1: Yeah, that 15 million. I feel like I was one of them in 1997 that might have watched it. But in 1997, 15 million of us watched him on live on HBO.
0: He was on fire, man.
1: He was.
0: He was the biggest act in the world.
1: I don't know why it made me sad that he's at Ball Arena.
0: Yeah. He still sells out everything, though.
1: But he couldn't draw a million people to Central Park anymore.
0: Well, no, but very few people could.
1: But I mean, what I'm saying, I understand. I'm saying he did, though. That was crazy. You know, now you're at Ball Arena.
0: Yeah.
1: It's kind of sad. Just kind of sad. Anyway, I just want to share with the class. I'm done. Buy your Powerball ticket.
0: You know, this guy, though, with his four shows here, I'll bet you he could do 10 shows and sell them out. I mean, you just have certain acts like Harry Styles, for an example. He did that whole thing at Madison Square Garden. Didn't he sell out like 15 shows in a row
2: or something like that?
1: Yeah, but that,
0: he did like 15 shows.
1: But I think he's bigger than Garth right now, though, for
0: Who?
1: Sure.
0: Harry?
1: Oh, for
0: oh,
1: sure.
0: Oh, yeah, I think so, too.
1: 1,000%.
0: Garth is not what he used to be, but he's still a pretty big draw. But you remember in 1997 when, what was it, the song was my, not the Rowdy Friends, but it was something like that?
1: The Thunder Roars?
0: Yeah.
1: Was it that one?
0: That thing was just a monster when
1: it
0: came out.
1: It was a good one.
0: Right?
1: Good. And so was the video.
0: All right, BJ and Jamie Morning Show Tabloid Trash is coming up.
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5: Here's something you may not know. 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Prenuvo's whole body MRI may help close that gap. Screening for over 500 conditions, including most solid tumors, all in under an hour. Prenuvo's body panels also test over 80 biomarkers for

0: I am still shocked at the amount of people that showed up for Noah Kahan over the weekend. Two big shows at Coors Field.
1: Well, Carson was one of them.
0: Man, that's huge.
1: Yeah.
2: It was awesome.
1: Man.
2: Yeah. It was unreal. Like, the vibe was incredible. People were there just to have a good time. But, I mean, and talk about being a guy at Coors Field at that. We were outnumbered. It was nuts.
1: Oh, it was all women?
2: Oh, and of course... You ladies decided to take over our restrooms.
1: Oh, really?
2: Oh, my gosh. Like, at one point, it was right before NoCon went on, and me and my buddy were like, all right, let's go get another beer. Let's go to the bathroom, whatever, and get ready. And I'm literally standing. I'm like, is this a men's room line? Like, why are all these women
1: I've done it. I think all of us chickaroos have done it. Because the women's lines are redonkulous.
2: Which I get. But come on, it wasn't labeled women, it was a men's room, and I was like, there's only two stalls in there, I was like, and there's a bunch of guys standing, I'm like, why are you guys standing in line? Just go in the exit, you know they're not using the urinals, so just go in the urinals. And I felt bad for my buddy, because my buddy had to poop.
1: Oh no!
2: And I was like, dude, I was like, just go in the exit with me, and then just, what are they going to do, call security on you, and just take over one of the stalls? You know, you're going to be waiting for a half hour.
1: Yeah, but there might be somebody in line that also has to poop.
0: It's gotten that way for every event, though. Every event, this happens.
2: There was a lot, especially, it was like that way in Taylor Swift, but Empower Field actually converted most of the men's room into women. They just put W-O before the M-E-N.
1: Oh, they did?
2: Yeah.
1: Oh, so it's like makeshift lines? Yeah. That's funny.
0: If you remember at Alice in Winterland, it happened that way too. That line was so long that I went into the restroom and there were women in there in the stalls.
1: Yeah.
0: But I think it's happening now at every event. Yeah. Everybody, if you got to go, you got to go.
1: Well, yeah, but I mean, it's, and also, I'm sorry, but we take a little bit longer than you guys. You guys just whip out your wiener and call it a day.
0: Yeah.
1: We have to, like, especially for cute, we have all these different things on, you know, take off. Yeah.
0: You're right, though. The lines for these things, for the women's restroom, is just unbelievably long.
2: Yeah.
0: I mean, you could be there in line for 45 minutes easily.
1: And then I saw the lines for the merchandise, which we talked about earlier. It was hundreds of people. Hundreds.
2: And it didn't matter if you were on the third row at Coors Field. Every single merch line was that way. It was like a mile long.
1: That's so crazy.
2: For hours, the entire time.
0: Were the prices all marked up really high for the merch, or did you look at it?
2: Actually, the lines were so bad that they actually were pushing people to buy online.
1: Oh, that makes sense. Yeah. Okay. Yeah. I did see that Noah Kahan, he tweeted a couple of things. First of all, he said something about, I love you, Denver, which I thought was real solid.
0: Yeah.
1: Yeah. Yeah.
2: I mean, it was a good crowd.
1: I love you, Denver. And then he also said, I'm kind of exhausted and I'm going to take a couple of days off. And so he has a couple of days off.
2: Oh, that's nice.
1: But I also, just to add to, I got you a Christmas present, Carson. Yep.
2: You got me one?
1: I got you a Christmas. I already have your Christmas done.
0: Oh.
1: Yeah.
0: In July. Yep. August, actually.
1: Did you know that Noah Kahan came out with a candle called Stick Season?
2: No, I didn't.
1: Yeah, it's called Noah Kahan. It has his name, Noah Kahan Stick Season, and it smells like whiskey, pine, and a campfire all combined.
2: Oh, my gosh.
1: Yeah.
0: Whiskey, pine.
1: Pine, and a campfire.
0: Wow.
2: Yeah. Yeah. I bet you that smells delicious.
1: I bet it smells good.
0: Yeah. A little macho
1: it's
0: there.
1: It's called Stick Season.
2: Perfect for the winter time.
1: Right?
2: You know?
0: Yeah.
1: Yeah, just curl up to your Noah Kahan candle with your merch on.
0: Is it like his bust, his head?
1: No, it's just a regular, a three-wick candle.
0: He should have made it like himself.
1: No, it's just cream colored. It's in a glass.
0: That's great.
1: Yeah, I didn't see how much it cost, but I know I'm getting it for you for Christmas.
2: Oh man, I'm gonna love that. I can't wait.
1: I love how these people, like, because obviously he's excited about it, right?
0: Yeah.
1: And I was intrigued, I have to say, whiskey, pine, and campfire.
2: That's a combo, right?
1: Yeah,
2: there.
1: That smells really spicy to me. I kind of like.
0: Yeah.
1: He's gonna make bank.
0: Yeah, he is.
1: Right.
0: I wonder if he sold the candle at the show.
1: Oh, I bet he did.
0: I bet he did.
1: Yeah,
2: I didn't see any. Well, all we saw was like t-shirts and hats and stuff, but he might have had a candle.
1: I bet he had a candle.
0: Yeah.
1: Good for Noah Kahan, right?
0: Man, that's some marketing there.
1: And by the way, he gives me Ed Sheeran vibes, like, because he's not attractive at all.
2: Oh, and his voice doesn't match his the way
1: look.
2: He looks.
1: No, yeah. Not at all. Like, he's kind of frumpy, right? He doesn't dress great. You know, he's not. Yep. He doesn't have any kind of, like, swagger or cool guy vibe. Yeah. He's just kind of like this frumpy, like, your neighbor next door guy.
2: And he's honestly in shock of how popular he is.
1: I agree. Yeah. I agree with that.
0: I'm in shock. What do you mean he's in shock? I'm in shock. It's two shows in Coors Field.
1: Yeah, it was pretty
0: That's
1: big.
0: A lot.
1: It's yeah. huge.
0: That's a lot. He does sound like Ed to me, too.
1: Well, I'm a, yeah.
0: He does.
1: Yeah. Not to me, but. But either way, he's just got sound. The good guy next door yeah. feel, yeah. you know, and he's
2: totally
1: just...
2: not like full of himself at all.
1: Exactly. Yeah. Mm-hmm. So anyway, well, I'm glad it was a good show.
2: Oh, it was amazing.
0: Yeah. People loved it.

0: Yeah, people loved it.
1: Come on.
2: Put your ex to good use.
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4: Well, as you know, we just played Ella Langley, right? She, because her and that Morgan Wallen, they did a collaboration together called I Can't Love You Anymore. Well, I guess it just hit the Billboard Country Music's number one song. This the collaboration, and it makes Ella Langley now have 5 number one hits, and Morgan Wallen has 22 number
5: so
4: one hits.
5: So the song we just played, that Choosing Texas, got knocked out of number one? Because it's been number one for like 18 weeks.
4: Was that country or was that crossover?
5: I think it's country.
4: Okay.
5: Yeah, I think so.
4: I don't know.
5: I wonder if it ended its run.
4: Yeah, I don't know. That might have been a different chart than just straight out country. I don't know. But this is, I didn't even know she had, I knew she had like the one that, It Looks Like You Love Me. I knew that was number one. I didn't know now this makes her 5th. That is crazy, isn't it? Crazy. All right, let's talk about a few things. First of all, Kyle Shanahan talks about why he had a car accident. It's Mike Shanahan's son, the coach for the 49ers. He said it was because he wasn't paying attention and he had his car on autopilot. Here he is.
6: Anytime you cause an accident that can be avoided, you'd feel pretty stupid. You know, dropping a phone and falling all the way to my back seat to where I have to fully take my eyes off the road. You know, it's something that I normally want to do. I've had autopilot for 9 years, so I'm pretty comfortable with it. And who knows what happened when I turned around, whether it malfunctioned or whether I knocked it off. That's something I don't know yet. But regardless, it is always your fault, whether you're an autopilot or not. You can't take your eyes off the road. It's a partnership driving. You don't just turn it over to a computer. It's a good lesson. No matter how comfortable I am with that, that I believe someday could save my life or someone else's, or it's really helped me have perspective on that stuff.
4: So there you go. Now, autopilot is different than full self-drive, which is what Tesla has now. His is obviously an older car. He's had it for 9 years.
5: His dad was at practice, I think it was Saturday, for the Broncos.
4: Oh, really?
5: He looked pretty darn good out there, Jamie.
4: I flew with him. He didn't know me. But I flew with him, and he's just a widow guy. He's just such a
5: loop. He is.
4: He's a widow.
5: He sure is.
4: He's just like, I don't know why I thought, you know, bigger than life, right? Mike Shanahan. And so I sat right next to him across the aisle from him. And I don't know. He's
5: Mini Mike.
4: He's Mini Mike. Is that what they call him? Huh? Did they call him that?
5: No.
4: Oh.
5: Not to his face.
4: I don't know why. I just thought he was going to look like a football player, like big or something.
5: I had the same impression. Just, yeah. I saw him over here at Shanahan's Steakhouse.
4: Yeah.
5: One day. And yeah, he's just, Mini.
4: He's smaller than he looks on TV.
5: He sure is. Yes, he is.
4: Hey, I was going to tell you, Carson.
5: What?
4: This no-con stick seasons candle, I just looked it up because everybody's texting us saying it's the best candle on the planet. Hmm. Well, the mega one is sold out.
7: The mega one.
4: The mega one is $95, but it comes with matchsticks. It comes with Noacon matchsticks, yeah. And so it's the bigger one. It's $95 for a candle, but they're all sold out.
5: $95?
4: Yeah, for a candle.
5: Wow.
7: That's a keepsake right there.
5: Candles are expensive,
4: though.
5: They are. They really are. Yeah. I was down at Ace Hardware. They sell candles, and they're very expensive. They're like $25.
4: Yeah. Well, this one's
7: $100. Oh, man. But it's got matchsticks.
4: But it has matches with it, so that's good. But the regular one, the standard one, is $45. They still have that. And they also have the Noacon car air freshener.
5: Oh, man.
7: So you could smell what

0: smells like inside.
1: Yes.
0: And inside your car.
1: Yeah.
2: Yeah, I don't know if I want the inside of the car smelling like whiskey, though. In case you get pulled over.
1: It's whiskey, pine, and campfire.
2: You get pulled over. Like, sure. The cop says, what's that smell? Jim Beam in here. What the hell?
0: I swear, officer, it's my Noah Kahn air
2: freshener. Yeah, it's my air freshener.
1: I would like to talk about algorithms for a split second. I want to know if you can text us 303-22. Alice, what is the weirdest like ads that you're having over and over and over? You guys, I'm getting like parasite stuff. Are you guys getting like how to get rid of parasites? All these U.S. companies are like now coming out with these herbal remedies to get rid of parasites. Are you guys seeing that on your feed at all?
3: No.
1: I think it's because my friend, we were all at dinner and she's like, you guys, I think I have a parasite. And we're like, oh no. And I think it hurt it. And now I'm getting parasite home remedies. Like all the, not home remedy, you know, like herbal supplements for parasites. And then I was looking at it. I was like, what is it? You know, there's like, I don't know. There's like 12 different kind of parasites. And so you literally do have to go poop in a jar for your doctor so they can put it under a microscope and find out which kind you have. Because every kind is treated differently, right? So, what are you getting now? What are
2: back
1: you...
2: to school.
1: Oh, that makes sense.
2: Yeah.
1: Yeah, back
2: a
1: to
2: school. A lot of back to school.
1: That makes sense.
2: Yeah.
1: It's way better than parasites.
2: Yeah, it is.
1: What are you getting?
2: It is.
0: It's kind of weird. I don't know. There's this song that's going viral right now, and it's all about the cyclosporiasis, whatever.
1: Yeah.
0: That parasite. So it's kind of on that those lines, but it's a bunch of cats dancing like, I got that taco smell. I ate the lettuce at the Taco Bell. And it's a song about the parasite. Well,
1: can you grab it for us so we can hear it?
0: Yeah.
2: I got the what?
1: I got the taco smell.
0: You got to hear it, man. It's an AI-generated song, but it's going, I don't know, it's all over the place.
1: Oh, my God.
0: I've had like a little alien pop up and sing it.
1: And sing
0: farting,
1: it?
0: And wow. Then I've also had cats, little kittens farting.
1: Farting?
2: I saw the cats.
1: Oh, yeah.
0: And they're dancing to it? It's the same song?
2: I think so.
0: Oh, man.
1: So you're like, you're not getting ads. You're just getting farting cats.
0: Yeah.
1: That is crazy. Somebody said, I don't know why, but I'm getting sugar-free wines from Paris. And it says no hangover.
2: Ooh, that's okay.
1: I guess so. Right. I mean, it's
2: better than a parasite.
1: It's just weird. Oh, I'm also getting, you know what? I signed up like an idiot.
2: So, what's that?
1: Oh, my God. It's at Arapahoe County Fairgrounds. I'm going to the Tiny Home Show.
2: Oh, really?
0: Yes.
1: Yeah.
2: Are you thinking about a tiny home?
1: No, I'm thinking about like making a camp at the cabin. You know, like a bunch of them where I rent them out.
2: Right. Yeah.
1: So it's like how to start your own, like, I don't know, business.
2: Yeah.
1: You know, kind of like where you're going camping, they have all those that are there, those cabins.
0: Like that, yeah.
1: So,
2: but do you want that on your property, though?
1: I don't know.
2: Strangers coming in. And
1: well, I won't be there. I just only rent it when I won't be there. There'll be like six tiny homes.
2: Yeah.
1: We got to think about generating income.
2: You see those all the time when you're traveling through the mountains.
1: Yes.
2: Like they'll be by those streams.
1: Yes.
2: You know?
1: See?
2: Yeah.
1: Yeah. So,
2: not a bad business venture.
1: I think my ticket was like $25. I'm going to a tiny home show.
2: Yeah.
1: What in the hell's happening to me? You guys want to go?
2: Some of those tiny homes are impressive.
1: They are impressive.
2: I got to tell you, I get the videos sometimes and they're pretty impressive.
1: They're kind of crazy.
2: And I think I could live in one.
1: Yeah.
2: It doesn't take much for me.
1: Yeah. I'm getting, I'm just reading this. I'm getting softcore porn on my feed.
0: Okay. Oh.
1: Somebody said I'm getting type 2 diabetes ads. my son is officiating his best friend's wedding, and now I'm getting how to get your certificate online to officiate a wedding. Didn't you have yours for a while or something?
2: I still have.
1: Oh, well, it's probably expired.
2: No, I don't think it ever expires.
1: It should.
2: I don't think it ever does.
1: I bet the words are different because now we have they.
2: No. I think that I think you're good for life.
1: Yeah, really?
2: Yeah, pretty sure you are.
1: That's great.
2: And it's easy to do. All you got to do is just basically Google it and fill out some information. And
1: send them $10. Call it a day.
2: You can officiate.
1: Whitney Houston. Did you guys see this? She got a new Barbie doll.
2: I did see that.
1: That's so cute. What would have been her 63rd birthday, Mattel unveiled the first ever Whitney Houston Barbie, inspired by her iconic 1987 I Want to Dance with Somebody music video. The doll features her signature purple dress, colorful earrings, and even a microphone stand. I bet that sells out. You can get it at Target, Walmart, Amazon, and MattelCreations.com. So you know that'll sell out, right,
2: yeah,
1: Whitney? Joe Jonas says that he went through a really bad time in 2011.
2: Did you guys, I saw that. Did, yeah.
1: This is so dumb.
2: Because of his record wasn't?
1: Yeah,
2: because
1: his record wasn't selling. His album. Joe Jonas revealed that in 2011 he had to go see a therapist because his solo album, his first solo album, called Hey Jonas, quite catchy, it failed miserably.
2: I don't think I'd admit that.
1: I know,
2: that it
1: right?
2: It drove me to to a shrink.
1: That's crazy, isn't it? Oh my God, is that the video for your parasites?
0: Yeah.
1: What is that?
0: I know.
1: That is hilarious. Oh my God, there's a little alien baby and green air is coming through his diaper.
0: Yeah.
1: Oh my God, that is so dumb.
2: I haven't seen that one. I saw the cats, but yeah, I haven't seen that one.
1: Yeah. You got to share that. That is hilarious. Somebody's texting us and they're saying Brad Pitt's drinking again. Google it.
2: How do you know?
1: I don't know. It's
2: how do you know he's drinking?
1: I don't know.
2: Mean as of this moment he's drinking?
1: I guess he's...
2: Is that what you mean?
1: I don't know. It just came through our text. The random things we get on
2: you
1: text.
2: You know, on that whole Joe Jonas thing, he had to go see a shrink because his album didn't sell. I'll bet you the same thing happened to Lizzo. Remember, she couldn't sell anything.
1: I was thinking that.
2: Remember her flop?
1: Yep.
2: I mean, what a flop.
1: It was a flop. Yeah, it was.
2: It was a major flop.
1: Yeah. What are you reading about Brad Pitt?
0: It says Brad Pitt says he's drinking again after 7 years of sobriety, and that's this morning. Hollywood reporter.
1: He says he's shifted from pure abstinence to drinking in a more restrained manner. I would say that a lot of people don't think you can do that. It's like you become it's like when you get M&Ms. I'm an all or nothing person. Those peanut M&Ms.
2: Yeah.
1: I can't just have 3 peanut M&Ms. I have to have the whole bag.
2: Yeah.
1: You know, I try to roll it up and save it and like go, okay. The peanut M&Ms are the best. I know
2: can't
1: a lot of people
2: it,
1: hate them.
2: You?
1: But I put it over here, BJ, because I'm going to save the rest for later.
2: I've done it.
1: And they just talk to me.
2: Yeah.
1: They're like, we're over here in this bag.
2: Yeah.
1: Don't you want to eat us? And I'm like, no, M&Ms, I don't want to eat you. And they're like, yes, you do, Jamie.
2: Yeah, talk you right into it.
1: We have peanuts in us, so I feel like they're healthy. So that's what I say in my brain.
2: You like the peanut better than just the plain M&Ms?
1: Yes, and they're healthier.
2: I'm with you.
1: I'm sure they are so much healthier.
2: Oh, yeah.
1: Right?
2: Yeah, we got peanut.
1: All right, I'm done. There you go. Tablet dress.
3: BJ.
4: And Jamie.
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1: Wow.

0: So is the song called Taco Bell Taco Smell?
1: I don't know. You have to ask Carson. I mean,
2: that's what kind of what I call it.
0: Oh, that's what you call it.
1: Taco Bell Taco Smell. All right. Yeah. So this is a song apparently that's gone viral. Carson is getting it on every part of his feeds.
2: And it's like an alien baby that's doing it, but there's also like cats to one. But I don't know, it's all over the place.
0: Which one is this one?
1: It's the same song.
2: Yeah.

0: the same song. It's just different videos.
1: Yeah.
2: Oh, okay.
1: Yeah.
2: They
1: just add different.
2: Gotcha. Yeah. All right, here we go.
3: I ate the lettuce at Taco Bell. And now I got that taco smell. That poo-poo parasite. Them Hershey squirts, they keep me up at night. I ate the lettuce at the Taco Bell. I ate the lettuce at the Taco Bell. And now I got that taco smell.
2: You know what we should do? We should call up Diarrheba and play this for her.
1: Yeah, right?
4: You know what I mean?
1: Oh, my God.
3: I ate the lettuce at a Taco Bell. And now I got that taco smell.
2: Are we 12 years old?
3: Poo-poo parasite.
1: I love it.
3: Them Hershey squirts, they keep me up at night.
1: Yeah. Now we got a threesome.
2: I don't know if Taco Bell's going to use that in commercials, but they should.
1: My right? God, yeah. That's wow, great. That is awesome.
2: Awesome.
1: Does it go any deeper than that, or that's it?
0: No, that's all it? I'm finding. Okay. I tried to find the long version, but I don't think there is one.
1: And there shouldn't be.
2: We do need the extended mix on that one.
1: Yeah, right? Wow. Right? Now it's stuck in my head already.
0: Yeah, I know. Yeah.
1: I got the lettuce at Taco Bell. And now I got me that Taco Bell.
2: They got to do one with jalapenos now.
1: Yeah, oh, exactly. You know? Oh, my God.
2: All right, BJ Jamie Morning Show.
3: I ate the lettuce at a Taco Bell. And now I got that taco smell. That poo-poo parasite. Them Hershey squirts, they keep me up at night.
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0: One of them is how bad I need you.
1: Jamie does it like mice.
2: Oh, sorry. Was that on the... I didn't know. Yeah. No, I was just telling BJ, it's amazing to me, first of all, how many men are afraid of snakes.
1: Like,
2: it's just... I don't know. It's just,
1: can't stand them.
2: No, but like you squeal. Like you're a squealer.
1: Mm-hmm. You know, when I was a kid, though, I could actually catch them.
2: Yeah, so did I.
1: Yeah, and it was no big deal at that point. I don't know when it turned.
2: That is
1: weird.
2: Because I met another guy over the weekend, and there was a snake at the cabin, right? It's just a little one. And I was recording it, and he's like, get away from the snake. I'm like, it's not a rattlesnake. It's fine. But then you have to have mice to get rid of... Wait, you have to have snakes to get rid of mice. So I went inside, I moved something, and then... Now that's what I don't like is mice.
1: The mice.
2: Because they just... Snakes, I can follow him. I knew where he was along the river, right? I could watch him. A mouse just disappears. He ran out from under a raft, and then I didn't find him again. I don't know where he is in my house. That's what I can't stand about mice. You just don't know where they are.
1: Yeah, they're sneaky.
2: A snake, you know where he goes. You can see him. He's going wherever. But imagine... What?
1: I can't even imagine, though, having a snake in the house.
2: Well, I didn't have a snake in the house. He was along the river.
1: I'm just saying, for me, people that have snakes,
2: and
1: they get
2: that
1: out of their
2: their
1: containers and stuff in the house, I can't imagine. I mean, they would be just as hidden as a mouse would be.
2: Yeah, I don't get the
1: don't
2: pet
1: like
2: thing.
1: The
2: We've talked about this. I don't get the, like, do you hug it? Do you love it? Like, what do you do with this? I mean... Well, that sounded wrong. What do you do with a snake? Hey, do you hug it and love it?
1: Do you hug it and love it? Of course you do.
2: But it doesn't give anything back. Like the snake.
1: They don't show a lot of emotion.
2: I get dog and cat owners.
1: Or having a personality.
2: But like they don't speak. They don't do anything.
1: Yes. It's not like a dog. You could have a lap dog. I've never heard of a lap snake.
2: Well.
1: That loved to. Well, maybe I have.
2: I have.
1: Maybe I have. I'm looking at this story here with Kim Kardashian and that thief that broke into her house. Her house is worth $60 million.
2: Is that crazy?
1: That is ridiculous.
2: $60 million house.
1: $6 million's a big house.
2: Oh, yeah.
1: Okay? But that's a big house. $60 million. If you were going to rob her and go into that house, you'd be in there for a week.
2: Yeah, you would, because I'm sure it has wings. Right?
1: That is
2: the West
1: wild.
2: Wing. I know, $60 million.
1: A $60 million home.
2: And I think like, oh my God, a person I know has a $3 million house, and I'm uber impressed.
1: Yeah.
2: With her house.
1: Right. Right? And just keeping one clean.
2: Well, she has people.
1: I know she does, but I'm just saying the cost, I'm saying, of keeping a house like that intact. That's wild.
2: Our gay guy just texted. He said it's called a trouser snake.
1: Hey, buddy, it's only Monday.
2: It's
1: only Monday.
2: Right?
1: Please, back it off.
2: Yeah. Somebody wanted to know if you ever heard from Kyle Clark and that. If you don't know, Kyle Clark stole a joke that BJ posted, and then Kyle used it as his own, which is infuriating because, you know, you just don't do that.
1: Right.
2: You know, you don't, you can say, like, I'm going to use this or stealing, but he literally took the words out of your mouth and posted it as his own.
1: The hospital where Jackie the Eagle is at.
2: Yeah.
1: And, you know, recovering. They set up a thing so that you could mail, that's right, you could mail cards and letters to Jackie.
2: Right.
1: And I posted, folks, Jackie can't read.
2: Jackie can't read. Don't send your cards and notes because Jackie can't read.
1: And so Kyle liked it first.
2: Uh-huh.
1: And then he went and posted on his
2: like
1: own.
2: Like it was his own.
1: Yeah. He went and posted
2: outrage.
1: On his own. The exact same thing I said.
2: You know what? That's a bunch of crap right there.
1: Yeah. He did.
2: He acted like it was his own.
1: Right. He did. He stole it. And then we told you on Friday, just, hey, drop him a line. Let him know that we know that he stole that, right?
2: Right.
1: And so Friday, when we got off the air, I wrote a little letter to him through his, you know, his ex-DM. And I said, hey, Kyle, you know, we were joking around about that this morning. I hope you know that we're just kidding, okay? Don't be mad at us. Just, you know, we're just kidding. I never heard that.
2: I wouldn't even say that. Don't be mad at us. That sounds like you're like.
1: Well, I don't know if I said mad.
2: Don't
1: I just
2: be mad
1: said,
2: at us.
1: Hey, we brought up your thing on the air and don't, you know, we were just joking.
2: I mean, we're BJ and Jamie. We don't need to say don't be mad at us to Kyle Clark.
1: Yeah, I'm not sure I even said that. I'm not sure what I said. I just sent him a message and he ignored it.
2: Oh, he did?
1: Yeah. I never heard back.
2: He left you on red?
1: Yeah, pretty much.
2: Oh, no. Well, because you know what? That's what happens. When people don't respond, it's because they know they're wrong.
1: Is that it?
2: Yeah, that is totally it.
1: Because
2: what can he possibly say? Yeah, I did steal the joke.
3: Exactly.
1: Yeah.
2: Right? So he's not going to say anything because he knows he's wrong.
1: Yeah.
2: You know what I mean?
1: Yeah.
2: That's what that is.
1: It was a good joke.
2: It was a good joke.
1: This is not for him to steal.
2: By the way, how is that eagle? Because I've been
1: terrible. Doing terrible.
2: Oh, no.
1: Yeah.
2: No.
1: Setback after setback.
2: What's happening? Yeah. What?
1: Over the weekend, they say there's a good chance this eagle's never going to leave.
2: What?
1: The hospital.
2: No.
1: Mm-mm.
2: Don't tell me that.
1: Yeah, it's pretty bad.
2: Oh.
1: It's pretty bad.
2: What does it say?
1: She's, it's bleak. They called it bleak.
3: The anemia is getting worse.
1: Yeah, it's getting worse.
2: Oh. Well, it's not bad until they say grave.
3: Yeah, the grave is.
1: Right now we're at bleak. I don't know where that is on the totem pole, but bleak's not good.
2: You know what's weird is, I think I told you this. I asked my ex-husband, right, was a surgeon. And I go, hey, what does it mean that Princess Diana's in grave condition? And he's like, think about it. And I thought about it. I was thinking of the color gray, not grave or whatever. I was like, what? And he's like, going to the grave, Jamie. That's how they get it. I'm like, oh,
1: yeah.
2: Isn't that awful? Nobody wants to be called grave condition.
1: Yeah, grave's a bad word.
2: They should name it something else.
1: Grave is a bad word.
2: That is a bad word.
1: Oh, my God.

0: Oh, no, I'm hearing horrible things about Jackie.
1: Oh, what are you hearing?
0: Somebody just texted us, Jackie's the eagle. Her PCV level dropped to only 6% on Saturday and went back up to 9% yesterday, but it's really tough. She needs her levels up fast, and they're currently reading up on all the new set of tests. It's not looking so good.
1: Oh boy.
0: No.
1: I heard over the weekend, too, that they haven't told her about the other two leaving the nest because they're afraid that that will cause her to go downhill from depression or something like that.
0: Whoa.
1: So they haven't told her that the kids have already moved on in life.
0: Well, I told you, I'm shocked that they don't have visitation for Shadow.
1: Yeah.
0: Because I think it would be a real pick-me-up if he stopped by and, you know, brought her some flowers, maybe some magazines to read.
1: Chocolates.
0: Well, she might not be able to have that. Well, yeah, they're always careful with food.
1: Oh, they are?
0: Yeah.
1: No, I didn't know that. Yeah, I mean. I guess you can't visit.
0: Yeah, I guess.
1: I don't know.
0: Anyway, all right. It was totally a Monday today, and we apologize.
1: Yeah.
0: Because segments like that, awful.
1: Jamie's fault.
0: I just brought it up. You did the whole thing they haven't told the kids, and I went on the tails of that, which I should have just stopped.
1: I've sat here and tried to do stellar entertainment all morning. Jamie's held me back.
0: Really? Yep. Yeah, it's been me. It's
1: all right, we got to go.
0: Yep.
1: We got to go. You guys have a great day today. Let's see here. Monday, 97 for a high today with a slight. Just a slight chance of rain.
0: And as we sit over the DTC area, enjoy the fresh air.
1: Oh, man.

0: beautiful. It
1: looks crisp and beautiful, doesn't it?
0: Just as clear as can be.
1: My God, it's a beauty. Yep. Right?
0: Yeah, oh, very clear. God. Very
1: so
0: clear.
1: So nice.
0: You guys have a great day. We'll see you back here tomorrow. Bye-bye.
1: Love you, people.

0: Come on. Put your ex to good use.
1: Hey, how you doing?
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Coming up today on the Slacker Show with other people's problems. Your kid is friends with a boy in the neighborhood, but she's worried about what he's being exposed to while they're together. 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

So Hillary Duff does this thing where she wears old band t-shirts from pop stars in like the early 2000s. And last night she wore a t-shirt with Aaron Carter on it. It's Alice 105.9. So sad. Four.

Ariana Grande is taking a much-needed break after her tour. 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A lot of fans are worried about her health, and so she said she's going to take all the precautions and work on herself when she is done.

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So get excited. I may or may not know who that mystery band is. So, Dallas 105.9, you're going to be

If you haven't seen, Paramount Plus just put out that Billie Eilish, James Cameron movie. Very, very good. Definitely worth checking out, even if you only watch half of it, because it is a concert. It's very interesting.

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1: 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Because they're just

0: 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I need these beautiful things that I...
1: 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He and his family have released a statement saying that he will have to get surgery due to all his blood loss. A lot of people are saying when he had sepsis, I think it's called, that can also make you hallucinate. So I guess we'll find out in time what exactly is going on with him. But our thoughts and prayers are with him. Dallas

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1: Dermatologists are warning, stop tan maxing. 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
17: Here's today's forecast from the Steel Bros Heating and Cooling Weather Center. A big cool down is on the way later this week, but today, still pretty hot. A high of 96 and only partly cloudy. 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

Robert Pattinson said in an interview he thinks it's incredibly sexy when a girl tries to pay for the dinner. 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Dallas 105.9. What do you think about that, lady?

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2: 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Thomas Jefferson tried them. 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
7: 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Thomas Jefferson tried them. 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

0: before we do anything else, we've been teasing, as we call it in the radio biz, a big announcement.
1: Mm-hmm.
0: We're doing a concert.
1: Mm-hmm.
0: We're doing a Sunday fun day.
2: Mm-hmm.
0: Not this Sunday, but the following Sunday.
1: The 23rd.
0: And we're going to go to the View House downtown at 2 o'clock.
2: Yeah.
0: And we're bringing the band Camino. Come on, you guys.
3: It's going to be so good.
1: I can't wait for this.
2: They are my favorite band. They're my favorite.
0: Can we just have people text in right now, 303-222-5423, if just the idea that we just presented to you is getting you stoked. The three of you
1: mm-hmm.
0: are fangirling yeah. over this happening.
1: Yeah.
2: Mm-hmm. Band Camino is like, if we're on a long road trip up in the mountains and stuff, we put Band Camino on and our kids list just hit play on the artist. You know what I mean? Like.
0: So your kids are into it, you're into it, your wife's into it.
2: Yeah.
0: Is Dane into it?
1: I've gotten him into it a bit. Yeah.
0: So here's the deal. If you don't know how we roll, they're going to play for free.
1: Mm-hmm.
0: It's gratis. Crazy. So they're just going to be on a stage with some acoustic guitars, we think, and

0: heard this song in a minute.
1: Dude, you are...
2: Still make me
0: think
2: maybe
0: they'll bring hot tubs to perform with them.
3: Oh my gosh.
0: He's feeling it, I'm just saying.
4: Let's put it out there.
1: Let's put it out in the universe.
0: One of the guys is going to go out there and be like, we got to get that hack guy.
2: It'll probably be the whole hack family.
0: Yes.
4: My kids can do it. They can do it word for word.
2: Okay, so here's what you got to do. Cancel whatever you're doing on the 23rd because you're coming to our thing. It's downtown, 2 o'clock. Like,
0: you literally just have to show up. You don't have to tell us ahead of time, though. We'd love a text if you're going to come.
2: Yes.
0: Just.
2: And then you come in, we play some games, we give away meet and greets to meet the dudes.
0: Yeah.
2: We give away concert tickets. Can we just blast through a bunch?
0: Wow, sure.
4: Yeah.
2: Go.
4: Lily Allen at Red Rocks.
2: Okay.
3: Foster the People at Red Rocks.
0: Sarah Bareilles at Belco Theater.
4: Dermot Kennedy's going to be at Red Rocks.
3: Dan and Shay, Ball Arena.
0: Jack Harlow at the Fillmore.
4: Oh, Doja Cat at Ball Arena.
2: Okay.
3: Macklemore at Red Rocks.
2: Okay. There's all those. All those concerts. Mm-hmm. Yeah. We're just giving those out to people who show up. So you already got Band Camino for free.
0: Yeah.
2: You get concert tickets for free. And then we have a grand prize we give away when the whole thing's over.
0: Mm-hmm. Yeah, and that's going to be to go see Bruno Mars with 3 friends, plus a hotel stay, plus gas money to get there because it's down in Colorado Springs.
2: It's on the north side of Colorado Springs. It's at the Air Force Academy. It's right there.
0: Sure.
2: So, but we're still going to put you up so you can have fun and whatever.
4: Yeah.
2: But did I mention... I already played that one.
3: Yeah,
0: you did. See T-Hack during this show.
2: All right, so here you go.
4: Yeah.
2: Put it on your calendar.
4: Yeah, mm-hmm. Westera Credit Union is sponsoring it. They're going to be, I think.
2: And the booze. The
3: Sun Cruiser.
0: And Sun Cruiser, yes.
2: Sun Cruiser.
0: Mm-hmm. There's going to be a deal on Sun Cruisers while you're there, too.
2: Okay. Mm-hmm.
4: So, and I think Westera's got a few tricks up their sleeves as well.
0: We'll put it that way.
4: Yeah.
2: Okay, so August 23rd, View House downtown. If you plan on coming or you're super stoked, 303-222-5423. In the meantime, let's talk about this. There's a list of things out there of looks guys can have. I don't want to just make it clothing.
0: That are awful. Do you want me to go first?
2: I just think it's unfortunate. Like, if a guy was perfect in every other way, but he did one of these things, you would literally not date him?
0: That's not necessarily true. I met my husband when he had an insane beard that was not my style.
2: Okay.
0: And it's not there anymore, so. But one I could not get over, I was dating this annoying man, and he would wear basketball jerseys with nothing under them, and he looked bad.
4: This isn't good.
2: Do you know that T-Hack does that?
0: Come to my attention that he's done that. I've only seen it once and you were working out. And that's fine.
2: Oh, like when we did the

0: Last time I worked out.
1: We did the Manitou incline, he did?
2: Yeah.
3: And that you was wore fun. A jersey then?
1: I did, yes, yeah. He wore a jersey that day. Because when I got out of the car, I was like, there it is. We're doing it.
2: Like, it's breathable, okay? It's meshed.
1: It's breathable as hell.
2: What, it was not like a branded basketball jersey?
0: No, no. It was just plain.
2: I will go on the record and say, I think the like...
1: You don't get to try to backtrack.
2: No,
1: you made
2: on.
1: A bold statement. Stand by it.
2: But this... Who's the Portland basketball team?
1: The Trailblazers?
2: Okay, the Blazers. This boyfriend was a big old Blazers fan. And he would wear like, he like thought maybe they'd put him in the game, you know, like he would wear the Blazers jersey and just like pits out. And he
1: would
2: was
1: you just
2: stinky,
1: want, if he wore a t-shirt under it,
2: wear
1: you'd be okay.
2: A t-shirt under it.
0: I used to have a Blazers jersey.
3: Oh, oh no.
0: Rasheed Wallace. You know what I'm talking about.
2: But the ones that people buy that are like Lakers or Blazers or Nuggets, they're too long. And he would just wear them
0: yeah, they
2: with
0: are very
2: jeans
0: long.
2: And flip flops and his
1: Is the jean and flip flop also
2: a bad?
1: Didn't
2: have the arms for it. Yeah, the jean and flip flop is bad, especially with a basketball jersey. They're not putting you in.
1: Okay. Well, this.
2: Sorry.
0: They might.
1: Dude.
2: They're not.
1: That shot so close to.
0: I know.
1: Pack,
0: you could have said
1: even...
0: any NBA team, but you said Blazers.
1: Okay. Here's the deal. According to this article, that's kind of on there. It's like loose tank tops. So that's sort of on there.
2: Yeah.
1: Skinny jeans is on there. Now. I've tried to move away from skinny jeans, but just some of my jeans are really skinny. Do I just need to go in my closet and like if they're touching my skin completely, they gotta go.
2: You weirdly, I feel like, are fine in skinny jeans.
1: No, I think you're just feeling weird about what you did to Hack.
2: I'm also just not interested in you.
1: I know, but like, you still want to see me happy. Do you think the skinny jeans are why?
2: I think it'd be nice if around the ankle there was space to at least like put a hand up and not for reasons.
1: No one's trying to get there from that angle. There's much easier ways to get. Okay.
3: I think skinny jeans are fine as long as they're not like skin tight, like not. Insane.
2: That's what I mean.
3: Yeah.
0: I have some embarrassing pictures looking back where you're like, I thought they
2: thought
0: weren't
2: you were
0: tight enough.
2: Something.
0: Yeah.
2: Yeah.
0: And now
2: yeah.
0: you look and you're like, they are way too tight.
1: All right. Listen, we want you to call. We're going to give you more examples, but we want you to call it like, is there something about a guy's look that is an instant turnoff?
3: Best caller is getting a pair of tickets to see Weezer.

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1: All right, well, we've all given examples. Can we win?
0: Unfortunately, no.
1: 303-222-5423. You may text your buzzkill look things, or you may call us.
0: Similar to the big beard that Dane had, any man with like a chin strap. What are you doing?
2: Oh, gosh.
0: What are you doing?
1: If big beard, bad. Overly trimmed beard, equally as bad. Like if it's just down to the chin strap. Or
2: yes.
1: Cut the mustache into a pencil.
2: Yeah.
1: Anytime you...
2: There's like probably certain men who can pull off a penciled mustache.
0: I agree.
2: But when you get... Oh, I could have drawn this on my chin.
0: And it just makes me like sad for you, because do you think you don't have a jawline? Is that the point of it?
2: Maybe.
1: I think maybe they can't grow a chin strap? I can't.
0: Oh no, Erica's going to get a chin strap.
2: I need a jawline.
1: That is so weird. Wait, I need a moment.
3: Do you guys hate me?
0: No, or you like, have,
4: you have a chin strap. I used to.
1: I know.
0: I need to see a picture.
4: When I can barely grow a beard, that's all I can piece together.
1: It is because your beard hair doesn't grow on your cheeks at
2: and
1: first.
2: Were you wearing skinny jeans at the time?
3: Yes, I was.
1: For sure.
3: I was.
2: Your wife has done good things for you.
1: Did you
3: shave
1: patterns into the side of your head?
3: Yeah, cat scratches. For sure. Yeah. I used to have two on each side.
0: At the time when we were young, that seemed cool.
3: Don't save me. It's
2: Let
3: fine.
2: It
3: not I deserve
2: dry.
3: It.
1: Can I ask one more? And I don't know if the ladies find this off-putting. I wanted for the longest time, because I had to wear glasses.
0: Oh my God. Oh.
1: That's it. It's not a look
5: for
1: thing.
5: For the longest time.
1: Okay. Here's the deal. As a man who had to wear glasses, I wanted sunglasses.
2: Don't tell me.
1: And then when I first got LASIK, or I think even when I just got contacts,

0: the Oakley wraps.
1: No.
2: Every guy wants them. You're so badass.
1: To say that you don't want to have relations ever again in your life. That is the way to say it.
2: But Oakley still sells them. So who's, like, are they so off-putting?
1: The people who are like the baggy shorts, but they're like nerds, but they think they're cool. And then they've got the Oakley, like, that's who's wearing them.
2: Baseball players wear them. Kind of, don't they? Because they don't fall off your face when you're running to catch a fly ball or whatever.
1: But baseball players have the butts.
3: That's true.
2: Oh, yeah. So you gotta have the butt.
1: We're not even looking at the sunglasses, man.
4: Whereas for us, they're only looking at the sunglasses.
2: Right. Correct. Yeah, all right, so we've given you some examples. What is the cringe look that you wish guys would stop doing? Best call going to see Weezer somewhere. I forgot where.
3: Ballerina.
2: There it is. 303-222-5423.
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0: First things first, can I just ask, are we posting the picture of the chin strap or?
1: We can. Sure.
2: Permission?
1: Yeah, of course.
2: Amazing.
0: It's fine. Tiak had a chin strap at one point. Basically, what we're doing is, what is a cringe look that a guy can have that kind of just turns you off completely? Mm-hmm. And then between Aaron and Erica, they just went back and forth describing everything Tiak has ever done or worn.
3: I didn't know he had a chin strap.
2: And I forgot that he wears basketball jerseys with nothing under them. We also got a text saying, can we text pictures into this phone number? I want you to tell me if I'm messing up with the chin strap. And I'm like, oh, buddy, oh, no. So I did direct them to send us a photo on Instagram. If you also want to send us a photo, please pics at the Slacker Show on Instagram.
0: Yeah, we can't get any via text because we are living in the late 1600s as far as our text program goes. Yeah. Rob?
4: Yai.
0: What's the cringe look?
4: Lose the ponytail.
0: Okay. That's another T-Hack one.
2: Should we tell him?
0: This guy said ponytail, bro. I mean, you don't do it anymore.
3: He did a man bun.
1: I did the bun. Although now, like when I shave, I have to do kind of the Cindy Lou Who, because it's so short, so it's just kind of on top. It's a bit of a pony.
2: I get bad vibes from men with ponytails.
0: Why?
2: Because they're usually like a little scraggly.
0: Their ponytail?
2: I feel like the men who are holding on to the ponytail rather than like a man bun situation, like if they're really holding on to a ponytail, it's because it's time to not. I have a lot of strong opinions today.
0: I love that you're being the evil one today.
2: I'm so sorry.
0: So it's not me. But no, that you're kind of right. A lot of times they're just clumpy, trying to pull hair across. Yeah.
3: Just shave it. You'll look so much better without it. I love a ponytail, but it has to be full.
0: Do you like a ponytail through the back of the hat?
3: Yeah.
2: On a man?
0: Yeah.
1: Who's the workout guy who always has that?
2: No.
3: Sorry, bro. Oh,
0: the guy in the gazelle?
1: Yeah, that guy. He's got the hat with the
0: big, had the gazelle trainer that was like a...
2: I have never been into long-haired men, I'm realizing.
0: Really?
2: Yeah.

0: not
1: Thank you.
0: Me.
1: You don't have a ponytail, do you, Rob?
2: No.
1: No. Thank you.
3: Tony Little.
1: Tony Little. These guys don't know what that is. I'm surprised you know. Oh, it's because you watch QVC.
4: I don't like his ponytail.
1: In the middle of the night. Denise?
5: Yes.
1: What's the cringe look on a guy?
5: It's men that are too old wearing baggy pants. Where their butt's hanging, you can see their underwear.
0: Oh, yeah, or their whole B-crack.
5: Yeah, that's not it.
3: I do this one too.
1: Well, make up your mind. If skinny jeans are out and baggy jeans are out, then what are we supposed to wear?
0: But, whoa.
3: Sounds like baseball pants.
5: Not that.
0: It's true.
1: I don't understand how a man can be comfortable. I've seen people, first off, how do they not fall off? When you have them
0: that's
1: underneath
0: the
1: your
0: point.
1: Butt.
0: Don't put them under your butt, especially when you're too old for it. Just get a good belt.
5: Yeah, some people wear belts like that.
1: I wear a belt.
5: What are you doing?
0: Girl.
5: You need to pull them up a little bit.
0: Yeah, cinch them in at the waist.
1: Okay.
5: Yes.
1: All right. Yeah. Thank you, Denise.
3: Nothing cinched.

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1: Sunday, Monday.
0: Are the details on the website?
2: I don't know if they're there just yet, but they'll be there very soon, if not.
0: It's happening Sunday the 23rd at 2 o'clock, View House downtown. So a plethora of concert tickets, including a grand prize hotel stay and stuff for Bruno Mars for four. So whatever, you have 2 weeks, essentially, from right now. Mm. Cancel whatever you thought you were doing that would have been fun, because this is going to be more fun.
2: Correct.
0: And if you want to see Hack fangirl his face off.
2: It's going to be like when I met Hillary Duff. Like, that's how Hack's going to be with the band.
0: This is you. Trying to talk to them.
3: I don't know how I can even tell them how important they've been.
0: Anyway, the details, if they're not up, we'll talk about it more as the show goes on. But yeah, you don't want to miss Sunday Fun Day.

0: real hope is to decide if this is news or nope.
1: News or nope, everybody's got their nopes. Mm-hmm. Let's kick this bad boy off.
2: Good evening.
1: Good evening.
2: Welcome to the program.
1: Thank you.
2: This is a little bit self-serving, but I'm going to do it anyway.
1: Shocking.
2: This weekend, Noah Kahan played two nights, sold out at Coors Field. It was pretty iconic. I was there on night one. But I do have a little bit of a bone to pick with him.
1: Don't do this.
2: He does a portion of his show that's kind of like when Taylor Swift did the surprise songs, the secret songs, acoustically. And he comes out and he puts one song in there every night that isn't played elsewhere in the set. And on my night, he played his first song he ever released called Youngblood. Very cool. Lots of fans were very excited.
1: Say you
2: no,
1: want
2: not
1: it,
2: that one.
1: Say you
2: but,
1: want it.
2: And then on night two, he decided to play Everywhere Everything, a song that I had rallied for him to play here on this radio station on TikTok. And now people on TikTok are mad at me that I'm mad that I missed it. And they don't realize that I walked down the aisle to it at my wedding. But anyway, that's what you missed if you didn't go to Noah Kahan.
1: So you went to the show on the wrong night, sounds like.
2: I went to the show on the night that I could get tickets for because this was an impossible show to get tickets for.
3: Yeah.
2: And I'm a little hurt, but I will forgive him. He also added Paul Revere into his set on Sunday night. Also, I think that was the scariest, most claustrophobic I've ever felt in Coors Field because it's not usually so packed.
1: Were you on the floor or you
2: were We were like... the first section off the floor. It was amazing. But if you were also there, holy smokes, wall to wall people, you like could not walk around.
1: That's awesome.
2: It was awesome.
1: I do just want to reassure you, no matter how mad you are at him, JP Sachs is not mad at you.
2: Thank you so much. Yeah. You know what? Who cares?
1: Whenever you're feeling down and blue.
2: That's true.
1: Just know. Okay. JP's not mad at you. See how that rhymed and everything?
2: Yeah.
1: Getting that printed up on shirts.
3: Okay. Good evening.
1: Good evening. He's not mad at you either.
3: He might be. And that's okay. I don't mind. It helps me keep going. Anyway.
1: Please. I'm so sorry. It's so self-indulgent. But she started it. So we're just, okay. Keep going.
3: Something we haven't discussed on the show yet.
1: Oh.
3: Lindsay Clancy's trial.
2: Oh my
3: we're
2: gosh.
3: In the third
2: oh
3: week.
2: Oh my gosh.
3: I feel like we have to talk about it now.
4: Yeah, what happened? I saw a headline and I don't know what.
2: Where does everyone stand on it?
3: Okay, so I don't know if you guys have blank faces.
1: Who's Lindsay Clancy?
3: There we go. So Lindsay Clancy in January of 2023, she was in postpartum depression. She had like 6 month old, two older kids.
2: Yeah.
3: Yeah. And she did.
1: The unthinkable.
3: Yes. But.
2: While also trying to off herself.
3: Yes.
2: All alleged.
3: All alleged.
1: Right.
3: But there's...
1: Good job, guys. Real broadcasters.
3: No, this trial is getting crazy where it's like, oh my gosh, did Patrick do it? And like blame her? Yeah, it is crazy.
1: So she's got great defense attorneys who are painting a great picture of maybe she didn't do it.
3: It's more so like she definitely was not in a good mental state. And we being like the medical system... absolutely failed her, no doubt about that.
1: So but she was postpartum like, the whole thing and nobody
3: And Patrick didn't help at all to the point where it's like, was he encouraging this

0: For real?
1: Yeah. Yeah.
0: Can I catch up? Is there like a place to just catch up?
2: If you just like scroll on TikTok and search it, you'll find so much. But what I'm having a hard time is like, is TikTok swaying what I think happened?
0: Probably.
1: Yeah.
2: Probably. Sure. Or is it true?
1: Is it exposing what could have?
2: I don't know where I stand on it.
1: Because there's a whole thing about like he grabbed her Apple Watch and went inside a CVS and like he also changed his shoes or something. And then an email was sent at a certain time. But if he says he wasn't home and he said he sent it on his Surface, so how can you send an email if you're not attached to Wi-Fi? Like, there's so much.
2: Why would you have your laptop running errands?
0: So is this generation's Menendez brothers or Jody Arias or Casey Anthony?
1: Probably closer to Casey Anthony.
0: Yikes.
1: But we like Lindsay more than Casey.
0: We do?
1: Oh, she got away.
2: Right now.
1: Casey Anthony, she murdered her daughter.
0: She was found
1: and she got away with it.
0: She was found not guilty, so
1: exactly. Really... And I don't believe it.
2: This is why you got to catch up.
1: So yeah,
0: I'm going to catch up. So you're not, you are, what is your current opinion?
1: She My current opinion is that she did do it, but it wasn't, like she was being baited. Because he moved on within like 6 months, got remarried, has a baby with this other wife. Yeah. Like it's not looking good.
0: Okay. We'll have more updates and maybe we'll come up with a theme song.
2: Oh, maybe.
3: Good evening.
0: Good evening.
3: Usher has had to come out and address some of the viral claims that he's using a clone during some of his concerts, and he absolutely is. It's not Usher. Have you seen the videos?
1: No.
0: It's not Usher. Didn't admit it.
3: No, he says, y'all are funny. Clone? They can't clone this. AI ain't that advanced. Then why don't you look like Usher when you're dancing? Like, his jawline's different. Like, I think... My take
0: on
3: this.
0: Are you being serious? You really believe this?
3: I don't think he's cloned. I think he has backups where he's... Usher's getting a little older. Maybe he just needs to take
0: older?
3: A break.
0: What is he, 40? Like, what? That's not...
1: No, I think he's like... I don't want to say it. I don't want you to get mad at me.
3: He is 47.
1: Okay.
3: He's 47. But he's a dancer. He's a performer. Like, that's what he's
0: so
3: known for.
0: So you think he sends a doppelganger out?
3: Yeah, to do a couple of dances. Because in the videos, it does not look like Usher.
1: Oh, the one
2: you
1: in, like,
2: he's, like, taking a break in between, in the middle of his show?
3: Yeah, like a stunt double.
2: Guys, that would be nutty.
0: Do you, Are you looking at it right now, Erica? Is it him?
1: The green and pink tie-dye outfit, that does not look like him.
3: Yeah, it really doesn't look like. So people on the internet are all like, Usher, we paid to see you and we're not seeing you. And he's he denied it, but he also kind of didn't. He's just like, aha, it's not AI. Like,
1: he didn't say it was AI.
2: You know it's not AI.
3: I think it's a different guy.
0: So you firmly believe.
3: I do, because the videos look not like Usher. I agree with the people.
2: Yeah.
3: Isn't that weird?
0: Do you think at some point the doppelganger will kill Usher and assume his, like the Paul McCartney thing did? Paul McCartney was killed by his doppelganger. The Paul McCartney we know is not Paul McCartney.
1: Right.
0: Paul McCartney died a long time ago.
3: Oh, I didn't know that.
0: And this is a double.
1: That's why he's barefoot on Abbey Road.
0: Yep.
3: Oh.
0: Okay.
3: Have we seen Usher's feet?
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0: Alex Traffic from the Westera Credit Union Traffic Center. Become a member of a bank that's still Colorado local.
1: On I-25 northbound, looking at Buck to slow to heavy traffic just as you approach Santa Fe and you stay under the speed limit all the way to Spear. In the southbound direction on I-25, you're going to be slow right after 70, and it doesn't really ease up to get about 6th Avenue. On 70 westbound, just as you pass 270, you're going to be under the speed limit over to I-25. Prior to getting there, report of a crash blocking at least a lane. And 70 westbound, as you jump on a 270 headed towards I-25, you are definitely going to be under the speed limit. I'm Victor Saragosa, Denver Traffic.
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0: Hubba and Camino.
1: Because, you know, there's certain, it's like the Facebook. Oh, I dropped the.
2: Did we like talk about this recently?
1: Why, are you having a deja vu?
2: Yes. And I think it was in my dream.
1: Poor hack. He doesn't know what they're like.
2: Yeah. Yeah.
1: He's never had one.
2: I think I dreamt that we were having this exact conversation.
1: The part?
2: And you were, yeah, you were like, couldn't you just say Camino? And we were like, absolutely not.
1: Because they
2: are a band. You
1: could
2: get away with band Camino, but it is the band Camino.
1: It is the band. Okay.
0: I run into this with us when it's like, hey, when a... the slacker show beanie or something like
1: it's like the
0: or win a slacker show beanie like we don't just, need
1: yeah
0: we don't
1: need
0: the okay
1: let's drop the
3: but well, it's on
1: let's just
3: the
1: call
3: logo.
1: It
2: we're not just slacker
1: I mean
2: show.
1: All we need is slacker right
2: sure
1: here's the thing I'm excited for it
2: yeah
1: Eric is excited for it
2: yeah.
1: Aaron's excited for it
3: yeah
1: I don't think you all can understand what's going on at the hack house.
2: Well,
1: do they know? Do your children understand what's about to happen?
0: No. No, they don't know.
1: I don't even...
2: And if they heard any of this...
3: They might have heard a little something when I was playing with them, but I think they forgot. I was yeah.
2: Aaron
3: with
2: spilled
3: them.
2: The beans.
3: Yeah. But I think they forgot because we were playing
1: the
3: band. Did
1: you tell them that they get to meet them?
3: I said
2: well,
3: no.
2: Well, you're telling them now if yeah. they hear this.
3: Yeah,
1: they don't
3: slacker.
1: Listen to this. They probably listen to Mix or something.
3: No, when
1: KYGO.
3: When we were over at your house, we were playing the band Camino with the dog toys. And so I was like, hey, they're coming to town. Do you want to see them? Like, didn't yeah.
1: oh,
3: necessarily.
1: Oh, just thought it was play, though.
3: Yeah,
0: she was
3: exactly.
0: vague enough, I think.
2: Okay.
0: Yeah, she's good. She's
2: okay.
0: good. She's in the clear.
1: Well, if you missed the announcement,
0: we've
1: let's
0: had
1: just...
0: lots of conversations. She's good.
3: I'm not allowed to hang out with them again.
1: I've lost the fire to even finish this break.
2: Band Camino is going to be playing
1: yes.
2: our inaugural yes. Sunday Fun Day.
1: Sunday yes. Fun Day, yes. It's from 2 to 4 on the 23rd.
2: It is.
1: Did I nail that?
0: I've never been more excited for an event that we get to put on. This is so cool. This is
1: so it's at View House downtown.
3: Yeah.
2: Mm-hmm.
1: Now, I you know me. I'm a glass half empty kind of guy.
2: You sure are. Let's hear it.
1: I'm just going to say this. There is a Rockies game that day.
2: There
1: but
2: is.
1: Let me tell you this. To see the band Camino costs money. It costs a lot of money to go see this band perform anywhere. They're going to perform acoustically, which they don't do very often.
0: No.
1: So if you have to pay a couple bucks to park or you got to Uber in.
2: Or take the
1: suck
2: train.
1: Suck it up because it's a free show, people.
3: Yeah. Mm-hmm.
2: Take the train. You're going to be fine.
1: You can just, and then scooter over or walk over. It's not that far from Union Station.
0: Mm-hmm.
1: You're taking the mugger mover, right?
2: 100%.
1: Yeah. So anyway, 2:00 Sunday. If the band Camino isn't enough.
0: Sunday, August 23rd.
1: Yes. We have so many prizes that I think we're just giving away so much stuff. One of the first prize we'll give away when we get there. We play lots of games. If you've ever been to a Live at 5 or whatever, we play these games. The first prize we're giving away, I already know what it is. Y'all know what it is?
3: Yep.
1: It's meet and greets to meet the band Camino.
2: Yep.
1: You will have to fight Leo and Hazel. They will be at the front of the line.
0: Yeah.
2: But come out of the way. Yeah. Just kidding. Don't.
1: So you're meeting the band. If you are a huge fan of them and you're like, I'm never going to get to go backstage or whatever, this is your moment.
2: Well, and if you are a huge fan of the band they're playing the night before with 5 Seconds of Summer.
1: Oh, wow.
2: Like,
1: that's
2: you're probably not going to have a chance to meet them there.
1: Nope.
2: Mm-hmm. Yep. So.
1: We can at the View House.
2: Yeah.
0: Yeah.
1: Okay. Then after that, we play other games.
2: Mm-hmm.
1: Can we just list add all the concert tickets that could be in this contest?
3: Yeah, of course. Lily Allen at Red Rocks.
2: Foster the People at Red Rocks.
0: Sarah Bareilles at Belco Theater. Sarah
2: Bareilles.
1: Yeah, it's good. The Sarah Bareilles.
2: Okay. No, it's not.
3: Yeah. Dermot Kennedy at Red Rocks.
2: Oh, Dan and Shay at Ballerina.
1: Dan and Shay?
2: We were literally
1: shut up. That's really, that wasn't on there before, was it?
3: Yeah, that's why I thought we were talking about it.
2: No,
1: we were talking about it for some other random reason.
2: What? Okay, so Dan and Shay at Ballerina.
0: Yeah, Jack Harlow at Fillmore.
3: Doja Cat at Ballerina.
2: Macklemore at Red Rocks.
1: That's too many.
2: No.
1: We have all these concert tickets.
2: And there's still a grand prize.
3: Yeah.
1: Is that all up to now? Yes, and then at the end, just before, right after they play, I think, we do a grand prize. It is not one, not two, not three, but 4 tickets to see Mr. Mars.
3: Yep, at the Air Force Academy, you also get a hotel stay for 4.
0: Wow.
1: The
2: and
1: Bruno Mars.
2: A gas card.
1: Put your pinky finger to the moon! we're giving you like a $100 gas card.
2: Yeah, so it will take care of the whole thing. Yeah.
1: Wait, there's also gift cards we're giving away while we're there.
2: Oh, from Westera.
1: Yes.
0: Yeah, you can do money.
1: Okay, so.
0: And Sun Cruiser's going to be there too.
1: Oh my God, I forgot about that.
2: They're
0: Sun
2: so
0: Cruiser.
2: Good.
1: Oh. Okay, so we're going to be

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1: Today...
2: A-U-D-A-C-Y.
0: Yeah, go ahead.
1: I missed the cue there.
0: Yeah, no,
1: sorry.
0: It's fine. They missed the cue, actually.
1: Today we have Ellen, and she has a problem with her gosh darn higgity heckin' neighbors.
0: What are you doing? All right, Ellen.
2: Higgity heckin'.
0: I don't know what he's doing there. Yeah. We need to know what these are
3: Is this like The Simpsons? Was that Ned Flanders? No?
0: That did feel Ned, yeah.
1: Let's talk to
0: Ellen. Okay, Ellen. Sorry, Ellen. Hi.
4: My 10-year-old son has a best friend, and they are our neighbors. They're right up the street from us.
0: Nice.
4: And, you know, he spends a lot of time at their house, and, you know, they'll kind of babysit, you know, if we run errands, or I'll just leave him over there, whatever, he's having fun. But my problem is the neighbor kid curses up a storm. And
0: at 10? Yeah, it feels right.
4: Yeah. And
0: what?
4: So my son, and it's not only that, the kid, you know, who's now, because now my son is cussing as well, but it's the parent.

0: Like, they don't, it's effing this and, you know, the prices of that and MF beep beep.
1: Oh, wow.
0: Like, and I'm not a cusser. I'm not against cussing, but my, as you mentioned, my son is 10.
1: Yeah.
0: So I just don't like them influencing my son in that way, even though it's kind of harmless, but I do not like it. It's not respectful. And I'm like, dude, am I allowed to ask them not to swear around my kids?
1: In their own home, I mean, you're, yeah, because you're kind of taking not advantage. It's what happens in a good neighborhood. It becomes kind of a
2: Sure.
1: village, and it's like, I'll pick your kids up. I'm going right there anyway, and
2: Sure.
0: Right, right, right. We share and all this stuff, but it's
1: yeah.
0: like the kid, their kid is back there, beep, beep, beep, and I'm like, I can't.
2: And
0: I mean, I don't want to ruin their relationship.
2: yeah, the friendship that your son has with their son.
0: Yeah, I mean, do you think you
1: Or
0: want to
1: you
0: ruin it?
1: coming up to her like a Karen and going,
2: Yeah.
1: let me
2: Cut it
1: control
2: out.
1: your behavior.
0: Exactly.
2: It when
0: So
2: the
0: it's like I'm stuck in this place of like, I do not like this. We're not a family who does this. But, you know, my kid is the preteen and he wants to,
2: Is
0: you
2: 10
0: know,
2: preteen?
0: well,
1: It's
0: you
1: on
0: know,
1: its way. I mean,
2: that feels like 12.
1: Well,
0: Yeah. But I mean, he's sort of asserting his little independence and he
1: then what
0: wants
1: year?
0: to.
1: What it just I'm asking out of curiosity only, what year can they start cussing in your estimation?
2: 18?
1: Shut your mouth. Are you being
2: In
1: serious?
2: front of your parents, 18.
1: I didn't cuss in front of my parents till way after that, but
3: I would say 40 if we're going in front of parents. I haven't done it yet, so.
1: Yeah, my mom only cusses if she's quoting somebody else.
2: Interesting. Because
1: But like,
2: we all have kind of bad mouths.
4: Yeah.
2: Maybe T-Hack less than the rest of us. But it's interesting to me that the parents don't just have like a flip that switches. Because when I'm with my nieces or nephews or
1: switch the
2: with
1: flips, but yeah.
2: a switch, what did I say?
1: A flip that
2: switches. Oh gosh. Well, or it's
1: Oh,
2: a
1: Jesus, what is happening? No, bad.
5: That's what Eric. I thought Eric was
2: Oh my gosh. But like they don't have any sort of just like natural filter that just
1: I will say this
0: Ew.
1: as a side, just little observation for anybody just listening to the radio who loves this show or whatever. If you've met us in public, me the worst, down to T-Act the least, we curse a lot, and it is remarkable how little Chet, our guy who does the
2: Yeah.
1: bleep, does on a daily
2: We've
1: basis,
2: been
1: because
2: working him out a little
1: we do have
2: recently.
1: a flip that switches.
4: Yep.
2: You guys, but there is such like a light flip.
1: Yeah, no,
2: No.
1: just
2: The
1: you're gonna try to
2: light
1: make it okay, but you're
2: flips.
1: like fine. I just come from a school where I want my kids, I wanted, they're really good at it now. I wanted them to be able to cuss effectively and not be one of those
0: Right.
1: kids who says the words wrong and they're just like, you're a, and then they just say the wrong, and you're like, dude, no, man, you got to use, I taught them how to cuss right.
2: What is
1: Like,
2: that doing for them?
4: Making them look cool.
1: no, it's just so they don't look
2: Oh.
1: stupid when they try it.
2: So that's exactly what Aaron just said.
1: Okay, let me just 303-222-5423. Sorry, go ahead.
0: I was just gonna say my dad, like my mom is the you know, very like very chaste, you know, very, very upset about cussing. But my dad was like, if you're gonna cuss, I want it to be intelligent.
1: Yeah.
0: And I feel like that's the same. He was like, I don't want you to just, it means nothing and it, you know, degrades your blah, blah, blah. You know what it's like?
1: Yeah.
0: I feel like, not that I'm disappointing him, but I'm just like, how do I, it's a different time. You know, it's like, how do I convince my kid that we don't do that?
3: I think you're in a weird spot too, because not only is your son getting a lot of exposure to stuff that or language that maybe you don't want to, or he's young for, but also if this
0: Yeah.
3: neighbor boy comes to your house, are you allowed to say, "Hey, we don't talk that way," and are you allowed to parent hit the other kid?
1: Kind of.
3: Because
1: In
3: then if
1: your
3: it,
1: house, you could say, we don't do that here.
3: but if it gets back to the mom and she's and the mom
2: And
3: has a
2: then
3: mouth
2: make
3: like
2: it
3: that, and she's like,
2: uncomfortable.
3: "Yeah, like what's the
2: Yeah.
3: big deal?"
1: There probably is a conversation
3: Or
1: with the mom coming, but I can't imagine somebody coming to me and going, "Hey, man, can you calm it down?"
2: I will change my tune around kids. Like,
4: yeah, that's true.
2: I swear a lot, but not around kids. And it's just something that I think all adults should have at least a slacker, should have a little bit of.
3: He wants to curse so bad.
1: No, I'm just like, well, like, you guys were all over at my house recently.
2: Uh-huh.
1: And I flung the sliding glass door open and right. said something because you guys clicked out. The show, like, migrated together. It was like...
2: We happened to go outside.
1: Yeah, okay.
4: At the same time.
1: And I was like, I screamed something not realizing Hack's children were...
2: Yeah.
1: Yeah.
3: They still haven't slept, by the way.
2: But like, they've been dropping it everywhere.
1: It's just my house. And like,
3: yeah, no, that was fine.
1: You're just saying that so
2: but
1: you don't get
2: fired. But if you were at his house, you shouldn't behave that way.
3: Ooh, yeah. If you would have done that and I said, I couldn't say anything to you though.
1: This is why I don't
2: know. It's
1: because
2: he's our boss.
1: I'm not anybody's. Okay. Ellen, we're going to find out what you should do. You don't feel comfortable confronting her or you asking if you should.
0: I'm asking at the way beginning, should I even start to have this conversation? Mm. Because I feel like.
1: Or should you start teaching your kid to cuss?
2: No.
0: he's teaching me a few words, honestly.
2: Oh. Oh.
1: Drop him by the studio. I'll get him.
2: No.
1: I'll tutor him.
3: Looking for new ones.
1: All right. Hang on, Ellen. I don't like how we've pushed the boundaries. Like, kids want to have relations much earlier. Kids want to do everything a little earlier.
2: Or not at all anymore, but that's...
1: But cursing is just words, and we give them too much power.
2: I know,
1: and
2: but
1: like,
2: for you to be like, oh, I want them to do it right, I want them to do it not at all.
1: Yeah, but you can want in this hand, and it's
2: just not
1: going to
2: happen. I don't think I started swearing until I was like 17.
1: Yeah, that was a long time ago. Now, I mean, I was floored. I remember driving my daughter to middle school and one of her friends called and I could say the friend's name and my daughter answered the phone. This girl was like loud enough that I could hear through the thing. And she's like, where the F are you? You effing B. We're all effing. And I was just like, who's that?
2: To middle school?
1: Mm. Yes.
2: Ew. I don't want my kids around people like that.
1: This is still to this day. Like we all like this girl. She's a great girl. She just knows how to cuss.
3: That's why you like her.
1: No, I mean, I didn't like her then. I was like, who the hell is that? Mm. I mean, which is very hypocritical. I'm like, what? Who is that?
2: Meanwhile, you say the same things to your children.
1: Just to get them ready.
2: Yeah.
1: All right. Ellen's kid is learning to cuss from the neighbor kids. Can she talk to the mom? Should she talk to the kid? What is her next move? 303-222-5423.

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5: You ride getting to and out of Denver? Well, we're looking at some slow traffic already on I-25 northbound. Slowdowns begin just before University. Things on I-25 south also seeing some delays. South Denver in stretches toward 225. We had an earlier crash on 225 southbound near Parker. And if you're making your way to DIA, 70 east, heavy from 270 in stretches on the way to Peña. Peña is crowded in both directions between E-470 and 70. With Denver traffic, I'm Tiffany Wittstrom.
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0: So we're handling Ellen's OPP. She's got a 10-year-old who hangs out at the neighbor's house a lot.
1: Mm-hmm.
0: And the kid curses a lot. And she now realizes that the parents curse a lot.
1: Right.
0: So now her kid curses.
1: It doesn't seem like he's cursing a lot.
0: But he's just starting.
2: He's doing it, yeah.
0: And it's she's and like, does she have any right to talk to that family and go, like, you're sending your kid over there. You don't get to go, hey, I don't like the...
1: Well, and as the text we just got, I heard free childcare, LOL, because it does sound like they kind of help each other out.
0: Right.
1: Yeah.
0: And then you start to question the manner in which she provides that.
1: Right.
0: Like, if they watch rated R movies in the house, you get to go, hey, you can't, like...
1: Yeah, I don't think you get to, but you also can choose not to send your kid there.
0: Right. So she's wondering, should she confront this other family, or is there... Do you just let your kid curse at 10?
1: No. It's not a becoming trait, and that's coming from someone who curses and shouldn't.
0: Lisa?
3: Yay!
0: What do you think?
3: We taught our kids, I have two, that you have to know your audience. So cursing in front of grandma or your teachers are not going to fly.
0: Yeah.
3: And sometimes you're just going to sound like tornado bait. And you just got to know who to use
1: bait?
3: It. Trailer park.
2: I've never heard that before. It's clever.
0: I feel like Chet should have grabbed that.
1: Yeah,
0: somehow.
1: I feel wrong about it. I feel dirty. I do.
4: For the first time in my life, I get to go home and tell my wife, I learned something at work today.
0: That is... Okay, you're right. Okay, so it does... That is one thing... I know how dumb it makes me sound, but it's so
3: sometimes
0: satisfying.
3: It's very appropriate.
0: Erica, when you stub
3: it's
0: your
3: very
0: toe,
3: appropriate.
0: Do you know that it's a clinical scientific fact that it helps you to.
1: But
0: it,
1: stubbing your toe and using it in look, I swear I'm not like holier than thou here, but when you're 10, you shouldn't.
0: So,
3: well, and she can also have a talk with the kid of, when you're at my house, we just don't cuss like that.
1: Yeah.
3: Can you please find other words?
0: Right. Is that just with her kid, or does she do it with the other kid too?
3: With the other kid and at home with her own kid.
0: Yeah.
1: Hmm.
0: I just don't think, I know I use this argument all the time, but it's like the drinking in France. Like, they let the kids have some wine with dinner, and then there's the alcoholism rate in France is... way below the United States. We put a taboo on things.
2: Yeah.
0: If you put a taboo, oh, don't say that word, they're just gonna say it in private with their kids. So you might as well let them say it.
1: Or there's kids like me who won't.
0: But you're such a nerd.
1: Okay. Let them be a nerd.
3: My daughter took after me, and my cuss word was always damn it. And at 3 years old, my daughter was like, damn it, I lost my mittens. Whereas my husband.
0: It's right? Not, though. You wait.
3: Used the F word, and they never copied him.
0: Okay, I just need to clarify one more time. Tornado bait was what you said?
1: You guys, I don't think that's something that we should be talking about.
0: I don't think so either. Thank you. Okay.
4: Chet is freaking out.
1: Yeah.
0: Andrew?
5: Yay.
0: Cuss or not to cuss, what should Ellen do?
5: You know, I raised my kids that cuss words are adult words, and adults can say them, but, you know, she's allowed to say them around myself and my wife, if she can use them in a correct form.
0: Thank you.
5: As long as, you know, there are a few words that are definitely not able to say, but it's part of life. It can't control other kids, but you can definitely raise yours to do the right thing.
1: Yes.
0: But you did let them say the...
1: That feels crazy.
0: It's not, though. Because you've taken all the stink off of it. It's wild, but you have. You've taken the stigma away from it. And then they're like...
1: T-Hack, we often talk about how we respect your parenting. Would you let your kids start swearing at 10?
4: I wouldn't... I wouldn't let them start, but I do try to like take energy. I try to take energy away from food. I try to take energy away from like these words, because you are going to hear these words, but you do have to know that other people have energy associated with, you know, like they do have a stigma on them, whether that you do for you or not. Like you have
2: whether you agree with them,
4: right?
2: Or,
4: but other people, you got to know if you're going to drop an F bomb and it doesn't bother you, it's going to bother.
0: It could potentially. Thank you for the call, Andrew.
4: Yeah. That's why I like what we do. And I, to give you credit, Slacker, you have the foul mouth, but then when we go on the air, you don't.
1: Yeah.
4: And I like that about
0: what we
4: do.
0: Chad has had to bleep me less than any of you people, especially
1: okay,
0: lately.
1: Hold on.
0: That is completely true.
1: I have only been here a year, so.
0: Yeah, but you've been bleeped more than I've been bleeped.
1: No way.
0: For sure. We need a chart on bleeps.
1: Maybe we could start one.
0: Here's what I'm going to say, and I don't remember if I said this before, but I wrote a song about the haters.
2: Yeah.
1: Oh, yeah.
0: Emails called Jealous.
1: Yeah.
0: And it's like, why are you talking all that ish?
1: Right.
0: And Hack, I was like, I just need background vocals. He had his kids do it.
1: Yeah.
0: And I was like, they can say ish. They did not.
4: No, they didn't.
1: It's so cute. It's so cute.
0: You just said that. Okay.
1: They're not 10.
4: Not yet.
0: Which makes it worse.
1: No.
0: It makes it.
1: They don't know better yet. Mm-hmm. I don't know,
0: you
1: man.
0: Are
1: it's just cute. It's just cute. It's just
0: I don't
1: cute.
0: Even
1: okay.
0: know what to do.
4: They need a father figure.
0: They sure do. Rachel?
6: Yai.
0: What do you think Ellen should do?
6: Two things. You can't control what's outside of your house. So talking to mom of the kid is not going to help. It's just going to piss her off.
0: True.
6: Two, talk to your kid about it. How does he feel about the cussing, first of all? Does it feel good? Okay, let's go in the bathroom and say some cuss words together and let him know when it's appropriate.
0: Only in the bathroom?
6: If he does it outside of your home...
4: Been there.
0: Okay, you're right. You're like too smart to listen to this show. You're so right. Like, to go talk to that woman, best case scenario, she's like, oh my God, I'm so sorry. But that's not going to happen. She's going to get mad.
1: And they're not really going to stop.
0: They're not.
1: I don't know what side I'm on anymore, guys.
0: You don't. Do you want to curse? You want to set your record a little higher than it already is?
1: Won't.

0: Okay, I just found out the weirdest fact about almost everyone in the room. Y'all are IKEA people?
1: Yeah.
2: Oh, yeah.
0: How would I not? Do you have IKEA furniture at your houses?
1: Yeah.
2: Yeah, mostly.
0: Shut your face. No, you don't.
3: I do still have some IKEA furniture in my home, but it is because Dane lived off IKEA before he met me, I believe. And I don't have distaste for IKEA. These two seem passionate about it in a way that I'm not sure I understand.
2: Well, when we moved here, I had never been to one before. And we moved here, and so we went and we checked it out, and it was like, this place is awesome. And so we had mirrors from there, knickknacks, lights.
0: How long does it take to get
2: through? Our lights
0: in
2: the kitchen are from IKEA.
1: Oh, wow.
0: I've never been. I've done is like, I knew my daughter wanted this desk. So I walked in and then I'm like, I salmoned it.
2: No.
0: I went against the stream went straight. Like instead of going up the escalator or whatever, I went back through the checkouts.
2: Oh no.
0: And I was in the warehouse and then I just typed in the desk and they brought it to me and I bounced.
3: It's like, not a bad play if you know exactly what you need.
0: Because I've been told, like, let's say you like something that's like the third thing you see. You're an hour from getting to that item.
3: No, you have to cruise. If you don't stop to look at things.
0: You can't just go to the end. You have to go. The only way through is through.
3: What's wrong with getting some steps, Slacker? Yeah.
2: That's the best part, to see all the little rooms set up.
1: Yeah.
3: And you can get through them quick if you want.
1: They have shortcuts where you don't have to follow like the whole track. You can just go through.
0: You sure?
1: Yeah.
3: It's not as short as you're thinking.
1: Mm-hmm. Right.
0: Because this may shock you. I'm such an impulse buyer. I don't think I can do it.
3: We should all go together then.
0: Slacker,
3: I really wish I had this light for my house.
0: I'm not going to do it for you.
3: You would. That's the problem.
2: The blankets, the pillows, the sheets. Like every time you walk through, you're just like, yeah, we need that.
3: So bedding.
0: And you know I have a problem with blankets. Okay. You know that's true.
2: Yeah. Yeah.
1: They have a lot.
0: If I go to Costco and they have the Fry brand blankets or the Pendleton or whatever, I buy them. I have probably close to 100 blankets at my house.
3: What?
0: Or a Target if I walk by and like my hand touches it. I'm like, that's so. And then I went through a weighted blanket phase. So that I've got weighted blankets everywhere.
3: Where are you keeping them?
0: They're just folded in drawers. And then I'm like, I don't have any more. And then the other day I opened a drawer. I'm like, oh my God, there's like 4 blankets in there. I have a huge problem.
2: Mm. Well, IKEA kind of gets you on their system too, especially with the pillows. Because then all the pillowcases fit the pillow. And then you just keep switching them.
0: Okay, so never ending. Here's my thing. I have an IKEA quiz.
2: Mm. Oh.
0: To see who among you is the biggest IKEA head. I should have come up with a name for this.
3: IKEA-ite.
0: Sure. IKEA-raden.
3: I'm not going to win this.
0: But you might.
3: Okay.
0: So here's what it is. These are weird words, and you have to tell me if they're actual items at an IKEA store.
3: Oh, wow.
0: Or not.
2: Mm.
0: Because apparently, and I didn't know this, IKEA things aren't named toilet brush.
2: No.
0: It's called something weird.
2: Mm-hmm.
0: Okay.
2: It's called something Swedish, I think.
3: Correct. Ichen Hauen.
0: All right, so I'm going to keep score here, and you guys can play along at home.
3: Is it whoever? Are you giving each of us one, and we're rotating through?
0: You can each guess whether it's IKEA or...
1: Made up.
0: Okay, here we go. What did I say? Oh, toilet brush. Let's do this. Flarp. F-L-A with the 2 dots, R-P. Toilet brush. Real or fake?
3: IKEA or IKEA?
0: That's good.
3: Thank you. I'm going to go IKEA.
0: IKEA, okay.
2: I think it's a nah.
1: I say nah.
0: Okay, nerds. It's IKEA.
1: I mean, that one was fairly obvious.
0: Can we have a ding for you guys?
1: Oh,
3: you were saying we were right. Woo!
0: You were all right. Yeah,
3: Flarp is 2 on the nose.
1: Yeah, that sounds like something from The Sims. Yeah.
0: Flarp?
1: Yeah.
0: Was 2 on the nose.
3: It is so The Sims.
1: Yeah.
0: Victorp.

0: It's a hanging plant basket. V-I-K-T-O-R-P. IKEA or IKEA? God, I love that name. Erica?
1: I'm going IKEA.
0: Okay.
2: I feel like we might have these. I'll go IKEA.
0: Okay.
3: Can you say it again?
0: No, I forgot it. Victorp. V-I-K-T-O-R-P.
3: The P is making me want to say IKEA.
0: Okay. 1.2 Gryffindor. Are you Gryffindor? No, you're
3: I'm Hufflepuff.
0: Yeah. Hufflepuff. You got a point there.
1: Dang it.
0: That was IKEA.
2: I guess we don't have those.
1: Or you do, but not by that name.
0: Beckvam. B-E-K. Is this entertaining for other people, do you think?
1: I don't know.
0: Beckvam. B-E-K-V-A with the two dots. M.
2: What's
0: it's a step stool. Beckvam. Hack, you go first.
3: The fact that Hack might know him because he has the product is crazy to me.
2: Yeah. I think that's IKEA. Yeah. Okay. Beckvam. Sure.
0: Erica?
1: Yeah. IKEA.
0: Okay. And Aaron?
3: I say IKEA.
0: Aaron now has 3 points.
3: Ooh,
0: Hack has two. Erica has one.
1: Yeah. I told you.
0: Okay. This is your moment.
1: But you don't
0: get to go first. Let's have Aaron go first with Kallax. K-A-L-L-A-X. That is a cube shelving unit. Kallax.
3: Ooh, and I have one of those, but I don't remember what it's
0: IKEA. Or IKEA.
3: I probably have like four of them. I think it's called something different, so I'm going to say IKEA.
0: Okay. Hack?
2: I'll say IKEA in an attempt to catch up to Aaron.
0: Okay. And
2: strategic
0: Erica.
2: Move.
1: I'm going IKEA. I'm not familiar with the X in Sweden.
0: Here's my thing, Erica. Are you even trying to win? That is IKEA.
1: I literally... Okay. I didn't know they had X in the Swedish language.
0: Well, they do. Here we go.
1: So I'll Aaron's
0: do a couple
1: four?
0: More.
3: No, I didn't get
0: Aaron
3: it.
0: Aaron blew that one. It's 3-3-2, whatever you have. You're like circling the drain of IKEA right now. Tjarnig. T-G-A with the two dots. Or N-I-G. It's a floor lamp. Loser goes first.
1: Perfect. I wanted to go IKEA.
0: IKEA, okay.
1: Now they're just going to try to guess opposite me.
2: I will say IKEA. The T and the G next to each other feels...
0: T and the J, sorry.
2: T and the J.
0: Yeah. So you're going to IKEA?
2: Yeah, I don't know. That feels weird.
0: Okay.
3: I'm saying IKEA because to me that feels right.
1: I agree.
3: Mm. Yeah.
0: That, my friends, is IKEA.
3: Oh, no.
2: From behind.
1: Okay.
3: I
1: don't get too excited about it.
0: All right.
1: What's the score? You just checking.
0: It is Hack with 4, Aaron with 3. Erica's just not even.
1: I'm not going to win this.
0: All right.
1: I don't even play anymore.
0: This is the final question, but it is worth 10,000 points.
1: Okay.
0: Here we go. It is a Bromsa. B-R-O-M-S-A. The O has two little dots over it. The Bromsa, it's a kitchen timer. Bromsa. Let's make Erica go last because she's the one who needs the 10,000 points. Aaron, you go first. IKEA or IKEA?
3: I'm going to say IKEA.
0: Okay. Hack?
2: I will say IKEA. Okay. I don't think we have that. We have the mini tape measures, but not the...
1: I'll go IKEA.
0: Coming from behind, Erica has 10,000 and 1 point. Hack has 10,000 and 4 points. And now the loser is Aaron.
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1: 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End your weekend with absolutely no regrets. 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We won't judge.
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0: I have a story about a guy getting in trouble for something I literally did the night I proposed.
1: Oh gosh. Okay. I have a story of literally my biggest fear.
0: Too
2: could
0: literally.
2: Be
3: The Slacker Show's stupendously stupid stories.
1: My story is out of Tibet. I don't even know where Tibet is.
4: Bong.
1: Yeah.
4: I just think of the big bong. Like yeah. Is it a gong?
0: Gong, yeah.
4: Yeah.
1: Or a Tibetan tribe. Tibetan. Okay, well, anyway, there was a hotel in Tibet that had quite an issue with security because a casual brown bear was able to just walk in, wander the halls, and then...
4: The bear itself was casual?
1: Well...
4: Was he dressed down? Was it casual Friday?
1: I'm just saying
4: he just kind of wandered in.
1: Imagine you're just at the hotel and you're like, that's a bear.
0: Sir, there's a dress code.
1: Yeah. After wandering the halls, the bear forced its way into a room that was occupied by two people. They were face to face with the animal for several seconds. Fortunately, the bear left the room on his own. I don't care.
4: What?
1: I don't care. Yeah, and then later the hotel owner was able to use a flashlight and other tools to scare the bear out of the building.
4: All right, this bear's an idiot.
1: And now they're adding security measures to prevent bears from getting in again. Just a flashlight and other tools.
4: Yeah.
1: I will never be without a flashlight again in my life then.
4: You think the one on the phone works?
1: Probably
4: you know,
1: not.
4: But, yeah.
5: Maybe.
4: Hey, bear.
1: Yeah, if you're going to hold it and then it's going to come at you.
4: Yeah, and then just eat your face.
0: So they thought it was like room service and they answered the door.
1: No, it forced its way in. I think it broke the door.
0: The review. Room service a little aggressive.
1: Yeah.
0: Okay. My story is out of Germany.
4: Yeah.
5: Das Boot.
4: Get to the chopper.
0: Call me back.
1: It just keeps getting worse.
4: It's like a tumor. It's not a tumor.
1: Right.
0: There was a man who, he was on his way for a romantic surprise picnic. He picked up his girlfriend.
5: Honey, I'm coming.
4: What just happened?
5: I can't picture a German romance thing. I'm sorry.
4: Come on, they're romantic folk.
0: Aaron's on to something. It did go awry. He blindfolded his girlfriend while he drove her to this surprise picnic. And a lot of people noticed a blindfolded woman in the passenger seat on the highway and started calling the police.
4: Yeah, you're calling out the SWAT and everybody.
0: Like that woman's being kidnapped.
4: Get to the chopper.
0: When police finally caught up to him, she was waiting, still blindfolded, in the car while he was preparing like
4: and
0: the champagne picnic and everything.
5: Yeah,
0: they had to

0: It was unfortunately too late. They had unloaded.
1: They shot him.
2: Guys!
3: How romantic.
1: But she didn't see it. Hey! She still blindfolded.
2: Can I?
0: I did this tonight. I propose. I had my
3: You blindfolded her drove her? Yeah.
0: She got very car sick. I don't recommend it.
2: Yeah, I'm car sick just thinking about
0: very
2: it.
0: Very car sick.
3: How romantic.
0: It was stupid.
2: Okay. At least he didn't die.
3: This is amazing.
0: Those were all the stupid people we could find for today.
4: The Slacker Show. 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

0: everyone, mm-hmm. Hack is going to have a vulnerable moment right now. So this is the safe space, right?
1: Mm-hmm.
0: Loser. Okay. So I'm just kidding.
2: Last time he was vulnerable, his dog died. Okay.
0: That's right. Are you going to cry?
1: No, I don't think okay. so. I've gotten enough feedback on the crying.
0: No, it was beautiful. You were pretty. You don't cry.
3: You don't cry. Ugly cry?
0: Yeah.
1: I probably should have had a moment to myself before I came on air. I hadn't had the let it out before I tried to talk about it, and I had it. I ended up having it on the air, which is okay, but
3: sometimes that's okay. What we do.
4: I mean, just make it a little easier to understand when I'm trying to talk.
3: That to me makes more sense than you crying over Adele. And granted, we didn't see it, but I still don't want to picture
0: yeah,
3: it.
0: Yeah, the Adele cry is a yeah. weird
2: thing. It's not that she can't picture it. It's that okay. she doesn't want to, man.
1: Hey, loser.
0: Yeah, there's better songs to cry yeah. over. Anyway, what's okay. today's cry for?
1: Well, it wasn't a cry.
3: Yeah, Aaron.
1: It was, I was cleaning out my closet, and I have a lot of shoes, and a lot that I don't wear. And every once in a while, I like to thin the herd, and you just like, I'm not going to wear these anymore. So
4: you do?
1: Yeah, because then
0: you thin the herd of Nikes.
1: I do, yeah, because I either outgrow them or they get old or they're just, and also this is so dumb. It's like a lifestyle that I know I'm going to want to keep getting shoes. And at a certain point, it just
0: you got to trade them.
1: You got to get rid of some. And yeah, and I keep them in really good condition, honestly, because I have so many, I don't wear them very often. So a lot of them are in good condition. So I like to donate them if possible.
2: Question. How many shoes would you say before you did this thinning of the herd that you had?
0: Great question.
1: I get asked this a lot, and I purposely don't know the answer because I think it would make me a little sick. It's over 100.
4: Jesus.
2: No, it's not.
1: Over 100.
4: Yikes.
2: It's so when
4: your wife is so patient. Oh,
2: she's
4: my God.
2: So patient. When you thin the herd, how many pairs are we talking?
1: Probably 20 or so.
2: That's a good thinning, man.
1: There was probably 120. We're probably closer to 100 now, left after the thin the herd.
2: Oh, buddy.
1: You know? Okay.
0: That's amazing, dude.
2: 20 pairs is amazing, though. Okay. Yeah.
1: Yeah, every few years, I try to get rid of some because you're just not wearing them. And so okay. they can go to better use.
2: Yeah.
0: I know you take on the hoarder role on this show and you think mm-hmm. you have a problem. I need you to understand something. Come to my house. Come upstairs to my room. I have what's that shoe called? Like a horizon.

0: Huarache. You know what that shoe is?
1: Yeah. Literally, I have no idea.
2: Nike Huarache?
0: No, it's not a Nike. It's like a Huarache is like a what you would have worn in the 80s.
3: Well, that's where you're losing us.
0: No, but I'm just saying, but they still wear it. It's like a look up Huarache. It's like a shoe that's like woven. It's like woven. Okay. Is it woven? It's like no. You wear it
3: is
0: at the beach.
3: Is it a sandal? Is
0: yes.
3: It kind of like a loafer?
0: Sure, yes.
3: But it's made more for the beach.
0: Yes.
3: Than a loafer.
0: Yes.
2: Oh,
3: you
2: okay.
3: wouldn't be caught dead in those.
0: Correct,
3: now.
0: But I can't get rid of them because what if I go on a beach trip at some point and they go, you need to wear Huaraches to dinner.
3: No this one's ever going to tell you you have to wear a Huarache to dinner.
0: Problem.
3: I think that you need the three of us to come over
0: you
3: and
0: can
3: go
0: try, but you're not going to talk me out of it because I'm going to go, what if? Like I have shoes, I have flip-flops, I have red Vans slides. I'm like, I'm never going to wear those, but I do have a red bathing suit that I might drag back out and they kind of go with it. So I can't let it go. And also they haven't been worn enough. Like I don't feel
3: it
0: right.
3: It doesn't matter. If you're not wearing them, donate them. Someone else is going to want them. And instead they're lonely and in your
0: okay,
3: closet.
0: Okay. Sorry. Okay. But you understand what I'm saying.
2: I do. Yeah. You're making me feel a little better actually.
0: Okay.
2: I go through this. It is hard. But when I'm sorting through and like, are these for storage? Because there are some pairs that are just like classic. Like I'll remember that when I was in college and I bought these and whatever. They
0: and
2: have
0: you
2: a story
0: can't let
2: behind
0: that
2: them.
0: Go.
2: I can't let those go. And other ones are like, yeah, these I don't wear them. They're fine. And I always feel great about because once you thin the herd a bit, like it looks great. It looks so much cleaner and nicer.
0: Yes.
2: Until the moment you have to take your donation.
0: It's easy to put them in the bag.
2: Right.
0: It's
2: right.
0: hard to take that bag to Goodwill or Ark or wherever you're going.
2: Yeah. For me, at least. So we did that. We loaded up the bags. We had a bunch of other stuff that we were taking to donate. And when we pulled up, it was an Ark. And we love shopping there. So, they have some of the best stuff. So we pull up and I get out and I help my wife and we're unloading the bags and giving them to the guy who's taking them to donate. And one of the bags that has the shoes kind of like falls a little bit. And then I see the shoes kind
0: of. I saw a specific pair of shoes come out. Oh, Jesus.
2: And we're standing outside the thrift store.
0: Oh, my God.
2: And I don't even know what I felt. Like anxiety. Like I felt so uncomfortable that I had to get back in the car.
0: Because you wanted to grab them.
2: I wanted to grab them. I felt like if I don't physically remove myself from.
0: You're going to grab them.
2: Yeah, I'm going to grab them. You know what I'm saying, right? Can you imagine?
0: My Huaraches fell out. I would dive on them.
2: Yeah.
0: Like a grenade.
3: You don't have the love for your Huaraches the way Hack has for his Nikes.
0: But I have the love for the Huaraches because I bought them because we were going to a resort. And it was like, men must wear closed-toed shoes or whatever and of certain styles.
4: But
0: and I bought them.
4: It's
0: and I'm
4: interesting because you have like a memory attached to them. Hack has said he doesn't wear these shoes often. So I'm curious as to like what you're holding on to with them, if there is anything.
0: It's still $220.
2: Yeah,
0: or $190 or whatever. If you're buying Nikes, that's part of it.
2: There's a feeling that I wasted some money for sure because you're like, I thought I wanted these and I didn't wear them as much as I thought I was going to.
3: Do you ever think about like Poshmark or selling them? They're like
2: do.
3: Way discounted and then they get a whole new life.
2: I do, but a lot of times people want brand new ones. Like on StockX, it's all brand new, and I wear all my shoes. I like pride myself on actually wearing them. And so there's less money to be had. There's more like haggling, or I have to have Angie do it on like Facebook Marketplace or something.
3: Okay. And then
0: until that moment. Okay.
2: Because she's the whiz with Facebook Marketplace. Like she has the, and it also, I feel like it's good energetically to just like put them out there.
3: Them to the world.
2: They've had their time with me and I'm going to give them to the world and they'll have a new life. Wherever they end up. And it's not like about the dollar amount coming back.
0: Can I ask one more weird little question of the group when it comes to donating? Like when I do donate good stuff and I've donated tag on stuff.
3: Me too.
2: Mm.
0: Like I went through a phase, you know, the douche shirts.
3: No, actually.
0: It's the shirts where you roll the sleeve up and it's a different color inside. It's like frat boys will wear them.
2: Oh, yeah.
0: Nice dress shirts like Robert Graham and like they're super and the collar's a little, you're just like, and they were like $200-$300 shirts. And I bought a bunch of them because I was just dressing. Ugh. And then you take them and I'm like, I want somebody who wants them to find them at Ark. Mm-hmm. But I feel like the employee's going to take them.
3: Mm.
2: Yeah.
0: Do you know what I mean? And it takes the joy of it. Like obviously.
4: There are donation places too, where it's like because we donated a lot of my sister's like

0: business office clothes to a women's shelter to trying to get them.
1: Yeah. Like,
0: it was perfect.
2: Is there like a D-bag shelter?
3: The Slacker Show. 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

0: Denver delays on I-25 northbound. Yep, we got them. Expect slow traffic on I-25 northbound. Brake lights there begin near Colfax. Actually, well before Colfax. I-25 northbound slow from Louisiana past Colfax as you make your way to Spear. I've got slowdowns on 70 west from 270 as you make your way onto I-25. And I'm still looking at this crash on 70 east. This is near Federal. With Denver traffic, I'm Tiffany Wittstrom.
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0: I'm a little nervous. We want to talk about OnlyFans. Who in this room would? I know Aaron. Like, don't even start. I know you would. You're looking to get it started right now.
1: I have in the past looked at starting like feet ones or like selling dirty socks.
2: Ew.
0: Oh my god. Okay.
1: My brother has even suggested I do it.
2: He was managing her money for a minute there. Or maybe still is. I'm not sure.
3: Or did he just not want to do his laundry?
2: I think
3: you could sell these. Maybe.
0: I've asked a lot of inappropriate questions. And I'm going to top it. Aaron, are your toes as weird as your fingers?
1: I don't know.
0: Are they as like
1: I truly
0: stubby
1: don't
0: and
1: know
0: small
1: how to
0: and childlike?
1: Answer that because to me, they're normal. So I don't know. Yeah,
0: we can all admit her pinky finger is wild.
2: Very small. I will say my sisters and I all have the exact same feet. We do believe there is a world where we could make some money off of that. Three sisters with the exact same feet. Come on.
0: Like, but what would you do? Just like smash them into cake or something?
2: Or like just, I don't know, but we can spread them out. We can spread our toes very far. And
0: you
2: we
0: can?
2: Know. Oh.
0: Like you can like.
2: Like.
1: Yeah.
0: That's like, wild.
2: It's almost like
0: that?
2: A hand.
0: Do that.
2: And we know that that is abnormal. We know that's a bit weird. And our husbands are all a bit concerned by it. But they could benefit. What if we made a ton of money doing like sister feet stuff?
1: You could even go like the route of triplets.
2: Right.
1: Yeah.
0: I really want to take my shoes off and see if my feet spread out. But I don't think they do. I think when they would start to spread, they go, they can't just spread out. They like kind of go.

0: We've got like a little upness, but mostly just out. We could like open doors and stuff with them.
1: Hey, for a subscription, you can see this Slacker show.
2: This is hot.
3: Well, the reason we were talking off air about OnlyFans is there's a Harry Potter woman who she was Lavender or somebody, right? Yep,
1: Lavender Brown.
3: Like, she doesn't get invited. You know how they have the Comic-Cons and stuff? Like, and a lot of times in the smaller market, when you go to San Diego or whatever, you're getting Draco.
0: Right.
3: Yeah. Like, you're getting the big dogs. But the Denver ones,
1: Denver still gets pretty big ones. They'll get, like, Neville.
3: Okay, Topeka. Topeka, Kansas, Comic-Con, you're getting Lavender.
1: Yeah.
3: But they won't invite her because she has an OnlyFans page.
0: But it's not
3: She's not doing toe spreading.
0: Well, hold on. That's not so bad.
3: No, that's what I'm saying. And you wouldn't be doing it. Just OnlyFans has this, like, you're doing something.
0: Right.
3: You're
1: adult content.
3: Correct. She just brushes and plays with her hair.
0: Which is very long.
3: Oh, it is?
1: Her hair, yeah.
0: It goes, like, to her waist.
1: And it's very thick and, like, it is textured of some sort.
0: Yeah.
3: She was just going to do this as a lark to try to make a little money between jobs. She thought she'd make like $5,000 on it. And now, like, she's in it.
0: Then why does she need the Comic-Con?
3: Because I think she still, I think she still wants to work. Like, at a certain point, if you're just doing OnlyFans, do you think you like that you're just doing toe spread stuff with your sisters?
0: For the record, I'm not yet.
3: But if you were, like...
0: No, you'd want to
3: still do this. You're like, I'm not really...
0: But I could see a world where our bosses here could be like, Erica, we hear about this thing, and it's like kind of weird, and it doesn't really go with our code of ethics. Like, I do get it.
3: Good heavens!
0: This company is not... It's a bad example.
3: Yes, it's a terrible example.
0: But, like... I understand that an employer could say that feels inappropriate.
2: Yeah, because she is just brushing her hair.
3: Yes.
0: But,
3: who cares?
0: But what's everyone else doing with
2: just
0: it?
2: Like, but I'm Neville Longbottom. I'm just posting my feet and like, but.
3: I know, but
2: I mean, you know, there's another side to that coin.
3: Yeah. Yeah, but so what? Like, I'm just brushing my hair. If somebody has a hair thing, okay.
2: I know, but you're trying, like, she's acting like it's not inappropriate. And you're like,
0: It kind of is.
2: You know what's happening. You know what's going on.
3: But I'm saying there's other actors at the Comic-Con who've maybe done a nude scene, have maybe done like a budget, low budget rated R, maybe a little past rated R, unrated content. They still get to go because they were acting. She's just brushing her hair. If some perv like really likes that's okay.
0: But she's putting it on a platform. This isn't like, oh, her TikTok blew up and it's unclear what people are doing with that content. This is like, I know what y'all are doing with this content because you're willing to pay for
3: it.
0: So
3: what?
2: Well, and also, I think it's a chicken or the egg thing because did her OnlyFans blow up because she was in Harry Potter?
3: Yes.
2: And so she's already famous and so people are interested.
3: Sure.
2: Whereas it could have also just blown up like if she would have started and not been famous or whatever. But I could see the franchise or whatever being like, yeah, you kind of used our form to then go this way.
0: The OnlyFans.
3: But none of those guys made a bunch of money on Harry Potter, I don't think. I don't think the actors made a ton.
1: The like C, D list level, yeah. And it's not like the director or whatever, the people in charge of Comic-Con and saying you can't do this with the name attached, whatever.
3: We know that Erica wants to do feet stuff.
0: I'm not opposed if I'm going to make a lot of money.
3: Well, Aaron would be feet and dirty socks.
1: Yeah. Maybe I'll brush my hair too, being a ginger. That's kind of a thing. Oh.
3: Do what?
1: Maybe I'll brush my hair too, being a ginger.
3: Okay.
1: Yeah.
3: Okay. No. I don't have a thing. What could I do on OnlyFans?
1: That's the thing. There's so many.
3: I could brush my back hair.
1: No, shave your head or something.
0: You could like wash your head.
1: Yeah.
3: Do you think that's a thing?
0: I don't know.
3: Okay. The real reason I wanted to talk about this, and I hope you're okay with this. I want to out what your husband.
0: He has been beefing up our security system at home, like just getting it all set up because finally we are. And we've got an extra camera. And he's like, what if we just put it in the bathroom and we charge $20 for 20 minutes? In those 20 minutes, most of the day, no one's in there.
3: So if you just happen to buy at like 11:32, you're probably not going to get anything.
0: Yeah, maybe not. Or maybe it's someone going to the bathroom or taking a shower. or walking through nude, but you also don't know if it's me or if it's Dane. Well, you know when you see it.
2: I mean, I got $60.

0: going to do a little exercise. Not physical exercise. I'm going to do a little bit of a mental health exercise with you guys.
1: I'd rather do physical.
0: Too freaking bad, everyone. Slacker's going to have the worst time with this. I already know that. Just because of your disposition on life.
1: Oh, my gosh.
0: So I want everyone who's like...
2: I want everybody to know my disposition is not as bad as you think.
0: Okay.
2: Don't you think that like sometimes somebody when we were doing our brands or whatever, somebody was like, you're the devil's advocate. I sometimes, right?
0: Yeah, that's so, fair. Like what we know of your disposition and what the listeners know is a bit different.
2: Yeah. I'm not always.
0: He's not always grumpy.
1: And sometimes he plays up the grumpiness.
0: That's true. I want anyone listening to also play along with this. Feel free to text us your thing. I had a friend recently petting my dog and she looked at him and she said, Swanson.
2: I'm afraid of her right now.
0: She said, Swanson, did you know that you're your mom's dream? Because I just for so long wanted a dachshund and it made me think about the thing that I have currently in my life that I always wanted. And I want everyone to list something that they used to really want and maybe it's become normal to them. Like, I complain about how he puts his feet down and doesn't walk with me sometimes. But he's my dream.
2: Are you teaching us gratitude right now?
0: A little bit, yeah. We're going to remember the things that we once wanted that we have now. So mine's Swanson and also my husband and also my home. It's my whole life, this job. I'm living in the version of my life that I always wanted right now. And that doesn't have to be true.
2: I love that. I love that for you.
0: Thanks.
2: I just
3: try smiling when you say it.
2: I love that for you.
0: I love that for
2: you. What's it like having a significant other and everything work out for you?
0: You have dogs and children.
2: I have part-time dogs.
0: And part-time children.
3: But why? They're clocking in and out.
0: But why go to the glass half empty?
2: Because I just do that. Well, I mean, it is different. Like if you only had Swanson every other week, I don't think you'd be as, and Dane every other week, I don't think you'd be as blissfully happy.
0: It'd be better than zero.
2: Oh, for the love.
1: It would be like 200% happy and then 0% happy. Like she would make up for it.
2: You know, there's no such thing as 200% happy. Like 100% is the maximum amount.
0: No, I think I'm living over 100% right now.
1: She would make up for the missing. Yes, absolutely.
2: So are we going around the room with the thing
0: you were
2: grateful
0: for? Yeah, I'd like for you to wipe that frown off your face. This is the disposition I'm discussing.
2: You're right.
0: Okay. Do you want to go last? Do you want to see some examples first?
2: Okay. No, because here's the thing. If I go last, I'll go last, but I'm just going to tell you, I think I'm going to be the same as some of you guys.
0: Okay, that's fine.
2: Because I don't have anything in my head. I'm just going to steal your things.
0: So you're going to be grateful for Swanson.
2: I'm so grateful for Dane. Well, who wants to go? Aaron?
1: I mean, this job, for sure.
2: See, that for real.
0: Okay, fine. None of us can say job.
2: No, but I'm...
3: Because we would all say job.
2: But legitimately, if you ever had an inkling of getting into radio...
0: Yeah.
2: It doesn't work out like this.
0: No.
2: Like most every human that I know who got into radio, it's not working out like this.
0: No, I got fired before you guys found me.
2: I know.
0: Like that's how it was working
2: and
0: out.
2: Unfortunately, it's worked out. Like there's some of our colleagues in the business. I'm say it out loud. Brett Saunders, man, did not get to say goodbye over at KBCO. They just almost terrible. 30 years in and there's like peace. And it's like, dude, that's not cool. Steve got to say goodbye. Mm-hmm. When he was ready to go, he got to say goodbye. Like, but we are living the best radio life you can imagine. Yes. So.
1: Well, and me, I feel like I have a different story with it because the way I got in was so unique and like easy.
0: Well, and?
1: And what?
0: Specifically with this show?
1: Oh, yeah. Like Slacker came to my middle school. So it's really cool.
2: So when I was in high school.
0: Right. Truly for Aaron, it was something that she once wanted in her life, and here she is.
1: And I had an internship here. My first job out of college was here.
0: Yeah.
1: Like, that's unheard of.
2: Because you approached us while we were hammered.
1: I was also hammered.
0: Because you had come to a middle school. Okay.
2: So I just want to say that would have been mine.
0: Okay, but you're going to have to think of another.
2: Okay.
3: Yeah. The easiest, the first one for is my wife, my kids, because not only do I have a son who's like obsessed with basketball and he loves sneakers and he loves watch Space Jam with me. It's like exactly what when I was 12 and I'm like, well, I'm going to have a kid someday and we're going to play basketball and watch Space Jam. And now we are doing that. That's awesome. But also my daughter, because my kids call me Poppy and my wife calls me Poppy. And we've not told her to do this, but for some reason, my daughter calls me Daddy.
1: No way.
3: She just does. And there's something.
2: She
3: does. And there's something about that. As Slacker, you're a dad.
2: What a heart melter.
3: Yeah. It can't get any better.
2: And you just thought she was going to take up after Leo and your wife. And she's like, yeah, no, that's my daddy.
3: Yeah.
1: That's so cool.
3: Like,
1: cute.
3: She does say Poppy every once in a while, but she's the only one who says Daddy. And it's, yeah.
1: Aww.
2: Gosh. Dude, you're gonna give her anything.
3: Oh my god.
0: I know, but you just went to the dark side of it. He's like, I'm so grateful for that, and you're like, and you're gonna
2: that to me is still a positive side because I know thoughts are were like, but I'm willing to give my daughter anything because she just goes,
3: Daddy.
2: So I think. Do you have another one, Aaron? Because you did. We took John. No, because here's my thing. The thing that I always wanted. This is terrible. Because like, when I was in a band, we'd have to pay hundreds of dollars an hour to go into a studio.
0: Okay.
2: So if I wanted to flush out an idea that I was working on to write, we'd have to like, I'd have to teach everybody parts and we'd try it. I'm like, no, God, I just want to do it myself and whatever. Mm. I have one of the best recording studios that I've ever been in. In my house.
0: That's a great one.
2: But I don't spend enough time there. No, this is just pointing out to me. It's like hack saying, oh my God, I got the daughter and I got the son and I got the wife. I never see them. It's like, that's so stupid that you have what you want.
3: Yeah. I have another one. I have an idea. My DJing career. I've been able to DJ in clubs. I remember when I first had to borrow money from my parents to buy my first gig. I didn't know how, or my first equipment, didn't know how to do it. I was watching all these tutorials on YouTube and feeling like I will never learn. Like I'll never be able to just play a gig like these guys are playing. And now I do all the time.
0: Every week.
3: Yeah.
0: If not more.
3: Yeah.
0: Come on. It's so good.
3: It feels good.
2: It's
3: I like
2: just
3: this.
2: That yeah. Hack and Erica are like,
1: they're too positive.
0: Come on, guys.
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12: In Denver, it is slow on I-25 northbound. Brake lights there before Alameda Avenue, past a series of crashes as you make your way toward Colfax. I-25 northbound stays slow, getting onto 70 with 70 west heavy. From before Vasquez, getting onto I-25. 270 heavy, northbound particularly, from 270 into Commerce City. And it's really tough if you're using I-25 north of 76 in stretches toward the Thornton area. We're looking at a decent ride on 70 east as you make your way to Peña. Heading to DIA may be a bit of a headache. With Denver traffic, I'm Tiffany Wittstrom.
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0: It's time for News or Nope. This is when we start singing the song. Everybody's super psyched about the song because we're going to sing the song. 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
2: I don't know if they're there just yet, but they'll be there very soon if not.
0: It's happening Sunday the 23rd at 2 o'clock, View House downtown. A plethora of concert tickets, including a grand prize hotel stay and stuff for Bruno Mars for four. So whatever, you have 2 weeks essentially from right now. Cancel whatever you thought you were doing that would have been fun because this is going to be more fun.
2: Correct.
0: And if you want to see Hack fangirl his face off.
2: It's going to be like when I met Hillary Duff. Like that's how Hack's going to be with the band.
0: This is you trying to talk to them.
3: I don't know how I can even tell them how important they've been.
0: Anyway, the details, if they're not up, we'll talk about it more as the show goes on. But yeah, you don't want to miss Sunday Funday.

0: decide. This is news or nope.
1: News or nope. Everybody's got their nopes. Mm-hmm. Let's kick this bad boy off.
2: Good evening.
1: Good evening.
2: Welcome to the program.
1: Thank you.
2: This is a little bit self-serving, but I'm going to do it anyway.
1: Shocking.
2: This weekend, shocking. Noah Kahan played two nights, sold out at Coors Field. It was pretty iconic. I was there on night one. But I do have a little bit of a bone to pick with him.
1: Don't do this.
2: He does a portion of his show that's kind of like when Taylor Swift did the surprise songs, the secret songs, acoustically. And he comes out and he puts one song in there every night that isn't played elsewhere in the set. And on my night, he played his first song he ever released called Youngblood. Very cool. Lots of fans were very excited.
1: No,
2: not that one. Noah Kahan, not 5 seconds. Okay. And then on night two, he decided to play Everywhere Everything, a song that I had rallied for him to play here on this radio station on TikTok. And now people on TikTok are mad at me that I'm mad that I missed it. And they don't realize that I walked down the aisle to it at my wedding. But anyway, that's what you missed if you didn't go to Noah Kahan.
1: So you went to the show on the wrong night, sounds like.
2: I went to the show on the night that I could get tickets for because this was an impossible show to get tickets for.
3: Yeah.
2: And I'm a little hurt, but I will forgive him. He also added Paul Revere into his set on Sunday night. Also, I think that was the scariest, most claustrophobic I've ever felt in Coors Field because it's not usually so packed.
1: Were you on the floor or were you
2: We were stands? Like the first section off the floor. It was amazing. But if you were also there, holy smokes, wall to wall people, you like cannot walk around.
1: That's awesome.
2: It was awesome.
1: I do just want to reassure you, no matter how mad you are at him, JP Sachs is not mad at you.
2: Thank you so much. Yeah. You know what? Who cares?
1: Whenever you're feeling down and blue.
2: That's true.
1: Just know. Okay. JP's not mad at you. See how that rhymed and everything?
2: Yeah.
1: Getting that printed up on shirts.
3: Okay. Good evening.
1: Good evening. He's not mad at you either.
3: He might be. And that's okay. I don't mind. It helps me keep going. Anyway.
1: Please. I'm so sorry. It's so self-indulgent. But she started it. So we're just, okay. Keep going.
3: Something we haven't discussed on the show yet.
1: Oh.
3: Lindsay Clancy's trial.
2: Oh,
3: we're
2: gosh.
3: In the third week.
2: Oh, my gosh.
3: I feel like we have to talk about it now.
4: Yeah, what happened? I saw a headline and I don't know.
2: Where does everyone stand on it?
3: Okay, so I don't know if you guys have blank faces.
1: Who's Lindsay Clancy?
3: There we go. So Lindsay Clancy in January of 2023, she was in postpartum depression. She had like 6-month-old, two older kids.
2: Yeah.
3: Yeah. And she did
1: the unthinkable.
3: Yes. But
2: while also trying to off herself.
3: Yes.
2: All alleged.
3: All alleged.
1: Right.
3: But there's...
1: Good job, guys. Real broadcasters.
3: No, this trial is getting crazy where it's like, oh my gosh, did Patrick do it? And like blame her? Yeah, it is crazy.
1: So she's got great defense attorneys who are painting a great picture of maybe she didn't do it.
3: It's more so like she definitely was not in a good mental state. And we being like the medical system... absolutely failed.

0: her. No doubt about that.
1: So but she was postpartum, like, the whole thing, and nobody...
0: Yeah, and, okay. and Patrick didn't help at all, to the point where it's like, was he encouraging this?
1: For real?
0: Yeah. Mm-hmm. Yeah.
1: Can I catch up? Is there like a place to just catch up?
2: If you just like scroll on TikTok and search it, you'll find so much. But what I'm having a hard time is like, is TikTok swaying what I think happened?
1: Probably.
0: Yeah.
2: Probably. Sure. Or is it true?
0: Is it exposing... What could have?
2: I don't know where I stand on it.
0: Because there's a whole thing about like he grabbed her Apple Watch and went inside a CVS, and like he also changed his shoes or something. And then an email was sent at a certain time. But if he says he wasn't home, and he said he sent it on a Surface, so how can you send an email if you're not attached to Wi-Fi? Like, there's so
2: why would you have your laptop running errands?
1: So is this generation's Menendez brothers or Jody Arias?
0: I was gonna say closer to. Probably closer to Casey Anthony. Yes.
1: Yikes.
0: But we like Lindsay more than Casey.
1: We do?
0: Oh, she got
2: right
0: away.
2: Right now.
0: Casey Anthony, she murdered her daughter.
1: She was found
0: and she
1: not,
0: got away with
1: she
0: it.
1: She was found not guilty, so
0: exactly.
1: Really...
0: And I don't believe it.
2: This is why you got to catch up.
0: Yeah.
1: Okay, I'm going to catch up. So you're not, you are, what is your current opinion? She
0: My
1: maybe
0: current
1: didn't
0: opinion
1: do it.
0: Is that she did do it, but it wasn't. Like, she was being baited because he moved on within like 6 months, got remarried, has a baby with this other wife. Yeah. Like, it's not looking good.
1: Okay. We'll have more updates and maybe we'll come up with a theme song.
2: Ah. Oh, maybe.
3: Good evening.
1: Good evening.
3: Usher has had to come out and address some of the viral claims that he's using a clone during some of his concerts. And he absolutely is. It's not Usher. Have you seen
2: what?
3: The videos?
0: No,
1: it's not he Usher. Didn't admit it.
3: No, he says, y'all are funny. Clone, they can't clone this. AI ain't that advanced. Then why don't you look like Usher when you're dancing? Like, his jawline's different. Like, I think my take
1: are
3: on this.
1: Are you being serious? You really believe this?
3: I don't think he's cloned. I think he has backups where he's, Usher's getting a little older. Maybe he just needs to take
1: older?
3: Break.
1: What is he, 40? Like, what? That's not.
0: No, I think he's like. I don't want to say. I don't want you to get mad at me.
3: He is 47.
0: Okay.
3: He's 47. But he's a dancer. He's a performer. Like, that's what he's
1: so
3: known for.
1: So you think he sends a doppelganger out?
3: Yeah, to do a couple of dances. Because in the videos, it does not look like Usher.
0: Oh, the one
2: you
0: in, like,
2: he's,
0: the...
2: like, taking a break in between, in the middle of the show?
3: Yeah, like a stunt double.
2: Guys, that would be nutty.
1: Do you, you're looking at it right now, Erica. Is it him?
0: The green and pink tie-dye outfit, that does not look like him.
3: Yeah, it really doesn't look like. So people on the internet are all like, Usher, we paid to see you and we're not seeing you. And he denied it, but he also kind of didn't. He's just like, aha, it's not AI.
0: You didn't say it was AI.
2: You know it's not AI.
3: I think it's a different guy.
1: So you firmly believe.
3: I do, because the videos look not like Usher. I agree with the people.
2: Yeah.
3: Isn't that weird?
1: Do you think at some point the doppelganger will kill Usher and assume his, like the Paul McCartney thing did? Paul McCartney was killed by his doppelganger. The Paul McCartney we know is not Paul McCartney.
0: Right.
1: Paul McCartney died a long time ago.
3: Oh, I didn't know that.
1: And this is a double.
0: That's why he's barefoot on Abbey Road.
1: Yep.
3: Oh.
1: Okay.
3: Have we seen Usher's feet?